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14: Here's your evening weather forecast. Today's high was near 92, with the heat index value as high as 101 degrees. Tonight, partly cloudy with a low around 68. Tuesday, sunny with a high near 88. Tuesday night, mostly clear with a low around 66. Wednesday, mostly sunny with a high near 98. Wednesday night, we have a 40% chance of showers and thunderstorms. Otherwise, partly cloudy with a low around 71.
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0: Ella Langley there and Weren't for the Wind. Chris Matthews is happy to be hanging in and letting the wind blow us through the end of Monday. Lauren Elena working on having herself a top 10 hit. She hit the top 15 with this new song. First time in a long time since that's happened. All My Exes Would Agree It's a Great Song. And it's up after Luke Bryan.
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3: I can guarantee there were many men who made this nation what it is today.
4: Okay, but there were also regular-sized men. Let's not forget those guys. You know what I'm saying?
3: Not many, not tiny little people. Many, many men who made this nation.
4: Well, right, sure.
3: Men
4: yeah,
3: and
4: yeah.
3: women, specific okay, heroes good. That we studied in school, no matter where you're raised, in Tennessee or California.
4: Right,
3: we all
4: like
3: studied
4: that guy,
3: those same...
4: That Patrick guy who said, give me that statue or kill me, that made a
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4: Huge impact on our
3: Patrick,
4: nation.
3: I got to admit, I don't remember that quote. Patrick Henry?
4: That's the guy.
3: Okay, he said, give me liberty or give me death.
4: I know, and I don't know why I wanted the Statue of Liberty so bad, but it made a
3: okay,
4: huge Jackson, impact
3: nothing,
4: on our
3: nothing.
4: Nation.
3: Hey, hey.
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9: Here's your evening weather forecast. Today's high was near 92, with the heat index value as high as 101 degrees. Tonight, partly cloudy with a low around 68. Tuesday, sunny with a high near 88. Tuesday night, mostly clear with a low around 66. Wednesday, mostly sunny with a high near 98. Wednesday night, we have a 40% chance of showers and thunderstorms, otherwise partly cloudy with a low around 71.
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0: New Country, Zach, John King there. Get to drinking. Chris Matthews is happy to be hanging and finishing up Monday. Here's Kenny. Well, I have Kenny Chesney. Carry on. We're about to carry on next.
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2: 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Just call 615-666-2147 to schedule an appointment. Trousdale County FCE Clubs invite you to a fall fashion show and luncheon at 11 a.m. on September 17th. 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
3: 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Hey, oh, Deb, come on in. 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
4: The who test guys?
3: Didn't you see the paper Sunday? The Surgeon General issued another warning.
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3: Exactly. 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
7: Here's your evening weather forecast. Today's high was near 92 with the heat index value as high as 101 degrees. Tonight, partly cloudy with a low around 68. Tuesday, sunny with a high near 88. Tuesday night, mostly clear with a low around 66. Wednesday, mostly sunny with a high near 98. Wednesday night, we have a 40% chance of showers and thunderstorms, otherwise partly cloudy with a low around 71.
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Kidd, myself, John Morgan, Chris Matthews. Lainey Wilson only needs a couple things here on our Monday at the end of the day. Her phone, her keys, her wallet, and what is that thing? Something else. I don't know. We'll get into it next.

0: heard in the case of country music versus any other music on the radio. We, the judge and jury, find that those other stations are guilty of not playing good music. Yeah. Case dismissed.
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1: Here's your evening weather forecast. Today's high was near 92 with a heat index value as high as 101 degrees. Tonight, partly cloudy with a low around 68. Tuesday, sunny with a high near 88. Tuesday night, mostly clear with a low around 66. Wednesday, mostly sunny with a high near 98. Wednesday night, we have a 40% chance of showers and thunderstorms, otherwise partly cloudy with a low around 71.
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in a pinch, man. Hotter than the red on a cattle brand, 'cause she's a gold digger with a quick trigger, a cast iron skillet swinging lid flipper.

0: Morgan Wallen helping out Ella Langley on that one. I Can't Love You Anymore. Chris Matthews. Kane Brown celebrating being all coupled up. He got a woman. You got to live like you were dying. One of my all-time favorites from Tim McGraw. Up next.
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8: A little boy returned home from Sunday school. He was very proud of the fact that he had memorized a Bible verse. When his mom asked him to say the verse, he proudly quoted it. Luke 19:10, the Son of Man is come to seek and to save that which is lost. After praising her son for his perfect recitation, the mother wanted to see if he knew what the verse meant. She said, who is the Son of Man? Jesus, the boy answered. And who did he come to save? Without hesitation, the boy said, the witch. I'm sorry, that's why I love children. They take everything at face value. The good news is we are that which Jesus came to seek and save. Jesus came on a rescue mission looking for people like you and me who were victims of a universal disaster called sin. Underneath the heap of rubble that was of my own making, he found me and rescued me. And even though sometimes I still allow debris to pile up around me, he still loves me, and here's my call for help. If there was ever a reason for joy, that's it. This is Ken Davis. If you were lost and he rescued you, give thanks. If you're still one which is lost, trust him today. Lighten up and live.
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14: Here's your evening weather forecast. Today's high was near 92 with the heat index value as high as 101 degrees. Tonight, partly cloudy with a low around 68. Tuesday, sunny with a high near 88. Tuesday night, mostly clear with a low around 66. Wednesday, mostly sunny with a high near 98. Wednesday night, we have a 40% chance of showers and thunderstorms, otherwise partly cloudy with a low around 71.
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0: got a woman there, Kane Brown, Chris Matthews, Whiskey Drink from Jason Aldean on the way, and new John Party completing that Boots trilogy. Can't get them boots off quick enough. Hang on.
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6: Here's your evening weather forecast. Today's high was near 92, with the heat index value as high as 101 degrees. Tonight, partly cloudy with a low around 68. Tuesday, sunny with a high near 88. Tuesday night, mostly clear with a low around 66. Wednesday, mostly sunny with a high near 98. Wednesday night, we have a 40% chance of showers and thunderstorms. Otherwise, partly cloudy with a low around 71.
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0: Hey, this is Dolly Parton, and you're listening to Country 102. 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
1: Here's your evening weather forecast. Today's high was near 92, with the heat index value as high as 101 degrees. Tonight, partly cloudy with a low around 68. Tuesday, sunny with a high near 88. Tuesday night, mostly clear with a low around 66. Wednesday, mostly sunny with a high near 98. Wednesday night, we have a 40% chance of showers and thunderstorms, otherwise partly cloudy with a low around 71.

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1: Here's your evening weather forecast. Today's high was near 92 with a heat index value as high as 101 degrees. Tonight, partly cloudy with a low around 68. Tuesday, sunny with a high near 88. Tuesday night, mostly clear with a low around 66. Wednesday, mostly sunny with a high near 98. Wednesday night, we have a 40% chance of showers and thunderstorms, otherwise partly cloudy with a low around 71.
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6: Here's your evening weather forecast. Today's high was near 92 with the heat index value as high as 101 degrees. Tonight, partly cloudy with a low around 68. Tuesday, sunny with a high near 88. Tuesday night, mostly clear with a low around 66. Wednesday, mostly sunny with a high near 98. Wednesday night, we have a 40% chance of showers and thunderstorms. Otherwise, partly cloudy with a low around 71.

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2: 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Trousdale County FCE Clubs invite you to a fall fashion show and luncheon at 11 a.m. on September 17th. 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
6: Here's your evening weather forecast. Today's high was near 92, with a heat index value as high as 101 degrees. Tonight, partly cloudy with a low around 68. Tuesday, sunny with a high near 88. Tuesday night, mostly clear with a low around 66. Wednesday, mostly sunny with a high near 98. Wednesday night, we have a 40% chance of showers and thunderstorms. Otherwise, partly cloudy with a low around 71.
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0: South of Sanity, there's Zach Tom. Chris Matthews. End of Monday here, and some restaurants and shops now posting, like, no influencers welcome, with influencers actually getting upset with this. Some shock owners are backing down, saying, hey, it's just a joke, it's all right. Others are like, no, I don't want you, like, getting likes. I don't want you photographing. I don't want you, like, disturbing the customers, doing your, like, your influencing video. It is interesting seeing influencers out in the wild, and it's even more fun to see frustrated influencers not allowed to film.
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8: Here's your evening weather forecast. Today's high was near 92 with a heat index value as high as 101 degrees. Tonight, partly cloudy with a low around 68. Tuesday, sunny with a high near 88. Tuesday night, mostly clear with a low around 66. Wednesday, mostly sunny with a high near 98. Wednesday night, we have a 40% chance of showers and thunderstorms, otherwise partly cloudy with a low around 71.
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16: Here's your evening weather forecast. Today's high was near 92 with a heat index value as high as 101 degrees. Tonight, partly cloudy with a low around 68. Tuesday, sunny with a high near 88. Tuesday night, mostly clear with a low around 66. Wednesday, mostly sunny with a high near 98. Wednesday night, we have a 40% chance of showers and thunderstorms. Otherwise, partly cloudy with a low around 71.
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bet you never thought you'd be such a wonderful, irresistible human being listening to all this great country music, but we have always had faith in you, and you are killing it. So how about another song? Serving up today's hot new country. Country what?

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2: 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Macon County Regional Planning Commission will hold their regular monthly meeting Tuesday at 5 p.m. at the Welcome Center. 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Trousdale County FCE Clubs invite you to a fall fashion show and luncheon at 11 a.m. on September 17th. 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
9: Here's your evening weather forecast. Today's high was near 92 with the heat index value as high as 101 degrees. Tonight, partly cloudy with a low around 68. Tuesday, sunny with a high near 88. Tuesday night, mostly clear with a low around 66. Wednesday, mostly sunny with a high near 98. Wednesday night, we have a 40% chance of showers and thunderstorms. Otherwise, partly cloudy with a low around 71.
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Be By You, Luke Combs there, Chris Matthews. If you need someone, say so. New country from Dan and Shay up after Old Dominion.

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21: Here's your evening weather forecast. Today's high was near 92 with the heat index value as high as 101 degrees. Tonight, partly cloudy with a low around 68. Tuesday, sunny with a high near 88. Tuesday night, mostly clear with a low around 66. Wednesday, mostly sunny with a high near 98. Wednesday night, we have a 40% chance of showers and thunderstorms, otherwise partly cloudy with a low around 71.
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4: This is your overnight weather forecast. Partly cloudy tonight with a low around 68. Tuesday, sunny with a high near 88. Tuesday night, mostly clear with a low around 66 degrees. Wednesday, mostly sunny with a high near 93. Wednesday night, a 40% chance of showers and thunderstorms. Otherwise, partly cloudy with a low around 71. And Thursday, showers likely and possibly a thunderstorm. Mostly sunny with a high near 88. Chance of precipitation is 60%.

0: Corinth Church of Christ is having a gospel meeting Thursday through Sunday with services at 7 p.m. each night, Sunday school at 10 a.m., and Sunday worship service at 11 a.m. Macon County Legislative Body will meet in regular session this evening at 6:30. Macon County Regional Planning Commission will hold their regular monthly meeting Tuesday at 5 p.m. at the Welcome Center. 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Trousdale County FCE Clubs invite you to a fall fashion show and luncheon at 11 a.m. on September 17th at the Trousdale County Community Center. 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
1: This is your overnight weather forecast. Partly cloudy tonight with a low around 68. Tuesday, sunny with a high near 88. Tuesday night, mostly clear with a low around 66 degrees. Wednesday, mostly sunny with a high near 93. Wednesday night, a 40% chance of showers and thunderstorms, otherwise partly cloudy with a low around 71. And Thursday, showers likely and possibly a thunderstorm, mostly sunny with a high near 88. Chance of precipitation is 60%.

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0: That's new artist Graylin James with Water at a Wedding. Before that, Luke Bryan with Most People Are Good. I'm Rich Krieger, and Luke Combs has taken his My Kind of Saturday Night tour into 2027. He announced 12 stadium dates. It kicks off April 3rd in Arlington, Texas. His openers, Treaty Oak Revival, Avery Anna, Shenandoah, and Wyatt McCubbin. Coming up, we've got Kane Brown, also Ella and Morgan.
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9: In your calendar of events today, Brother Lucas Johnson will preach at Meadowville Missionary Baptist Church Sunday at 11. Brother Austin Smith will preach at Union Missionary Baptist Church Sunday night at 6. Lafayette Missionary Baptist Church will have Bring Someone New to Church Day on Sunday. Old Rocky Hill Missionary Baptist Church will be moving this Sunday's church service to Brother Stephen Carter's residence at 3246 East Denson Road in Lafayette. Weather permitting, the service will be outside, so please bring your chairs. Pastor Kyle Gammons will be preaching. Corinth Church of Christ will have a gospel meeting Thursday through Sunday with services at 7 each night, and Sunday school at 10, and Sunday worship at 11. The Macon County Regional Planning Commission will hold their regular monthly meeting this evening at 5 at the Welcome Center. All interested persons are invited to attend. The food pantry at Lafayette Methodist Church, located at 506 Bratton Avenue, will be open Thursday from noon until 2. The Mount Hermon Community Center will have a family-friendly dance Saturday night featuring Busted Flat. Doors open at 6 and the dance starts at 7. East Allen Volunteer Fire Department fundraiser will be Saturday evening at 5. Come out and enjoy a tenderloin dinner plate for $15 or a hot dog plate for $10, and they'll also have a cakewalk. American Legion Post 117 will meet this evening at 5 at the VFW Hall. Lafayette Masonic Lodge No. 543 will have their official visit Thursday. They'll have a potluck supper at 6, and the visit will begin at 7. During the month of August, Macon Community Hospital is offering $50 low-dose computed tomography lung cancer screenings. 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
2: This is your overnight weather forecast. Partly cloudy tonight with a low around 68. Tuesday, sunny with a high near 88. Tuesday night.

0: That's Ella Langley and Morgan Wallen. I Can't Love You Anymore. Kane Brown before that. I'm Rich Krieger. Coming up, what are the best careers in 2026? Also, the latest single from Lauren Elena.
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0: That's Lauren Alaino with Chase Matthew. The song is called All My Exes. I'm Rich Krieger. And what are the best careers? Well, the best careers in 2026 include nurse practitioner, financial manager, IT manager, information security analyst, and physician assistant. They all rank high for salary, demand, and long-term stability. 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
12: In your calendar of events today, Brother Lucas Johnson will preach at Meadowville Missionary Baptist Church Sunday at 11. Brother Austin Smith will preach at Union Missionary Baptist Church Sunday night at 6. Lafayette Missionary Baptist Church will have Bring Someone New to Church Day on Sunday. Old Rocky Hill Missionary Baptist Church will be moving this Sunday's church service to Brother Stephen Carter's residence at 3246 East Denson Road in Lafayette. Weather permitting, the service will be outside, so please bring your chairs. Pastor Kyle Gammons will be preaching. Corinth Church of Christ will have a gospel meeting Thursday through Sunday with services at 7 each night, and Sunday school at 10, and Sunday worship at 11. The Macon County Regional Planning Commission will hold their regular monthly meeting this evening at 5 at the Welcome Center. All interested persons are invited to attend. The food pantry at Lafayette Methodist Church, located at 506 Bratton Avenue, will be open Thursday from noon until 2. The Mount Hermon Community Center will have a family-friendly dance Saturday night featuring Busted Flat. Doors open at 6 and the dance starts at 7. East Allen Volunteer Fire Department fundraiser will be Saturday evening at 5. Come out and enjoy a tenderloin dinner plate for $15 or a hot dog plate for $10, and they'll also have a cakewalk. American Legion Post 117 will meet this evening at 5 at the VFW Hall. Lafayette Masonic Lodge No. 543 will have their official visit Thursday. They'll have a potluck supper at 6, and the visit will begin at 7. During the month of August, Macon Community Hospital is offering $50 low-dose computed tomography lung cancer screenings. 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
6: This is your overnight weather forecast. Partly cloudy tonight with a low around 68. Tuesday, sunny with a high near 88. Tuesday night, mostly clear with a low around 66 degrees. Wednesday, mostly sunny with a high near 93. Wednesday night, a 40% chance of showers and thunderstorms, otherwise partly cloudy with a low around 71. And Thursday, showers likely and possibly a thunderstorm, mostly sunny with a high near 88. Chance of precipitation is 60%.
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0: That's Zach John King. The song is Get to Drinkin'. Tucker Wetmore right before that. I'm Rich Krieger. And coming up next, Stella Lefty.
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2: This is your overnight weather forecast. Partly cloudy tonight with a low around 68. Tuesday, sunny with a high near 88. Tuesday night, mostly clear with a low around 66 degrees. Wednesday, mostly sunny with a high near 93. Wednesday night, a 40% chance of showers and thunderstorms, otherwise partly cloudy with a low around 71. And Thursday, showers likely and possibly a thunderstorm, mostly sunny with a high near 88. Chance of precipitation is 60%.

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1: In your calendar of events today, Brother Lucas Johnson will preach at Meadowville Missionary Baptist Church Sunday at 11. Brother Austin Smith will preach at Union Missionary Baptist Church Sunday night at 6. Lafette Missionary Baptist Church will have Bring Someone New to Church Day on Sunday. Old Rocky Hill Missionary Baptist Church will be moving this Sunday's church service to Brother Stephen Carter's residence at 3246 East Denson Road in Lafette. Weather permitting, the service will be outside, so please bring your chairs. Pastor Kyle Gammons will be preaching. Corinth Church of Christ will have a gospel meeting Thursday through Sunday with services at 7 each night, and Sunday school at 10, and Sunday worship at 11. The Macon County Regional Planning Commission will hold their regular monthly meeting this evening at 5 at the Welcome Center. All interested persons are invited to attend. The food pantry at Lafette Methodist Church, located at 506 Bratton Avenue, will be open Thursday from noon until 2. The Mount Hermon Community Center will have a family-friendly dance Saturday night featuring Busted Flat. Doors open at 6 and the dance starts at 7. East Allen Volunteer Fire Department fundraiser will be Saturday evening at 5. Come out and enjoy a tenderloin dinner plate for $15 or a hot dog plate for $10, and they'll also have a cakewalk. American Legion Post 117 will meet this evening at 5 at the VFW Hall. Lafette Masonic Lodge No. 543 will have their official visit Thursday. They'll have a potluck supper at 6, and the visit will begin at 7. During the month of August, Macon Community Hospital is offering $50 low-dose computed tomography lung cancer screenings. 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
2: This is your overnight weather forecast. Partly cloudy tonight with a low around 68. Tuesday, sunny with a high near 88. Tuesday night, mostly clear with a low around 66 degrees. Wednesday, mostly sunny with a high near 93. Wednesday night, a 40% chance of showers and thunderstorms, otherwise partly cloudy with a low around 71. And Thursday, showers likely and possibly a thunderstorm, mostly sunny with a high near 88. Chance of precipitation is 60%.

In your calendar of events today, Brother Lucas Johnson will preach at Meadowville Missionary Baptist Church Sunday at 11. Brother Austin Smith will preach at Union Missionary Baptist Church Sunday night at 6. Lafayette Missionary Baptist Church will have Bring Someone New to Church Day on Sunday. Old Rocky Hill Missionary Baptist Church will be moving this Sunday's church service to Brother Stephen Carter's residence at 3246 East Stinson Road in Lafayette. Weather permitting, the service will be outside, so please bring your chairs. Pastor Kyle Gammons will be preaching. Corinth Church of Christ will have a gospel meeting Thursday through Sunday with services at 7 each night, and Sunday school at 10, and Sunday worship at 11. The Macon County Regional Planning Commission will hold their regular monthly meeting this evening at 5 at the Welcome Center. All interested persons are invited to attend. The food pantry at Lafayette Methodist Church, located at 506 Bratton Avenue, will be open Thursday from noon until 2. The Mount Hermon Community Center will have a family-friendly dance Saturday night featuring Busted Flat. Doors open at 6 and the dance starts at 7. East Allen Volunteer Fire Department fundraiser will be Saturday evening at 5. Come out and enjoy a tenderloin dinner plate for $15 or a hot dog plate for $10, and they'll also have a cakewalk. American Legion Post 117 will meet this evening at 5 at the VFW Hall. Lafayette Masonic Lodge No. 543 will have their official visit Thursday. They'll have a potluck supper at 6, and the visit will begin at 7. During the month of August, Macon Community Hospital is offering $50 low-dose computed tomography lung cancer screenings. Call 615-666-2147 to schedule an appointment.

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6: This is your overnight weather forecast. Partly cloudy tonight with a low around 68. Tuesday, sunny with a high near 88. Tuesday night, mostly clear with a low around 66 degrees. Wednesday, mostly sunny with a high near 93. Wednesday night, a 40% chance of showers and thunderstorms, otherwise partly cloudy with a low around 71. And Thursday, showers likely and possibly a thunderstorm, mostly sunny with a high near 88. Chance of precipitation is 60%.

That's Morgan Wallen with Don't We. I'm Rich Krieger. Coming up, Carly Pearce grabs a fan, brings him on stage, and they sing a song together. Here's Luke Bryan.

0: That's Co Wetzel and Ella Langley with Jaded. Right before that, Jason Aldean. How far does a goodbye go? I'm Rich Krieger. Coming up, getting some alone time. It's pretty important. Also, we'll hear from Bailey Zimmerman.
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0: In your calendar of events today, Brother Lucas Johnson will preach at Meadowville Missionary Baptist Church Sunday at 11. Brother Austin Smith will preach at Union Missionary Baptist Church Sunday night at 6. Lafayette Missionary Baptist Church will have Bring Someone New to Church Day on Sunday. Old Rocky Hill Missionary Baptist Church will be moving this Sunday's church service to Brother Stephen Carter's residence at 3246 East Stinson Road in Lafayette. Weather permitting, the service will be outside, so please bring your chairs. Pastor Kyle Gammons will be preaching. Corinth Church of Christ will have a gospel meeting Thursday through Sunday with services at 7 each night, and Sunday school at 10, and Sunday worship at 11. The Macon County Regional Planning Commission will hold their regular monthly meeting this evening at 5 at the Welcome Center. All interested persons are invited to attend. The food pantry at Lafayette Methodist Church, located at 506 Bratton Avenue, will be open Thursday from noon until 2. The Mount Hermon Community Center will have a family-friendly dance Saturday night featuring Busted Flat. Doors open at 6 and the dance starts at 7. East Allen Volunteer Fire Department fundraiser will be Saturday evening at 5. Come out and enjoy a tenderloin dinner plate for $15 or a hot dog plate for $10, and they'll also have a cakewalk. American Legion Post 117 will meet this evening at 5 at the VFW Hall. Lafayette Masonic Lodge No. 543 will have their official visit Thursday. They'll have a potluck supper at 6, and the visit will begin at 7. During the month of August, Macon Community Hospital is offering $50 low-dose computed tomography lung cancer screenings. Call 615-666-2147 to schedule an appointment.
1: Why is drinking and driving at a young age particularly dangerous? Researcher Dr. Brian Kelly says,
2: a youth is much more impaired in their decision-making when it comes to drinking compared to an adult, even with the same blood alcohol level. Adolescents don't really appreciate the impact that alcohol has on their behavior. They don't realize how drunk they are, and that's a problem. And they don't realize how impaired they are in terms of their motor behavior, in terms of their physical ability to drive. So even when you say to a youth, you know, whatever you do, don't drink and drive, like, oh, I would never do that. Well, once they're drunk, you know, they end up not making good decisions because the good decision part of the brain isn't developed, and alcohol specifically impacts that part of the brain. So sort of a double whammy. It increases their reward system and decreases their ability to sort of monitor that system.
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3: This is your overnight weather forecast. Partly cloudy tonight with a low around 68. Tuesday, sunny with a high near 88. Tuesday night, mostly clear with a low around 66 degrees. Wednesday, mostly sunny with a high near 93. Wednesday night, a 40% chance of showers and thunderstorms, otherwise partly cloudy with a low around 71. And Thursday, showers likely and possibly a thunderstorm, mostly sunny with a high near 88. Chance of precipitation is 60%.
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0: With SRN News, I'm Jason Walker. President Trump is threatening now to take action in Oman.
1: President Trump is reportedly threatening to bomb Oman, which is a U.S. ally, if the country gets in the way of his administration's own talks with Iran. The two countries have been separately negotiating with Tehran to reopen the Strait of Hormuz. It's unclear where things stand now between the U.S. and Iran as the 60-day memorandum of understanding is expiring.
0: That is correspondent Laura Winters reporting. A lawmaker could be in hot water as the House Ethics Committee investigating him over allegations of sexual misconduct. Bernie Bennett has more.
2: The investigation of California Democrat Jimmy Gomez comes as the House is poised to consider ethics overhaul legislation as soon as next month that would, among other things, ban lawmakers from having sexual relationships with all congressional aides. The New York Post previously reported that Gomez had an intimate encounter with a House staffer. In a statement Monday, Gomez acknowledged cheating on his wife in years past, but maintained that his extramarital affairs were, quote, consensual in nature and haven't violated the law or House ethics rules. Bernie Bennett, Washington.
0: ICE is coming up with a plan to help shield local law enforcement officers who make immigration arrests from possible financial consequences if they are accused of any kind of misconduct. A U.S. judge has blocked plans to move the FBI headquarters to a federal office building in Washington. That decision finds that the Trump administration illegally discarded a previously approved plan to build a new facility in Maryland. That ruling, the latest development in a very long battle over the FBI's main office location. This is SRN News. A new poll is charting approval of gay marriage.
3: Sweden is the country where the most people think homosexual unions are a good thing, 92%. The Netherlands come in second at 89%. Spain checks in at 87%. On the other end of the spectrum, opposition to gay marriage is strongest in Nigeria, where the population is split between Muslims and Christians, 97%. It's also very unpopular in Indonesia, Kenya, and Malaysia. Michael Harrington reporting.
0: A surrogate mother who gave birth in Texas to a couple's child embroiled now in a legal battle. She had a boy with severe birth defects and is attempting to gain custody of the baby. The birth came as a judge in Texas ordered a hospital to provide life-sustaining care. The surrogate says the couple pressured her to have an abortion after learning of the diagnosis. This is SRN News. Stampede at a Hindu temple in India.
4: A deadly stampede has broken out at a Hindu temple in India's Bihar state, killing people and injuring many more. According to preliminary reports, an electric wire snapped outside the temple premises early in the morning, sparking panic as devotees ran to escape what they feared was a risk of electrocution. A section of the barricades collapsed under the weight of the surging crowd, leading to a crash in which people fell over one another, according to Shalendra Kumar, a civil official. The incident occurred near Ashok Dham Temple in Lakhisarai district, as thousands of devotees gathered to offer prayers on the third Monday of Shravan. I'm Charles de Ledesma.
0: Number of wildfires still burning in Europe. Firefighters are very busy fighting fires right now in Belgium, Germany, Greece, and France, and England. Europe experiencing one of the hottest summers in years. More details, SRN News.

This is your overnight weather forecast. Partly cloudy tonight with a low around 68. Tuesday, sunny with a high near 88. Tuesday night, mostly clear with a low around 66 degrees. Wednesday, mostly sunny with a high near 93. Wednesday night, a 40% chance of showers and thunderstorms, otherwise partly cloudy with a low around 71. And Thursday, showers likely and possibly a thunderstorm, mostly sunny with a high near 88. Chance of precipitation is 60%.

0: That's Kane Brown with Woman. Right before that, Rascal Flatts, Life is a Highway. I'm Rich Krieger, and another hour's worth of great country music is on the way. We'll kick it off with John Party.
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2: 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Brother Austin Smith will preach at Union Missionary Baptist Church Sunday night at 6. Lafette Missionary Baptist Church will have Bring Someone New to Church Day on Sunday. Old Rocky Hill Missionary Baptist Church will be moving this Sunday's church service to Brother Stephen Carter's residence at 3246 East Denson Road in Lafette. Weather permitting, the service will be outside, so please bring your chairs. Pastor Kyle Gammons will be preaching. Corinth Church of Christ will have a gospel meeting Thursday through Sunday with services at 7 each night, and Sunday school at 10, and Sunday worship at 11. The Macon County Regional Planning Commission will hold their regular monthly meeting this evening at 5 at the Welcome Center. All interested persons are invited to attend. The food pantry at Lafette Methodist Church, located at 506 Bratton Avenue, will be open Thursday from noon until 2. The Mount Hermon Community Center will have a family-friendly dance Saturday night featuring Busted Flat. Doors open at 6 and the dance starts at 7. East Allen Volunteer Fire Department fundraiser will be Saturday evening at 5. Come out and enjoy a tenderloin dinner plate for $15 or a hot dog plate for $10, and they'll also have a cakewalk. American Legion Post 117 will meet this evening at 5 at the VFW Hall. Lafette Masonic Lodge No. 543 will have their official visit Thursday. They'll have a potluck supper at 6, and the visit will begin at 7. During the month of August, Macon Community Hospital is offering $50 low-dose computed tomography lung cancer screenings. 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
3: This is your overnight weather forecast. Partly cloudy tonight with a low around 68. Tuesday, sunny with a high near 88. Tuesday night, mostly clear with a low around 66 degrees. Wednesday, mostly sunny with a high near 93. Wednesday night, a 40% chance of showers and thunderstorms, otherwise partly cloudy with a low around 71. And Thursday, showers likely and possibly a thunderstorm, mostly sunny with a high near 88. Chance of precipitation is 60%.

in your calendar of events today. Brother Lucas Johnson will preach at Meadowville Missionary Baptist Church Sunday at 11. Brother Austin Smith will preach at Union Missionary Baptist Church Sunday night at 6. Lafayette Missionary Baptist Church will have Bring Someone New to Church Day on Sunday. Old Rocky Hill Missionary Baptist Church will be moving this Sunday's church service to Brother Stephen Carter's residence at 3246 East Denson Road in Lafayette. Weather permitting, the service will be outside, so please bring your chairs. Pastor Kyle Gammons will be preaching. Corinth Church of Christ will have a gospel meeting Thursday through Sunday with services at 7 each night, and Sunday school at 10, and Sunday worship at 11. The Macon County Regional Planning Commission will hold their regular monthly meeting this evening at 5 at the Welcome Center. All interested persons are invited to attend. The food pantry at Lafayette Methodist Church, located at 506 Bratton Avenue, will be open Thursday from noon until 2. The Mount Hermon Community Center will have a family-friendly dance Saturday night featuring Busted Flat. Doors open at 6 and the dance starts at 7. East Allen Volunteer Fire Department fundraiser will be Saturday evening at 5. Come out and enjoy a tenderloin dinner plate for $15 or a hot dog plate for $10, and they'll also have a cakewalk. American Legion Post 117 will meet this evening at 5 at the VFW Hall. Lafayette Masonic Lodge No. 543 will have their official visit Thursday. They'll have a potluck supper at 6, and the visit will begin at 7. During the month of August, Macon Community Hospital is offering $50 low-dose computed tomography lung cancer screenings. Call 615-666-2147 to schedule an appointment.

0: Hey, this is Dolly Parton, and you're listening to Country 102. 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
2: This is your overnight weather forecast. Partly cloudy tonight with a low around 68. Tuesday, sunny with a high near 88. Tuesday night, mostly clear with a low around 66 degrees. Wednesday, mostly sunny with a high near 93. Wednesday night, a 40% chance of showers and thunderstorms, otherwise partly cloudy with a low around 71. And Thursday, showers likely and possibly a thunderstorm, mostly sunny with a high near 88. Chance of precipitation is 60%.

0: That's Morgan Wallen, Been By Now, his latest release, Old Dominion. Right before that, I'm Rich Krieger. And Craig Morgan is 62 years old, and he's showing no signs of slowing down. At the Neon Nights Country Music Festival, he scaled a truss right next to the stage while performing International Harvester. He climbed up it without a harness, hung off it with just one hand, and one foot above the crowd. One sweaty palm away from falling. Thank goodness he didn't. On the way, Kenny Chesney.
1: 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We've got more music. See her out tonight. Tell her she's mine. And even more music. Country's got you covered.
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9: In your calendar of events today, Brother Lucas Johnson will preach at Meadowville Missionary Baptist Church Sunday at 11. 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Lafayette Missionary Baptist Church will have Bring Someone New to Church Day on Sunday. Old Rocky Hill Missionary Baptist Church will be moving this Sunday's church service to Brother Stephen Carter's residence at 3246 East Denson Road in Lafayette. Weather permitting, the service will be outside, so please bring your chairs. Pastor Kyle Gammons will be preaching. Corinth Church of Christ will have a gospel meeting Thursday through Sunday with services at 7 each night, and Sunday school at 10, and Sunday worship at 11. The Macon County Regional Planning Commission will hold their regular monthly meeting this evening at 5 at the Welcome Center. All interested persons are invited to attend. The food pantry at Lafayette Methodist Church, located at 506 Bratton Avenue, will be open Thursday from noon until 2. The Mount Hermon Community Center will have a family-friendly dance Saturday night featuring Busted Flat. Doors open at 6 and the dance starts at 7. East Allen Volunteer Fire Department fundraiser will be Saturday evening at 5. Come out and enjoy a tenderloin dinner plate for $15 or a hot dog plate for $10, and they'll also have a cakewalk. American Legion Post 117 will meet this evening at 5 at the VFW Hall. Lafayette Masonic Lodge No. 543 will have their official visit Thursday. They'll have a potluck supper at 6, and the visit will begin at 7. During the month of August, Macon Community Hospital is offering $50 low-dose computed tomography lung cancer screenings. Call 615-666-2147 to schedule an appointment.
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18: This is your overnight weather forecast. Partly cloudy tonight with a low around 68. Tuesday, sunny with a high near 88. Tuesday night, mostly clear with a low around 66 degrees. Wednesday, mostly sunny with a high near 93. Wednesday night, a 40% chance of showers and thunderstorms, otherwise partly cloudy with a low around 71. And Thursday, showers likely and possibly a thunderstorm, mostly sunny with a high near 88. Chance of precipitation is 60%.

0: That's Ella Langley. You look like you love me. Kenny Chesney right before that. I'm Rich Krieger. Coming up Tuesdays, they are the most productive day. Also, George Burge.
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4: This is your overnight weather forecast. Partly cloudy tonight with a low around 68. Tuesday, sunny with a high near 88. Tuesday night, mostly clear with a low around 66 degrees. Wednesday, mostly sunny with a high near 93. Wednesday night, a 40% chance of showers and thunderstorms, otherwise partly cloudy with a low around 71. And Thursday, showers likely and possibly a thunderstorm, mostly sunny with a high near 88. Chance of precipitation is 60%.

0: That's George Burge and Luke Bryan. Ride, ride, ride. I'm Rich Krieger. And if you got to get stuff done, Tuesday is the day. Tuesday associated with positive energy and productivity. Many people feel a renewed sense of motivation and enthusiasm on Tuesdays, and it's often considered a day for getting things done. Coming up, Rodney Atkins.
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8: 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Lafayette Missionary Baptist Church will have Bring Someone New to Church Day on Sunday. Old Rocky Hill Missionary Baptist Church will be moving this Sunday's church service to Brother Stephen Carter's residence at 3246 East Denson Road in Lafayette. Weather permitting, the service will be outside, so please bring your chairs. Pastor Kyle Gammons will be preaching. Corinth Church of Christ will have a gospel meeting Thursday through Sunday with services at 7 each night, and Sunday school at 10, and Sunday worship at 11. The Macon County Regional Planning Commission will hold their regular monthly meeting this evening at 5 at the Welcome Center. All interested persons are invited to attend. The food pantry at Lafayette Methodist Church, located at 506 Bratton Avenue, will be open Thursday from noon until 2. The Mount Hermon Community Center will have a family-friendly dance Saturday night featuring Busted Flat. Doors open at 6 and the dance starts at 7. East Allen Volunteer Fire Department fundraiser will be Saturday evening at 5. Come out and enjoy a tenderloin dinner plate for $15 or a hot dog plate for $10, and they'll also have a cakewalk. American Legion Post 117 will meet this evening at 5 at the VFW Hall. Lafayette Masonic Lodge No. 543 will have their official visit Thursday. They'll have a potluck supper at 6, and the visit will begin at 7. During the month of August, Macon Community Hospital is offering $50 low-dose computed tomography lung cancer screenings. 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
9: This is your overnight weather forecast. Partly cloudy tonight with a low around 68. Tuesday, sunny with a high near 88. Tuesday night, mostly clear with a low around 66 degrees. Wednesday, mostly sunny with a high near 93. Wednesday night, a 40% chance of showers and thunderstorms, otherwise partly cloudy with a low around 71. And Thursday, showers likely and possibly a thunderstorm, mostly sunny with a high near 88. Chance of precipitation is 60%.

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0: That's Taylor Swift. I knew it. I knew you. I'm Rich Krieger. 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
2: 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Brother Austin Smith will preach at Union Missionary Baptist Church Sunday night at 6. Lafayette Missionary Baptist Church will have Bring Someone New to Church Day on Sunday. Old Rocky Hill Missionary Baptist Church will be moving this Sunday's church service to Brother Stephen Carter's residence at 3246 East Stinson Road in Lafayette. Weather permitting, the service will be outside, so please bring your chairs. Pastor Kyle Gammons will be preaching. Corinth Church of Christ will have a gospel meeting Thursday through Sunday with services at 7 each night, and Sunday school at 10, and Sunday worship at 11. The Macon County Regional Planning Commission will hold their regular monthly meeting this evening at 5 at the Welcome Center. All interested persons are invited to attend. The food pantry at Lafayette Methodist Church, located at 506 Bratton Avenue, will be open Thursday from noon until 2. The Mount Hermon Community Center will have a family-friendly dance Saturday night featuring Busted Flat. Doors open at 6 and the dance starts at 7. East Allen Volunteer Fire Department fundraiser will be Saturday evening at 5. Come out and enjoy a tenderloin dinner plate for $15 or a hot dog plate for $10, and they'll also have a cakewalk. American Legion Post 117 will meet this evening at 5 at the VFW Hall. Lafayette Masonic Lodge No. 543 will have their official visit Thursday. They'll have a potluck supper at 6, and the visit will begin at 7. During the month of August, Macon Community Hospital is offering $50 low-dose computed tomography lung cancer screenings. 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
5: This is your overnight weather forecast. Partly cloudy tonight with a low around 68. Tuesday, sunny with a high near 88. Tuesday night, mostly clear with a low around 66 degrees. Wednesday, mostly sunny with a high near 93. Wednesday night, a 40% chance of showers and thunderstorms. Otherwise, partly cloudy with a low around 71. And Thursday, showers likely and possibly a thunderstorm. Mostly sunny with a high near 88. Chance of precipitation is 60%.
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0: In your calendar of events today, Brother Lucas Johnson will preach at Meadowville Missionary Baptist Church Sunday at 11. Brother Austin Smith will preach at Union Missionary Baptist Church Sunday night at 6. Lafayette Missionary Baptist Church will have Bring Someone New to Church Day on Sunday. Old Rocky Hill Missionary Baptist Church will be moving this Sunday's church service to Brother Stephen Carter's residence at 3246 East Denson Road in Lafayette. Weather permitting, the service will be outside, so please bring your chairs. Pastor Kyle Gammons will be preaching. Corinth Church of Christ will have a gospel meeting Thursday through Sunday with services at 7 each night, and Sunday school at 10, and Sunday worship at 11. The Macon County Regional Planning Commission will hold their regular monthly meeting this evening at 5 at the Welcome Center. All interested persons are invited to attend. The food pantry at Lafayette Methodist Church, located at 506 Bratton Avenue, will be open Thursday from noon until 2. The Mount Hermon Community Center will have a family-friendly dance Saturday night featuring Busted Flat. Doors open at 6 and the dance starts at 7. East Allen Volunteer Fire Department fundraiser will be Saturday evening at 5. Come out and enjoy a tenderloin dinner plate for $15 or a hot dog plate for $10, and they'll also have a cakewalk. American Legion Post 117 will meet this evening at 5 at the VFW Hall. Lafayette Masonic Lodge No. 543 will have their official visit Thursday. They'll have a potluck supper at 6, and the visit will begin at 7. During the month of August, Macon Community Hospital is offering $50 low-dose computed tomography lung cancer screenings. 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
2: This is your overnight weather forecast. Partly cloudy tonight with a low around 68. Tuesday, sunny with a high near 88. Tuesday night, mostly clear with a low around 66 degrees. Wednesday, mostly sunny with a high near 93. Wednesday night, a 40% chance of showers and thunderstorms, otherwise partly cloudy with a low around 71, and Thursday, showers likely and possibly a thunderstorm, mostly sunny with a high near 88, chance of precipitation is 60%.

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0: That's Ella Langley, Loving Life Again. Morgan Wallen, 20 cigarettes right before that. I'm Rich Krieger. Coming up, there was a time when wearing a bikini was illegal. Also, we'll hear from Stella Lefty.
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2: 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Brother Austin Smith will preach at Union Missionary Baptist Church Sunday night at 6. Lafette Missionary Baptist Church will have Bring Someone New to Church Day on Sunday. Old Rocky Hill Missionary Baptist Church will be moving this Sunday's church service to Brother Stephen Carter's residence at 3246 East Denson Road in Lafette. Weather permitting, the service will be outside, so please bring your chairs. Pastor Kyle Gammons will be preaching. Corinth Church of Christ will have a gospel meeting Thursday through Sunday with services at 7 each night, and Sunday school at 10, and Sunday worship at 11. The Macon County Regional Planning Commission will hold their regular monthly meeting this evening at 5 at the Welcome Center. All interested persons are invited to attend. The food pantry at Lafette Methodist Church, located at 506 Bratton Avenue, will be open Thursday from noon until 2. The Mount Hermon Community Center will have a family-friendly dance Saturday night featuring Busted Flat. Doors open at 6 and the dance starts at 7. East Allen Volunteer Fire Department fundraiser will be Saturday evening at 5. Come out and enjoy a tenderloin dinner plate for $15 or a hot dog plate for $10, and they'll also have a cakewalk. American Legion Post 117 will meet this evening at 5 at the VFW Hall. Lafette Masonic Lodge No. 543 will have their official visit Thursday. They'll have a potluck supper at 6, and the visit will begin at 7. During the month of August, Macon Community Hospital is offering $50 low-dose computed tomography lung cancer screenings. 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
1: This is your overnight weather forecast. Partly cloudy tonight with a low around 68. Tuesday, sunny with a high near 88. Tuesday night, mostly clear with a low around 66 degrees. Wednesday, mostly sunny with a high near 93. Wednesday night, a 40% chance of showers and thunderstorms, otherwise partly cloudy with a low around 71. And Thursday, showers likely and possibly a thunderstorm, mostly sunny with a high near 88. Chance of precipitation is 60%.

0: That's Stella Lefty with her song Boston. I'm Rich Krieger. And revealing swimwear is something we all take for granted. But at one time, a woman could be arrested for wearing a bikini. When the bikini debuted back in 1946, its reveal of the belly button sparked moral panic. Beaches banned the two-piece swimsuit. Beach inspectors patrolled coastlines armed with measuring tapes. They would fine and arrest any woman whose swimwear failed to meet strict, mandatory modesty guidelines. On the way, Rodney Atkins.
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7: In your calendar of events today, Brother Lucas Johnson will preach at Meadowville Missionary Baptist Church Sunday at 11. Brother Austin Smith will preach at Union Missionary Baptist Church Sunday night at 6. Lafayette Missionary Baptist Church will have Bring Someone New to Church Day on Sunday. Old Rocky Hill Missionary Baptist Church will be moving this Sunday's church service to Brother Stephen Carter's residence at 3246 East Stinson Road in Lafayette. Weather permitting, the service will be outside, so please bring your chairs. Pastor Kyle Gammons will be preaching. Corinth Church of Christ will have a gospel meeting Thursday through Sunday with services at 7 each night, and Sunday school at 10, and Sunday worship at 11. The Macon County Regional Planning Commission will hold their regular monthly meeting this evening at 5 at the Welcome Center. All interested persons are invited to attend. The food pantry at Lafayette Methodist Church, located at 506 Bratton Avenue, will be open Thursday from noon until 2. The Mount Hermon Community Center will have a family-friendly dance Saturday night featuring Busted Flat. Doors open at 6 and the dance starts at 7. East Allen Volunteer Fire Department fundraiser will be Saturday evening at 5. Come out and enjoy a tenderloin dinner plate for $15 or a hot dog plate for $10, and they'll also have a cakewalk. American Legion Post 117 will meet this evening at 5 at the VFW Hall. Lafayette Masonic Lodge No. 543 will have their official visit Thursday. They'll have a potluck supper at 6, and the visit will begin at 7. During the month of August, Macon Community Hospital is offering $50 low-dose computed tomography lung cancer screenings. Call 615-666-2147 to schedule an appointment.

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1: This is your overnight weather forecast. Partly cloudy tonight with a low around 68. Tuesday, sunny with a high near 88. Tuesday night, mostly clear with a low around 66 degrees. Wednesday, mostly sunny with a high near 93. Wednesday night, a 40% chance of showers and thunderstorms, otherwise partly cloudy with a low around 71. And Thursday, showers likely and possibly a thunderstorm, mostly sunny with a high near 88. Chance of precipitation is 60%.
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0: That's Luke Bryan, Country and She Knows It. Rodney Atkins before that. I'm Rich Krieger. Another hour's worth of great country music on the way. We're going to kick it off with Dylan Scott.
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0: your calendar of events today. Brother Lucas Johnson will preach at Meadowville Missionary Baptist Church Sunday at 11. Brother Austin Smith will preach at Union Missionary Baptist Church Sunday night at 6. Lafayette Missionary Baptist Church will have Bring Someone New to Church Day on Sunday. Old Rocky Hill Missionary Baptist Church will be moving this Sunday's church service to Brother Stephen Carter's residence at 3246 East Stinson Road in Lafayette. Weather permitting, the service will be outside, so please bring your chairs. Pastor Kyle Gammons will be preaching. Corinth Church of Christ will have a gospel meeting Thursday through Sunday with services at 7 each night, and Sunday school at 10, and Sunday worship at 11. The Macon County Regional Planning Commission will hold their regular monthly meeting this evening at 5 at the Welcome Center. All interested persons are invited to attend. The food pantry at Lafayette Methodist Church, located at 506 Bratton Avenue, will be open Thursday from noon until 2. The Mount Hermon Community Center will have a family-friendly dance Saturday night featuring Busted Flat. Doors open at 6 and the dance starts at 7. East Allen Volunteer Fire Department fundraiser will be Saturday evening at 5. Come out and enjoy a tenderloin dinner plate for $15 or a hot dog plate for $10, and they'll also have a cakewalk. American Legion Post 117 will meet this evening at 5 at the VFW Hall. Lafayette Masonic Lodge No. 543 will have their official visit Thursday. They'll have a potluck supper at 6, and the visit will begin at 7. During the month of August, Macon Community Hospital is offering $50 low-dose computed tomography lung cancer screenings. 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
4: This is your overnight weather forecast. Partly cloudy tonight with a low around 68. Tuesday, sunny with a high near 88. Tuesday night, mostly clear with a low around 66 degrees. Wednesday, mostly sunny with a high near 93. Wednesday night, a 40% chance of showers and thunderstorms. Otherwise, partly cloudy with a low around 71. And Thursday, showers likely and possibly a thunderstorm. Mostly sunny with a high near 88. Chance of precipitation is 60%.
5: Standing tall on the Highland Rim. Weir Country 102, WLCT, Lafayette.
6: A while, the move earlier Monday taking place in the wake of a reported suicide case, and after the body of the country's justice ministry accused it of failing to protect children and adolescents concerning that incident. More on these stories, townhall.com. Well, Ten Commandments are quite the issue these days. Civil rights advocates have asked the Supreme Court to review a Texas law requiring the state's public schools to display the commandments. Monday's petition tees up a case that would set a new national standard in classrooms. Of the thousands of lawsuits Meta faces over child safety, none may be more than one going on trial in California.
7: States are seeking extensive financial damages that could, in theory, total as much as $1.4 trillion, plus changes in how the company operates Facebook and Instagram. The lawsuit accuses the social media giant of contributing to a youth mental health crisis by knowingly and deliberately designing addictive features. The trial in federal court in Oakland features four states as plaintiffs.
6: That is Rich Thomason reporting. Breaking news and analysis, townhall.com.

0: President Trump is reportedly threatening to bomb Oman, which is a U.S. ally, if the country gets in the way of his administration's own talks with Iran. The two countries have been separately negotiating with Tehran to reopen the Strait of Hormuz. It's unclear where things stand now between the U.S. and Iran, as the 60-day memorandum of understanding is expiring.
1: After Iran said it was working to finalize a joint statement with Oman on a plan to manage shipping through the Strait of Hormuz, US President Donald Trump made a threat that he would bomb Oman if it got in the way of a deal. Details have previously emerged that Oman and Iran would reopen the strait with ships entering through a route close to Iran and exiting through a route close to Oman without paying fees or tolls during an interim period. Speaking to a Fox News reporter, Trump threatened Oman not to get in the way of any potential deal, allegedly using an
2: With so many things happening in our county right now, if you know of a state winner in some event, a new happening, or anything you feel is newsworthy, just email us and we'll be glad to try to get it in local news. There's a lot going on and only a few of us, so we're asking for your help in events involving you, your neighbors, your community. 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
3: This is your overnight weather forecast. Partly cloudy tonight with a low around 68. Tuesday, sunny with a high near 88. Tuesday night, mostly clear with a low around 66 degrees. Wednesday, mostly sunny with a high near 93. Wednesday night, a 40% chance of showers and thunderstorms. Otherwise, partly cloudy with a low around 71. And Thursday, showers likely and possibly a thunderstorm. Mostly sunny with a high near 88. Chance of precipitation is 60%.

That's Chris Stapleton with You Should Probably Leave. I'm Rich Krieger. Coming up, Dolly Parton cancels another appearance. Here's Brooks and Dunn.

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0: That's Dustin Lynch with Easy to Love. Brooks and Dunn, Boots, Scoot, and Boogie. Right before that, I'm Rich Krieger, and Dolly Parton was supposed to attend the opening of the Night Flight Expedition ride at Dollywood, but had to cancel because of ongoing health issues. The president of Dollywood shared a pre-recorded video from Dolly, and she said, quote, "Sometimes I get a little dizzy and I get dehydrated, so my Nashville doctor has kind of clipped my wings. He says, you ain't traveling this week, but I like to keep all of you in the loop, like I said I would, on everything. You have fun, and I'll see you down the road." So best wishes for Dolly, and hope she feels better soon. On the way, Ella and Morgan.
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11: In your calendar of events today, Brother Lucas Johnson will preach at Meadowville Missionary Baptist Church Sunday at 11. Brother Austin Smith will preach at Union Missionary Baptist Church Sunday night at 6. Lafayette Missionary Baptist Church will have Bring Someone New to Church Day on Sunday. Old Rocky Hill Missionary Baptist Church will be moving this Sunday's church service to Brother Stephen Carter's residence at 3246 East Denson Road in Lafayette. Weather permitting, the service will be outside, so please bring your chairs. Pastor Kyle Gammons will be preaching. Corinth Church of Christ will have a gospel meeting Thursday through Sunday with services at 7 each night, and Sunday school at 10, and Sunday worship at 11. The Macon County Regional Planning Commission will hold their regular monthly meeting this evening at 5 at the Welcome Center. All interested persons are invited to attend. The food pantry at Lafayette Methodist Church, located at 506 Bratton Avenue, will be open Thursday from noon until 2. The Mount Hermon Community Center will have a family-friendly dance Saturday night featuring Busted Flat. Doors open at 6 and the dance starts at 7. East Allen Volunteer Fire Department fundraiser will be Saturday evening at 5. Come out and enjoy a tenderloin dinner plate for $15 or a hot dog plate for $10, and they'll also have a cakewalk. American Legion Post 117 will meet this evening at 5 at the VFW Hall. Lafayette Masonic Lodge No. 543 will have their official visit Thursday. They'll have a potluck supper at 6, and the visit will begin at 7. During the month of August, Macon Community Hospital is offering $50 low-dose computed tomography lung cancer screenings. 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
4: This is your overnight weather forecast. Partly cloudy tonight with a low around 68. Tuesday, sunny with a high near 88. Tuesday night, mostly clear with a low around 66 degrees. Wednesday, mostly sunny with a high near 93. Wednesday night, a 40% chance of showers and thunderstorms, otherwise partly cloudy with a low around 71. And Thursday, showers likely and possibly a thunderstorm, mostly sunny with a high near 88. Chance of precipitation is 60%.
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0: That's Cody Johnson with Dirt Cheap. Before that, Ella and Morgan. I can't love you anymore. I'm Rich Krieger. Coming up, keep politics out of the workplace. Also, we'll hear from Dan and Shay.
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0: That's Kane Brown with Woman. Before that, Luke Combs, I'm Rich Krieger, Kenny Chesney, coming up next.
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2: 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Brother Austin Smith will preach at Union Missionary Baptist Church Sunday night at 6. Lafayette Missionary Baptist Church will have Bring Someone New to Church Day on Sunday. Old Rocky Hill Missionary Baptist Church will be moving this Sunday's church service to Brother Stephen Carter's residence at 3246 East Denson Road in Lafayette. Weather permitting, the service will be outside, so please bring your chairs. Pastor Kyle Gammons will be preaching. Corinth Church of Christ will have a gospel meeting Thursday through Sunday with services at 7 each night, and Sunday school at 10, and Sunday worship at 11. The Macon County Regional Planning Commission will hold their regular monthly meeting this evening at 5 at the Welcome Center. All interested persons are invited to attend. The food pantry at Lafayette Methodist Church, located at 506 Bratton Avenue, will be open Thursday from noon until 2. The Mount Hermon Community Center will have a family-friendly dance Saturday night featuring Busted Flat. Doors open at 6 and the dance starts at 7. East Allen Volunteer Fire Department fundraiser will be Saturday evening at 5. Come out and enjoy a tenderloin dinner plate for $15 or a hot dog plate for $10, and they'll also have a cakewalk. American Legion Post 117 will meet this evening at 5 at the VFW Hall. Lafayette Masonic Lodge No. 543 will have their official visit Thursday. They'll have a potluck supper at 6, and the visit will begin at 7. During the month of August, Macon Community Hospital is offering $50 low-dose computed tomography lung cancer screenings. 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
4: Here's your overnight weather forecast. Patchy fog after 4 a.m., otherwise mostly clear with a low around 65. Wednesday, patchy fog before 7 a.m., otherwise mostly sunny with a high near 91. Wednesday night, showers are likely and possibly a thunderstorm, partly cloudy with a low around 70, and the chance of precipitation is at 60%. Thursday, a chance of showers and thunderstorms, partly sunny with a high near 87.
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9: In your calendar of events today, Brother Lucas Johnson will preach at Meadowville Missionary Baptist Church Sunday at 11. Brother Austin Smith will preach at Union Missionary Baptist Church Sunday night at 6. Lafayette Missionary Baptist Church will have Bring Someone New to Church Day on Sunday. Old Rocky Hill Missionary Baptist Church will be moving this Sunday's church service to Brother Stephen Carter's residence at 3246 East Denson Road in Lafayette. Weather permitting, the service will be outside, so please bring your chairs. Pastor Kyle Gammons will be preaching. Corinth Church of Christ will have a gospel meeting Thursday through Sunday with services at 7 each night, and Sunday school at 10, and Sunday worship at 11. The Macon County Regional Planning Commission will hold their regular monthly meeting this evening at 5 at the Welcome Center. All interested persons are invited to attend. The food pantry at Lafayette Methodist Church, located at 506 Bratton Avenue, will be open Thursday from noon until 2. The Mount Hermon Community Center will have a family-friendly dance Saturday night featuring Busted Flat. Doors open at 6 and the dance starts at 7. East Allen Volunteer Fire Department fundraiser will be Saturday evening at 5. Come out and enjoy a tenderloin dinner plate for $15 or a hot dog plate for $10, and they'll also have a cakewalk. American Legion Post 117 will meet this evening at 5 at the VFW Hall. Lafayette Masonic Lodge No. 543 will have their official visit Thursday. They'll have a potluck supper at 6, and the visit will begin at 7. During the month of August, Macon Community Hospital is offering $50 low-dose computed tomography lung cancer screenings. 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
10: Here's your overnight weather forecast. Patchy fog after 4 a.m., otherwise mostly clear with a low around 65. Wednesday, patchy fog before 7 a.m., otherwise mostly sunny with a high near 91. Wednesday night, showers are likely and possibly a thunderstorm, partly cloudy with a low around 70, and the chance of precipitation is at 60%. Thursday, a chance of showers and thunderstorms, partly sunny with a high near 87.
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Hardy, Tim McGraw, Morgan Wallen, and Eric Church, MacArthur. It's Steve Harmon. 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
1: An asylum-seeking mother in Nashville is in federal immigration custody after an unfounded residential child welfare check in South Nashville led to her arrest. Metro Nashville police confirmed the children were in excellent health with no signs of recent physical abuse, but federal ICE agents intercepted Salma Joanna Munoz Castro outside her apartment. The Honduran national was swiftly transported to a Louisiana detention center for ongoing deportation proceedings. In Memphis, deputies are investigating the tragic death of a 5-year-old boy following a shooting on Bay Street Drive in Shelby County on Monday afternoon. Sheriff's deputies responded to reports of shots fired on the property, finding the young boy suffering from a critical gunshot wound. The child died at the hospital. A man has been detained. I'm Travis Laird.
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1: A Bedford grand jury has indicted a former court clerk for the Shelbyville Municipal Court on multiple corruption and theft charges.

Leah Torres faces official misconduct and tampering with government records and evidence. Accused of stealing up to $60,000 in public property, Torres resigned her position with the police department amid parallel state controller investigations. And in Robertson County, students at Greenbrier Middle School are attending classes in 90-degree heat without working air conditioning. School officials confirmed 10 classrooms regularly lose cooling, admitting a new mechanical tower cannot be installed for 6 months. Parents are currently being encouraged to send their children to school with personal fans as temperature control issues plague the campus. And statewide, a new Tennessee elementary recess mandate requiring 40 minutes of activity each day is putting overcrowded school districts in a bind as triple-digit heat indexes and heat advisories force teachers to supervise physical education indoors in hallways and cafeterias. I'm Travis Laird, Tennessee Radio Network News.

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I'm Don Blankenship. 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It is currently 5:34 in the a.m., 71 degrees. Weather-wise, we have sunny skies in the forecast for today with a high near 86. Tonight, patchy fog after 4 a.m., otherwise mostly clear with a low around 65 degrees. And Wednesday, patchy fog before 7 a.m., otherwise mostly sunny with a high near 91. And we'll have coffee talk scheduled this morning. We're going to be live and on location at Casino Bookkeeping. Going on in our community this Friday, join us right after the 4 p.m. local news for Dr. Janiqua Patterson and staff as they bring you Stay Aware with Primary Health Care. You'll find that only on Classic Country 97.5 FM and 1460 AM. That's this Friday right after the 4 p.m. local news. 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American Legion Post 117 will meet this evening at 5 p.m. at the VFW Hall. East Allen Volunteer Fire Department fundraiser will be Saturday evening at 5 p.m. Come on out and enjoy a tenderloin dinner plate for $15 or a hot dog plate for $10, and they'll have a cakewalk as well. Lafayette Masonic Lodge number 543 will have their official visit Thursday. They'll have a potluck supper at 6 p.m. and the visit will begin at 7 p.m. And during the month of August, Macon Community Hospital is offering $50 low-dose community topography lung cancer screenings. If you'd like to schedule an appointment, call 615-666-2147. Trousdale County FCE Clubs invite you to a fall fashion show and luncheon at 11 a.m. on September 17th at Trousdale County Community Center. Tickets are $15 each and may be purchased from any Trousdale County FCE member or at the Hartsville Water Department before September 11th. All right, that's enough to get us started. What say we jump right in?

0: In your calendar of events today, Brother Lucas Johnson will preach at Meadowville Missionary Baptist Church Sunday at 11. Brother Austin Smith will preach at Union Missionary Baptist Church Sunday night at 6. Lafayette Missionary Baptist Church will have Bring Someone New to Church Day on Sunday. Old Rocky Hill Missionary Baptist Church will be moving this Sunday's church service to Brother Stephen Carter's residence at 3246 East Stinson Road in Lafayette. Weather permitting, the service will be outside, so please bring your chairs. Pastor Kyle Gammons will be preaching. Corinth Church of Christ will have a gospel meeting Thursday through Sunday with services at 7 each night, and Sunday school at 10, and Sunday worship at 11. The Macon County Regional Planning Commission will hold their regular monthly meeting this evening at 5 at the Welcome Center. All interested persons are invited to attend. The food pantry at Lafayette Methodist Church, located at 506 Bratton Avenue, will be open Thursday from noon until 2. The Mount Hermon Community Center will have a family-friendly dance Saturday night featuring Busted Flat. Doors open at 6 and the dance starts at 7. East Allen Volunteer Fire Department fundraiser will be Saturday evening at 5. Come out and enjoy a tenderloin dinner plate for $15 or a hot dog plate for $10, and they'll also have a cakewalk. American Legion Post 117 will meet this evening at 5 at the VFW Hall. Lafayette Masonic Lodge No. 543 will have their official visit Thursday. They'll have a potluck supper at 6, and the visit will begin at 7. During the month of August, Macon Community Hospital is offering $50 low-dose computed tomography lung cancer screenings. Call 615-666-2147 to schedule an appointment. Are you raising a relative child or need housing assistance? 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

0: Tennessee. It's Tuesday, August 18th. Let's talk sports. Let's talk NFL. I'm Scott Fitzgerald. The Titans held their 10th training camp practice yesterday in Nashville. Rookie quarterback Cam Ward completing 22 of 28 passes, including 19 of 25 in team periods. Ward is now 43 of 53 over his last two practices. Mitchell Trubisky left with a reported biceps injury after going 8 of 13. Will Levis finishing 12 of 19. The Titans host Seattle on Sunday. Speaking of the Titans, they're valued at around $8.6 $2 billion for this season. That, according to Sportico, that ranks 20th amongst NFL teams. That's a 39% increase from last year, and Tennessee moved up two spots. The NFL's average franchise is now worth $9.3 billion. That's up about 31% over last year. The top five are the Cowboys, Rams, Giants, Patriots, and Jets. At the bottom are the Bengals, valued at just $7.4 billion. The biggest increase, by the way, belongs to the Seattle Seahawks, again, who the Titans will host on Sunday. And in college football, Tennessee running back DeShaun Bishop has been named to the Walter Camp Player of the Year preseason watch list. The Knoxville native rushed for just over 1,000 yards and 16 touchdowns last season, tied for second in the SEC and ranked sixth nationally. This as the preseason AP top 25 is out. Tennessee comes in ranked 20th nationally. The Vols are one of three SEC teams in the top 20, joining Georgia at number three and Texas at number five. Vanderbilt received 8 votes, but did miss the top 25. More sports after this.
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0: The Braves fell 4-2 to Minnesota in the series opener. Martin Perez gave up 4 runs in the first inning. They'll take on Minnesota again tonight. Tyler Mahle will square off with Zebby Matthews. The Reds split their doubleheader with St. Louis. They fell 2-1 before winning 6-5 in 10 innings. Ellie De La Cruz delivered his first career walk-off hit with a 110-mile-per-hour RBI double. And Nashville SC sits atop the MLS Eastern Conference. They're ranked number one in ESPN's latest power rankings as they take to the pitch tomorrow night against New York. Have a great Tuesday. I'm Scott Fitzgerald.
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0: Breaking news this hour from Town Hall. I'm Rich Thomason. Cleanup is underway across parts of the country battered by days of deadly and destructive storms. Seven deaths in Indiana, one in West Virginia. Forecasters warn that more severe weather is not out of the question. Hawaii starting down the long road to recovery following a powerful tropical storm.
1: Lala never made landfall, but even as it weakened from a hurricane to a tropical storm, it lashed Hawaii with intense rainfall and flash flooding from Honolulu to the Big Island, where communities in the southern end were cut off from communication and roads blocked by debris. Officials announced one fatality, a 90-year-old woman found dead in Na'alehu. Hawaiian Electric said more than 100,000 customers were without power as of Monday afternoon after Lala's winds took down trees, utility poles, and transmission towers. I'm Ben Thomas.
0: South Korean President Lee Jae-myung says a solid alliance with the United States underpins national security. His remarks follow President Trump's order to substantially reduce military exercises with South Korea. Although the 60-day window for talks with Iran over the Strait of Hormuz has now closed, President Trump insists that nothing is set in stone.
2: According to Fox News, Trump claimed that the 60-day deadline was irrelevant because there was no timeline and that the U.S. has a back channel for talks with the Islamic Revolutionary Guard.
0: That's correspondent Luke Garrett. The United Nations reports nearly 17,000 Ukrainian civilian deaths since Russia invaded in early 2022. No word on how many Russians have been killed, but there are civilian casualties on that side as well. The death toll continues to rise daily as the two sides wage war, trading missile and drone strikes. The Dow futures up 9 points, NASDAQ futures down 345. More on these stories at townhall.com.
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0: Brazil's president is applauding the discovery of oil near the country's Amazon coast.
5: President Lula is seeking re-election in October, and he's often keen to portray himself as a protector of the environment. That image jars with the sight of him dressed in orange overalls, brandishing a vial of oil, and declaring, "It smells so good." Mr. Lula was celebrating the discovery of new reserves by the state energy firm near the mouth of the Amazon River. He wants Brazil to phase out fossil fuels, but insists it still needs oil revenues to fund the transition to clean energy. More exploration is needed to establish just how much oil is buried deep beneath the sea and how much money Brazil could earn.
0: The BBC's Rory Gallimore. Belgium is battling one of its largest wildfires despite cooler weather and some rain. The blaze is moving near Germany and has burned about 12 square miles. Firefighters from several countries are assisting, but some areas remain inaccessible. News and analysis, townhall.com. The House Ethics Committee is investigating a sitting Democratic lawmaker over allegations of sexual misconduct.
6: The investigation of California Democrat Jimmy Gomez comes as the House is poised to consider ethics overhaul legislation as soon as next month that would, among other things, ban lawmakers from having sexual relationships with all congressional aides. The New York Post previously reported that Gomez had an intimate encounter with a House staffer. In a statement Monday, Gomez acknowledged cheating on his wife in years past, but maintained that his extramarital affairs were, quote, consensual in nature and haven't violated the law or House ethics rules. Bernie Bennett, Washington.
0: As primary season nears its end, attention turns to key states like Florida, Wyoming, California, and Alaska. Today's primaries highlight Republican-led redistricting and battles between Democratic establishment candidates and progressive scandal-plagued candidates and incumbents at risk. Add to the drama. More on these stories at townhall.com.
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7: There'll be a public hearing taking place September 21st. That's on a Monday night. It'll be at 6:30. At the Macon County Commissioners Meeting in the Commissioners Meeting Room at the Macon County Administration Building. The purpose of this hearing is to provide public comments on the proposed adoption of the amendment to the Macon County Zoning Code. Now, the text of this proposed amendment to the Macon County Zoning Code is as follows. Data centers are hereby declared as a prohibited use of any real property in Macon County, Tennessee, until such time that studies relative to the demands on the electrical grid, the water demands of a data center and its impact on Macon County's water capacity, the effect of environmental noise to the residents of Macon County can be completed and a determination made if any property in Macon County exists that would be a fit that would not impact the health and welfare of Macon Countyans. Further, no data centers can be established in Macon County until this zoning code is amended to provide specific rules and regulations that govern the zoning of property upon which a data center could be located. This prohibited use is not subject to special exception request under the Macon County Zoning Code or variance request under the Macon County Building Code, nor any other appeals process under the zoning code.
9: Voters going to the polls today in Florida, Wyoming, and Alaska.
7: Likewise, no request to rezone to establish a data center will be considered by the Planning Commission or the County Commission. The stated purpose of this enactment is not to engage in the taking of property from landowners or to prohibit businesses in engaging in lawful activity, but to protect the rights, interest, health, and welfare of all Macon Countyans. And again, the first part of this, data centers are hereby declared as a prohibited use of any real estate in Macon County, Tennessee. And this public hearing again will be September 21st. That will be on a Monday night at 6:30 at the Macon County Administration Building. 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
10: This is your obituary report for the day. Funeral services for R.E. Driver, age 85, of Lafayette, are scheduled to be conducted on Wednesday at 2 p.m. from the Chapel of Alexander Funeral Home and terminal following the Macon County Memorial Gardens. Visitation will begin at the funeral home today from 10 a.m. until 8 p.m. and on Wednesday from 8 a.m. until service time at 2. R.E. Driver is survived by his wife, Mildred Davis Driver, son, Russell Driver, and wife, Lauren, brothers, George Driver and wife, Teresa, Johnny Driver and wife, Deborah, Danny Driver, and Tim Driver and wife, Mary Lynn, sisters, June Summers, Linda Capps and husband, Jerry, and Patricia Mungle and husband, Joe.
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0: And good morning, everyone. Hope you're having a great day. Happy Tuesday to you. We'll be going live and on location to Coffee Talk within the hour. We're going to be at Casino Bookkeeping. And it is 6:13 in the a.m. Weather-wise, 69 degrees. Looks like sunny skies today with a high near 86. Tonight, patchy fog after 4 a.m. Otherwise, mostly clear with a low around 65. And then Wednesday, tomorrow has patchy fog before 7 a.m., otherwise mostly sunny with a high near 91 degrees. And also, this Friday, right after the 4 p.m. local news, be sure and stay tuned exclusively on Classic Country 97.5 FM and 1460 AM for Stay Aware with Primary Healthcare. 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Some weeks, they'll even tell you what's going around in the schools or hospitals and what to be on the lookout for. And that's Monday and Friday each third week of the month right here after the 4 p.m. local news. 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
2: In your calendar of events today, Brother Lucas Johnson will preach at Meadowville Missionary Baptist Church Sunday at 11. Brother Austin Smith will preach at Union Missionary Baptist Church Sunday night at 6. Lafette Missionary Baptist Church will have Bring Someone New to Church Day on Sunday. Old Rocky Hill Missionary Baptist Church will be moving this Sunday's church service to Brother Stephen Carter's residence at 3246 East Denson Road in Lafette. Weather permitting, the service will be outside, so please bring your chairs. Pastor Kyle Gammons will be preaching. Corinth Church of Christ will have a gospel meeting Thursday through Sunday with services at 7 each night, and Sunday school at 10, and Sunday worship at 11. The Macon County Regional Planning Commission will hold their regular monthly meeting this evening at 5 at the Welcome Center. All interested persons are invited to attend. The food pantry at Lafette Methodist Church, located at 506 Bratton Avenue, will be open Thursday from noon until 2. The Mount Hermon Community Center will have a family-friendly dance Saturday night featuring Busted Flat. Doors open at 6 and the dance starts at 7. East Allen Volunteer Fire Department fundraiser will be Saturday evening at 5. 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
5: 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We'll have a substitute driver on bus number 46. Repeat, all buses are scheduled to run on time. 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And there you go. That's your bus report brought to you by Likens Roofing. Let's do our birthday list, brought to you by Latia's Mexican Restaurant and Pepperonis. We're going to say happy birthday to Keith Williams. Pa Keith Williams, turning 62 today. And that's called in from your buddies at Webtown Propane. Also, a happy belated birthday from yesterday to Sue Presley. Sue turned 81 yesterday. Sue, hope you had a great birthday, and that's called in from your friend Barbara.

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1: Nicole, don't you just love this coffee shop?
2: Yeah, Maria. And it's nice to get out of the house without the kids for a change.
1: I know what you mean. I ran all over town with mine yesterday. But we got a lot done. They even got their yearly flu vaccines.
2: Really? I thought your kids were healthy like mine. They don't need to get vaccinated.
1: Actually, they do. My doctor says that healthy kids can get really sick from the flu. She said about 20,000 kids are hospitalized because of it every year, and some even die from it.
2: Wow. I didn't realize flu could be that serious. 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
4: A tragic hot car death in Cheatham County has left a family grieving after a three-year-old autistic boy died in Pegram last Tuesday. Sheriff's deputies say the child wandered from his home and crawled into a broken-down van, accidentally locking himself inside the scorching vehicle. Advocates warn sensory-sensitive children often wander to vehicles as quiet hiding spots. In Clarksville, police are defending the seizure of 44 pounds of cannabis by canine Argo following public criticism. Officials reject the notion that marijuana is a harmless offense, warning that the bulk cannabis trade inherently injects violent crime into local neighborhoods. And in McNary County, state health officials have placed Dr. Barton Austin Chase III on 5 years probation. Chase faces $33,000 in civil fines and a three-year prescribing ban, accused of dishing out massive doses of controlled substances to addicts without any bona fide effort to cure the habit. I'm Travis Laird, Tennessee Radio Network.

Good morning. Hope everyone's having a wonderful Tuesday. It's 6:36, 70 degrees outside. Check for birthdays and anniversaries. 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Happy birthday yesterday to Sue Presley, 81 years old, from your friend Barbara. And happy birthday to Keith Williams, also known as Pa, 62 years old, from your buddies at Webtown Propane. And just for you, Keith, here's a special song, The Old Gray Mare.

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2: Welcome back to the Tennessee AgNet. Time to check the markets after Wednesday's trade in Chicago. At the Board of Trade, December corn 404 and three quarters, up 3.5. March corn 420.5, up 3. May corn 428 and three quarters, up 2.75. November soybeans, $9.80, down 11 cents. January beans, $9.94, down 9.5. March beans, $10.07 and three quarters, down 9. December wheat, $5.85, up 5.5. July wheat, $6.21, up 4.5. We'll be back to check the livestock numbers next, right here on the Tennessee AgNet.
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2: Turning to the livestock markets after Wednesday's trade at the Chicago Mercantile Exchange, October cattle 187.05, up 32 cents. December cattle 186.60, up 7 cents. February cattle 186.97, down 42 cents. December hogs, $77.70, up $2.47. February hogs, $81.10, up $1.80. April hogs on Wednesday, up $1.25 at $85.05. November feeder cattle, $2.45.50, down 97 cents. January feeder cattle, down 87 cents at $2.43.35. 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
7: And on your bus report today, there is a sub on bus number 46. A sub on bus number 46. Everyone have a wonderful Tuesday morning.

Kentucky back in 49 and went to Detroit working on assembly line. The first year they had me putting wheels on Cadillacs. Every day I'd watch them beauties roll by and sometimes I'd hang my head and cry, 'cause I always wanted me one that was long and black. 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

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So we drilled it out so that it would fit, and with a little bit of

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About that time, my wife walked out, and I could see in her eyes that she had her doubts, but she opened the door and said, "Honey, take me for a spin." 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I could hear everybody laughing for blocks around.

0: Yeah, Red Rider, this is the Cottonmouth in the Psycho Billy Cadillac. Come on. Haul. This is the Cottonmouth, a negatory on the cost of this machine there, Red Rider. You might say I went right up to the factory.
1: Of 19, the Titans host Seattle on Sunday. Speaking of the Titans, they're valued at around $8.62 billion for this season. That, according to Sportico, that ranks 20th amongst NFL teams. That's a 39% increase from last year, and Tennessee moved up two spots. The NFL's average franchise is now worth $9.3 billion. That's up about 31% over last year. The top five are the Cowboys, Rams, Giants, Patriots, and Jets. At the bottom are the Bengals, valued at just $7.4 billion. The biggest increase, by the way, belongs to the Seattle Seahawks again, who the Titans will host on Sunday. And in college football, Tennessee running back DeShaun Bishop has been named to the Walter Camp Player of the Year preseason watch list. The Knoxville native rushed for just over 1,000 yards and 16 touchdowns last season, tied for second in the SEC and ranked sixth nationally. This says the preseason AP top 25 is out. Tennessee comes in ranked 20th nationally. The Vols are one of three SEC teams in the top 20, joining Georgia at number 3 and Texas at number 5. Vanderbilt received 8 votes but did miss the top 25. More sports after this.
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1: The Braves fell 4-2 to Minnesota in the series opener. Martin Perez gave up 4 runs in the first inning. They'll take on Minnesota again tonight. Tyler Mahle will square off with Zebby Matthews. The Reds split their doubleheader with St. Louis. They fell 2-1 before winning 6-5 in 10 innings. Ellie De La Cruz delivered his first career walk-off hit with a 110-mile-per-hour RBI double. And Nashville SC sits atop the MLS Eastern Conference. They're ranked number 1 in ESPN's latest power rankings as they take to the pitch tomorrow night against New York. Have a great Tuesday. I'm Scott Fitzgerald.
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9: 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It's 6:54, 72 degrees in Lafayette. Coffee Talk will be coming your way after the top of the hour. Sunny with a high near 86. The forecast for today, patchy fog after 4 a.m. for tonight. Otherwise, mostly clear with a low around 65 this evening. For tomorrow, patchy fog before 7 a.m. Otherwise, mostly sunny with the high near 91. And for Wednesday night, showers likely, possibly a thunderstorm, partly cloudy with a low around 70.

0: News this hour from Town Hall. Amit Thomason. President Trump says it's worth not getting the straight story about conditions on board the USS Abraham Lincoln.
1: The aircraft carrier has been the subject of escalating concern over mental health and supply issues for American sailors enduring a record-setting, uninterrupted time at sea of more than 240 days. Trump calls the reports fake news.
2: And an admiral came up to see me over the weekend, and it was at a big group, and he happened to be an admiral retired. He said, I've been on ships that are out there much longer than that, sir, and I know people on the Lincoln. They say it's beautifully maintained and beautifully taken care of.
1: The Lincoln arrived in the Middle East in January and has been supporting the U.S. war against Iran, including the blockade on Iranian ports. I'm Julie Walker.
0: There's concern in South Korea over a perceived change in the military relationship with the United States.
3: South Korea's president, Lee Jae-myung, said a solid alliance with the United States strengthens the foundation of national security. These comments come as many South Koreans remain baffled and concerned about President Trump's abrupt order to substantially reduce military exercises with South Korea. Trump made the announcement just before U.S. and South Korean soldiers began their annual exercises on Monday, designed to sharpen readiness against North Korean threats. I'm Karen Shamas.
0: The fate of the Gaza ceasefire unclear following a marathon meeting between U.S. negotiator Jared Kushner and Israeli Prime Minister Netanyahu. As the primary season draws to a close, attention turns to key states like Florida and Wyoming, California and Alaska. Today's primaries highlight Republican-led redistricting and battles between Democratic establishment candidates and progressives. On Wall Street, the Dow futures down 41 points. More on these stories at Town Hall.
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0: Germany is cracking down on the lucrative business of human smuggling.
6: In Germany, the facilitation of people smuggling wasn't technically illegal to countries like the UK that lie outside of the EU's zone of free movement. Berlin agreed to tighten the law after our BBC investigation exposed how West Germany's used by gangs to store small boats' equipment before it's rushed to northern France. Migrant and law enforcement sources say tougher European policing is helping disrupt supply lines. But the recent emergence of so-called mega dinghies may be a sign of smugglers adapting as they seek to maximize their profits.
0: The BBC's Jessica Parker. Thousands are displaced on Indonesia's Flores Island 3 days after a magnitude 7.7 earthquake. It killed at least 68 people, injured 213, and damaged more than 4,500 homes. News and analysis, townhall.com. It's another court battle for the Decalogue.
7: The U.S. Supreme Court is being asked to review a Texas law requiring the state's public schools to display the Ten Commandments. Monday's petition teased up a case that could set a new national standard for religious expression in classrooms. Over two dozen Texas families represented by the American Civil Liberties Union petitioned the nation's highest court to overturn a decision in April by the 5th U.S. Circuit Court of Appeals. The New Orleans-based appeals court's 9-8 ruling upheld the Texas law regarding the Decalogue. Keith Peters reporting.
0: Child safety and privacy at the heart of a lawsuit against Facebook and Instagram parent Meta. Four states are seeking extensive damages and a trial gets underway today with opening arguments. California, Colorado, Kentucky, and New Jersey are also demanding changes in how the company operates its popular online platforms. More on these stories, townhall.com.
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8: There'll be a public hearing taking place September 21st. That's on a Monday night. It'll be at 6:30 at the Macon County Commissioners Meeting in the Commissioners Meeting Room at the Macon County Administration Building. The purpose of this hearing is to provide public comments on the proposed adoption of the amendment to the Macon County Zoning Code. Now, the text of this proposed amendment to the Macon County Zoning Code is as follows. Data centers are hereby declared as a prohibited use of any real property in Macon County, Tennessee, until such time that studies relative to the demands on the electrical grid, the water demands of a data center and its impact on Macon County's water capacity, the effect of environmental noise to the residents of Macon County can be completed and a determination made if any property in Macon County exists that would be a fit that would not impact the health and welfare of Macon Countyans. Further, no data centers can be established in Macon County until this zoning code is amended to provide specific rules and regulations that govern the zoning of property upon which a data center could be located. This prohibited use is not subject to special exception request under the Macon County Zoning Code or variance request under the Macon County Building Code, nor any other appeals process under the Zoning Code. Likewise, no request to rezone to establish a data center will be considered by the Planning Commission or the County Commission. The stated purpose of this enactment is not to engage in the taking of property from landowners or to prohibit businesses in engaging in lawful activity, but to protect the rights, interest, health, and welfare of all Macon Countyans. And again, the first part of this, data centers are hereby declared as a prohibited use of any real estate in Macon County, Tennessee. And this public hearing again will be September 21st. That will be on a Monday night at 6:30 at the Macon County Administration Building.
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12: This is your obituary report for the day. Funeral services for R.E. Driver, age 85, of Lafayette, are scheduled to be conducted on Wednesday at 2 p.m. from the Chapel of Alexander Funeral Home and terminal following the Macon County Memorial Gardens. Visitation will begin at the funeral home today from 10 a.m. until 8 p.m. and on Wednesday from 8 a.m. until service time at 2. R.E. Driver is survived by his wife, Mildred Davis Driver, son, Russell Driver, and wife, Lauren, brothers, George Driver and wife, Teresa, Johnny Driver and wife, Deborah, Danny Driver, and Tim Driver and wife, Mary Lynn, sisters, June Summers, Linda Capps and husband, Jerry, and Patricia Mungle and husband, Joe.
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13: 710, 74 degrees in Lafayette. It's Tuesday morning, and that can mean only one thing. It's time for Coffee Talk. So let's head out to Casino Bookkeeping to Don, Linda, and all the gang for this week's Coffee Talk.
14: All right. Thank you, Jeremy. We appreciate you. And we are here live and on location at Casino Bookkeeping Services. And I've got Ms. Maria Casino here with me right now. Good morning, Maria.
15: Good morning, sir. How are you?
14: Very well, thank you. Thank you so much for hosting Coffee Talk. We sure do appreciate it.
15: My pleasure. How are you this morning?
14: It's Monday 2.0 for me. You know how that goes. But no, it's a good day. The sun is
15: How's the heat going for you?
14: It's not as hot as it has been, and hopefully it won't be either. So tell folks a little bit about it.
15: Well, good morning. My name is Maria, and we actually moved our family here about 5 years ago, and we found this beautiful little piece of paradise in Lafayette. Just been part of the community for about 5 years now. In November, it'll be actually 5 years. And just, you know, it's a beautiful place to live. It's calm, quiet, country.
14: Yeah.
15: A lot of wildlife, a lot more wildlife than I've ever imagined in my backyard. So I love that.
14: Welcome to Tennessee.
15: Right?
14: No, it's a great place. And I'm glad you're here, and I'm glad you enjoy living here, too.
15: Thank you.
14: Of course, you started your business. And did you have this business prior before coming here?
15: Yes, sir. I actually have been doing this profession for 31 years. I started when I was 18 years old. And I worked at numerous CPA firms, and you know, did a lot of my time through CPA firms. And then once I had children, or was planning to have children, I figured I needed to do something that I could do on my own terms and at my own pace, so that I can be with my kids. And that decision was made back in March of 2005, and the rest is history. You know, I've had my business for that long, and you know, the perils of small business. You have got good moments and bad moments, but I wouldn't give it up for anything in the world. I love doing this.
14: There you go. Now, you know, bookkeeping, you think of, you know, people coming in maybe bringing their taxes, but you pretty much focus on payroll, stuff like that for businesses and such, don't you?
15: Correct. I don't do any business tax filings as far as the forms that go to the IRS, the 1040s, the 1120s, all of those things. I focus on everything prior to you going to your CPA or your accountant or your tax preparer. I, you know, grab your monthly statements. I will categorize everything, make sure that all your balances tie in. You know, at the end of the year, what I produce is what we call a profit and loss and a balance sheet, and those things, you know, are then plugged into your tax return, and that's what you do with your CPA, like I said, or your tax preparer. So I pretty much keep you during the 12 months, I keep you informed as to what is going on in your business. Everything gets reconciled, making sure there's no fraudulent charges. You know, fraud is rampant right now. I mean, people are just committing all kinds of fraud with, and you don't even know, you know.
14: Right.
15: Sometimes things can look legit, and people have money missing from their bank account. And, you know, so all of those things we keep an eye on, because between myself and my wonderful assistant, Jennifer, you know, we keep these books on a monthly basis. And we're very good at getting to know the client's pattern of spending. So when we see something suspicious, we've caught a lot of fraud, you know, not just electronic, but, you know, people steal checks from mailboxes, you know.
14: Right.
15: So those are all things that, you know, need to be looked after. Something that I haven't really talked about in the past, I do have a handful of clients, elderly. Most of these elderly people, you know, are well off, but they don't have the capability of paying their bills or can't keep up with their bills. So I always tell people, while I don't usually do personal books, if you have a person that is elderly and cannot, you know, pay their bills and cannot, I'd be more than happy to help. I've done that in the past, and I've been doing that for, like I said, for a handful of clients.
14: I don't know anyone that can't use a little help managing their finances, whether it's business or personal.
15: Right. Yeah.
14: Well, Maria, thanks for opening up for us. I know we'll be talking with you more later in the program and learning more about bookkeeping and
15: Thank
14: everything you.
15: You
14: do here. So
15: Thank
14: appreciate
15: you.
14: It.
15: Thank you.
14: All right. And we'll head back to the station, and we'll be right back with more Coffee Talk here at Casino Bookkeeping Services.
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18: 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Brother Austin Smith will preach at Union Missionary Baptist Church Sunday night at 6. Lafette Missionary Baptist Church will have Bring Someone New to Church Day on Sunday. Old Rocky Hill Missionary Baptist Church will be moving this Sunday's church service to Brother Stephen Carter's residence at 3246 East Stinson Road in Lafette. Weather permitting, the service will be outside, so please bring your chairs. Pastor Kyle Gammons will be preaching. Corinth Church of Christ will have a gospel meeting Thursday through Sunday with services at 7 each night, and Sunday school at 10, and Sunday worship at 11. The Macon County Regional Planning Commission will hold their regular monthly meeting this evening at 5 at the Welcome Center. 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The food pantry at Lafette Methodist Church, located at 506 Bratton Avenue, will be open Thursday from noon until 2. The Mount Hermon Community Center will have a family-friendly dance Saturday night featuring Busted Flat. 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American Legion Post 117 will meet this evening at 5 at the VFW Hall. Lafette Masonic Lodge No. 543 will have their official visit Thursday. They'll have a potluck supper at 6, and the visit will begin at 7. During the month of August, Macon Community Hospital is offering $50 low-dose computed tomography lung cancer screenings. 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
14: All right. 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And right now I've got Mr. Billy Snyder here with me from B. Snyder Insurance. 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
20: I'm doing great, Don.
14: Missed you last week.
20: Yeah, well.
14: I know you guys were on a nice excursion.
20: Yeah, we went out to Sturgis, South Dakota for the big motorcycle rally that they have out there.
14: Oh, I said excursion. They should have said excursion.
20: Sturgis, yeah. It was the 86th annual Sturgis rally. They've been doing that for 86 years, and it's amazing. And there's, you know, by all estimations, somewhere between 500 and 800,000 motorcycles out there over the, you know, the course of the 10-year time or 10-day time frame that it starts. And
14: yeah.
20: we had great weather, and the roads were fun, and we got to see Mount Rushmore and and Devil's Tower and Custer's, the town of Custer, where they have the buffalo or bison, whatever you decide to call them. Just amazing. Spearfish Canyon, Needles Highway. I could just go on and on. It was just amazing. The weather was good. The bikes ran great. I got to go with Patty. Patty had never been able to go with, you know, with us before. Of course, we've been several times, but this was the first time that she was able to go. And so I think she really had a great time.
14: Well, I'm glad all you guys got to go and everything, because I know that's one of your things.
20: Yeah.
14: How you like to unwind is just to get out there and ride.
20: Well, as beautiful as we have it here in Macon County, there's so many other beautiful places in America that I really encourage people, if you can get out, even if it's just going into Kentucky or, you know, going over to West Tennessee or East Tennessee, just get out and explore. And some of the waterfalls that we have just right over here in Cookeville are amazing. You know, and if you haven't been out to see some of these great sites that we have here in America, I really encourage you to try and do that. And this is one thing that we get to do every year, is go out to Sturgis and see all that.
14: Well, it's a good thing you do. You get that out of the way, because you're going to need that stress relief. You see, might as well get some of it started. Medicaid season will be starting.
20: Medicare is right around the corner. October 1st is when the companies will reveal or veil the new plans that will go into effect on January 1st of 2027. So agents like myself or anybody that works in the Medicare field will have access to the new plans effective October 1st. The new plans will tell us what the copays will be, what the formularies for the drugs will be, what pharmacies will be in network, what doctors' networks there are. All of the things that we need to know for the upcoming year, we'll know that information as of October 1st. However, we cannot provide any of those to our clients until October 15th. So if you said to me, well, I want to come in October 5th and sign up for that new plan, well, you can't. You can come in October 5th and we can discuss the new plan, and I can tell you about the features and the benefits and the cost and the copays and all of those things. But as far as actually enrolling, we can't do that until October 15th. Which will then go into effect January 1st. Okay, so we sign up for the new plans between October 15th and December 7th, traditional Medicare season, right? And then those plans that we signed up during that time actually go into effect on January 1st.
14: So whatever you have currently, you'll have till the end.
20: Till the rest of the year, even though you may have signed up for a different plan. Yeah, absolutely. That's a good point, Don.
14: And of course, it'll be the same next year. Whatever you sign up for, it takes place in January.
20: It does.
14: It'll go on throughout the rest of the year.
20: It does. So there are some differences, some changes coming. And we may have talked about this a little bit a couple of weeks ago. But right now, if you have a prescription drug plan, which is also known as Medicare Part D, D stands for drugs, you have a formulary. That's the list of drugs that are on your plan, that you're allowed to get these drugs based on your plan. And you have a maximum out of pocket. That maximum out-of-pocket this year is $2,100. So what that means, Don, is if you have some expensive drugs, or you maybe take a lot of medications and you have to pay out-of-pocket for those, once you have paid out-of-pocket $2,100, then you don't have to pay anything for the rest of the year. You know, we've got some people on some medications that are pretty expensive, and they may reach that max out-of-pocket as early as February or March.
14: Could be, yeah.
20: Could be. Now, you may never reach that max out-of-pocket because you just don't take that many drugs, or You know, the ones you take aren't that expensive. But for those people that do, once you've paid $2,100 maximum out of pocket, then you don't pay anything for your medications for the rest of the year. That's tremendous, right?
14: It is. It really is.
20: It really is. Now, the change is coming for 2027. That number is kind of being bumped up a little bit to $2,400. All right? So same rules apply. You pay for your medications out of pocket, you know, based on the copays of the plan that you have. And these are for drugs that are on the formulary. If your drugs are not listed on the formulary, then that maximum out-of-pocket doesn't count, okay? So as long as your drugs are on the formulary and you pay out-of-pocket, starting in January of 2027, you'll need to pay $2,400 and then the plan will take over and pay the rest for the rest of the year. So that's a little different.
14: Right.
20: Now that applies to your prescription drug plan, which we said is Medicare Part D, or maybe you have a Medicare Advantage plan that includes a prescription drug plan. Medicare Advantage, as you know, is called Medicare Part C, and when you add a prescription drug plan, it's your C and your D, right? So you've got Medicare A and B, that's your traditional, and then if you have a Medicare Advantage plan, that's your C, and if it has a drug plan with it, that's your D. So if you have a Medicare Advantage plan with a drug plan, it works the same way as I just described if you have a drug plan by itself, $2,400 maximum out of pocket. So that is something to just kind of keep in mind, consider. A lot of medications are being reduced from a tier. Maybe they were a tier 3 name brand, and you had to pay a higher copay for that. Excuse me, but now those medications may be listed as a generic tier 2, or maybe even a preferred generic tiered 1, which would mean it would reduce the cost of those medications based on the formulary. Now, not all drugs are going to be reduced, but there are going to be some.
14: A lot of it's all in a name, too, isn't it?
20: It is. If you can talk to your doctor, if you're taking a name brand prescription, and you can take a generic with your doctor's permission, then you can save some money on the cost of that medication, because generics are less expensive than a name brand. Now, let's use as an example, maybe you have some thyroid issues and you take a medication called Synthroid, which is a synthetic thyroid medication, right?
14: Okay.
20: Well, Synthroid is the name brand. But if you take a medication that is a generic that's the same thing as your Synthroid, it's called levothyroxine. Lots of people take levothyroxine because it's the same thing as a Synthroid, but it's generic. It's a lot less expensive. However, there are some people that their bodies can't tolerate levothyroxine for some reason. They have to take the Synthroid, the name brand. So that's a conversation you have to have with your doctor. You know, if your doctor will allow you to take a generic and it works for you, then by all means, you know, try to get him to do that rather than taking the name brand, because that could save you a lot of money. Other things that are happening in Medicare world are the Advantage plans that we talked about. There'll be some differences in those networks. Your co-pays. Right now, you may have a plan, like here in Macon County, a real popular Medicare Advantage plan is the Blue Cross Sapphire plan. A lot of people have and enjoy that plan. It doesn't have any monthly premium and has low co-pays. And it has some additional benefits like dental, vision, hearing, things like that. So coming up in 2027, we're expecting some of those additional benefits, like I mentioned, the dental, vision, hearing, to be either taken away completely or maybe reduced. Maybe they still give you some dental vision benefits, but the amount of the benefit may not be quite as much. Now, we don't know that for sure. We're just kind of anticipating.

0: a plan. Now, if you want to, you can switch to the Blue Cross plan. It'll go into effect in January. Like you said, you'll keep your Humana plan all through the rest of this year, and then your new plan will go into effect in January. But if you don't want to switch, you like the Humana plan, and you don't mind the additional cost or co-pays or things like that, then that's fine. You don't have to change. You can keep it just exactly like that. So we always give you the option, but our job is not to sell you a policy. Our job is to educate you on how the policies will benefit you, and then let you decide which one you think is best. Maybe you want a Medicare supplement, and that's great. Medicare supplement, you pay a premium, you meet a deductible, and in most cases, that's all you have to pay. So if that fits you better, then let's do that.
1: Less is more, isn't it?
0: Less can be more, and there are some advantages to both sides. One plan is not, an Advantage plan is not better than a Medicare supplement. A Medicare supplement is not better than an Advantage plan. They have their pros and cons, their goods and bads, and we go over that with you to make sure. 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Right here in Lafayette, 40 Bratton Town Circle. 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We're literally just a stone's throw away from each other.
1: You guys are neighbors.
0: We're neighbors, and we're so thrilled to have Maria here. She's such a great asset to the community and such a smart businesswoman. I mean, she's just amazing. But give us a call, 615-666-4040. Come by the office at 40 Bratton Town Circle. Go to our website, B. Snyder Insurance. A lot of great information on there. If you want to schedule an appointment, you can either call in and do that over the phone, or you can click on my calendar link and find a time and date that's available for you, and then schedule that appointment, and we'll be happy to have you come in and talk about that. October 1st, you're going to be, before October 1st, if you're a current client of ours, you're going to be getting a letter, either email or a paper letter, that you'll need to fill out with your current prescriptions, your current doctors, all of the information that we need, and get that back to us. If you're not a client, but you would like for us to review your plan and your policy, give us a call. Let us get a little basic information. We'll send you out all the forms that we need ahead of time. Then when you get those forms back to us, we'll review them. We'll come up with a plan. We'll have you come in. We'll go over the plan with you, make it super simple for you.
1: Easy peasy lemon squeeze.
0: That's right. What the kids say. That's right. Well, we try and make it easy. So we appreciate Maria for having us here today and hosting. And C3 Coffee, I see that they brought some goodies and yummies over there, so we're going to get on some of that too. Thank you, Maria, for having C3 do that.
1: All right. Well, Billy, it's always good to see you, and glad to see you back.
2: Yeah.
1: All right. Mr. Billy B. Snyder Insurance, y'all give him a holler. Right now, though, we are going to head back to the station, and we'll be right back with more Coffee Talk here at Casino Bookkeeping Services.
3: Meet Bob Minetti.
4: My wife and I just celebrated 45 memorable years together. She and my daughter, Katie, are my anchors.
3: Bob and Wendy spent time fundraising for healthcare causes.
4: I guess I liked it so much, I decided to become a patient.
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4: I assumed that there was no hope for people with my diagnosis.
3: Bob participated in a clinical trial that included cutting-edge radiation therapy and surgery. 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
4: I'm so glad that I learned about what was possible for me.
3: I'm Keisha Sharp. 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
3: 734, 76 degrees and sunny in Lafayette. 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
4: All right, folks, thank you so much for joining us. And with me right now, I got Professor Adam Foster from Macon Auto Repair. Good morning, sir.
5: Good morning, Don. How are you doing today?
4: I'm doing good, man. Good to see you.
5: Good to see you.
4: How's
5: too, sir.
4: How's everything going with the world of auto repair?
5: It's going all right. But you almost forgot, Don.
4: Oh, I didn't forget. I was going to say... How's everything going in the world of dad jokes?
5: Yeah. You can't forget the dad joke. I don't want you guys to get inundated with the phone calls. Did I miss the dad joke?
4: What happened to the dad joke?
5: Yeah.
4: All right. So the floor is yours, sir.
5: What do you call a hen that sees a pile of lettuce?
4: I don't know.
5: Chicken sees a salad.
4: Chicken sees a salad. That sounds more like a kid joke, but I'll let you slide.
5: Yeah. Well, you know, for kids or kids at heart, you know.
4: Yeah, exactly.
5: You know, all that, so.
4: Chicken sees a salad. That sounds like a good song lyric, too, doesn't
5: yeah,
4: it?
5: Yeah, there you go. You make a song tonight.
4: Get on those AI platforms.
5: There you go. Yeah.
4: All right. Well, that's a good joke. Yeah. How's everything going in the world of auto repair now?
5: Well, it's hot, Don. It's still hot.
4: It's even cooler this morning, and it's still hot.
5: Yeah. So hopefully it's cooling down a little bit, but, you know, the heat's not only hard on us, it's hard on our vehicles.
4: Mm-hmm.
5: You know, and everybody's back to school, so, you know, the cars are running, you know, multiple times a day now and making trips, and sports have started up and, you know, all that stuff. So, you know, making sure that your car is in tip-top shape is super important because, my youngest daughter, she's the first one out of the three decided to do sports. So we're getting introduced to the world of running around like crazy parents trying to get everybody to sports. So.
4: There you go.
5: So that's definitely, it's definitely something new for us, but it's, you really, concretes the, having your vehicle good and reliable to make sure, you know, because you don't want that little girl or a little boy or whoever sitting there crying when the car won't start and they're going to be late to the game.
4: Oh, yeah. You don't want to have to listen to that the rest of the night, do you?
5: Yeah, for sure.
4: Because as they get older and become teenagers and they get in that stuff, can't always go by and get them a Happy Meal.
5: Yeah. It takes a little bit more than a Happy Meal sometimes.
4: Yeah. But, yeah, I mean, it's hot. What are some of the recommendations you could tell us that, you know, would help alleviate some of the heat on the vehicle?
5: Well, of course, the biggest thing when, you know, you have extreme heat or extreme cold, usually your battery usually decides that's when it's time to die. You know, so if you're having, you know, it just doesn't sound the same when it's turning over.
4: Right. Yeah.
5: You know, it's definitely time to have something checked out. You know, and batteries just don't seem to last like they used to. I mean, it just...
4: Well, nothing does.
5: Yeah, three
4: they
5: years...
4: They figured out they weren't making as much money when they were producing these rock-solid products. A lot of companies decided, you know, let's let it slide just a bit. We need to sell more.
5: Yeah, for sure. You know, Interstate used to have a six-year warranty, and I don't believe they even have that anymore. But, you know, from what you've seen, you know, 3 years is about max.
4: Right.
5: And usually when, you know, when we do a service or anything like that, we always test the battery. We do multi-point inspections, check all your fluids, everything like that. And right around 3 years is just when the batteries seem like they start going down. Of course, we always recommend them. We install batteries and everything. But that's definitely one of the biggest things.
4: Right.
5: And a lot of these newer vehicles, especially with the stop-start technology, a lot of them have multiple batteries now. So they'll have your one main battery under the hood, and a lot of them have a secondary battery that runs the electronics and things like that when they shut off to keep everything going. So you've got, you know, not only more expense,
4: right.
5: And when we have seen the auxiliary battery start to go bad, and it actually takes out the main battery.
4: Oh yeah,
5: So, you know, getting both of those tested is super important, you know, because you don't want either one of those gives problems, you're going to have problems.
4: You know, things don't last as long as they used to. But now tires, you know, with the safety, you know, that you need to have when you're on the road, those are pretty much as far as they still make those as safe as they can.
5: Oh, definitely, because they don't want, you know, don't want somebody getting hurt.
4: Right.
5: And, of course, you know, most vehicles now, you know, when we were growing up, you know, a 15-inch tire was a big tire.
4: Yeah.
5: You know, and some of them had 16s. Woo, that's a huge tire. You know, a lot of just, you know, small cars are 18, 20-inch tires now. So, yeah. You know, tires are more expensive, just like everything. Everything's gone up in price.
4: I can't tell you how many times I've heard people say, you guys know where I can get a 15-inch tire?
5: Mm-hmm. Yeah.
4: Check salvage yard, maybe.
5: Yeah, 15s are becoming you know, going around the way of just plain disappearing. You know, a lot of vehicles, they've got the bigger brake patches, and 15s just don't fit anymore. You know, so tires is definitely a big expense. Of course, we sell and install tires. You know, we've got specials. We do free rotate and balance if you buy a set of four tires from us. We do alignments to try to make sure that tire lasts as long as possible. You know, because they're not cheap. You know,
4: right.
5: If you get, you know, like I'm sitting here looking at Billy's truck right now, and we actually put tires on his. And I think those were 20s, and that, you know, that's a chunk to bite off.
4: Now what about brakes? You know, because you always know you're going to heat your brakes up by frequent use anyway. But when it's as hot as this, do they deteriorate more?
5: They don't really seem to, because I mean they're designed for a high heat environment.
4: Yeah.
5: You know, naturally. So I've never seen much correlation between the heat and excessive brake uses. But something that we took a training class a couple years ago that has changed. You know, the old rule of thumb, you know, is you'll get two or three sets of front brakes to one set of rear brakes.
4: Yeah.
5: But a lot of the manufacturers now, we've got the lane departure, things like that, where it actually steer you a little bit.
4: Mm-hmm.
5: It, most of the vehicles, they don't actually use the steering. They use the rear brakes.
4: Okay.
5: So they'll use the ABS system. If you're going off to the right side of the road, they'll activate the left rear brake, the driver's side rear brake. So now we're seeing rear brakes wearing same, if not more, than the front brake.
4: Interesting.
5: And in with that, what people don't realize is your brake fluid. Your brake fluid is, you know, it's a service item. So brake fluid is hydroscopic, which means it absorbs. Talk this morning. Hydroscopic, which means that it absorbs moisture. And of course, there's most vehicles, there's three levels of brake fluid. You have dot 3, dot 4, and dot 5. And basically, what that is the boiling point and a couple other things. But basically, when that fluid absorbs moisture, and you know, you're on your brakes, you're in traffic, well, that heat from that brake pad transfers into your caliper and you know, through heat convection into your brake fluid. Well, some people, you know, our age, you know, back in the day, you hit your brakes and they keep getting worse and worse and worse.
4: Yeah,
5: it was that brake fluid boiling off. It's, you know, there's enough moisture in it that it would actually start steaming. And, of course, you know what happens when you compress air. You have no brakes.
4: Exactly. Mm-hmm.
5: So, you know, when we do a brake service, you know, we change your brake pads out, whatever, we always recommend a brake flush with that just to make sure that fluid is tip-top shape. Not to mention with that absorbing moisture and everything like that, it induces trash into your brake system, which trash with the moisture can create a rust situation. And a lot of times that's why you get a brake caliper, it locks up. And a lot of times you'll see, you know, oh, I just did my brakes, and now my caliper locked up. Well, that piston bore in that caliper was rusty, but it wasn't rusty where that caliper was stuck out because your brakes were
4: right.
5: So thin. Well, you push it back in into that rust, and now it's froze up.
4: Now, of course, your newer vehicles, whenever I've been into somebody's vehicle and they said, my brakes, I need to get them changed, I don't hear that.
5: Yeah.
4: That noise. But feel the difference. That's one thing. I don't know if it's, you know, that way across the board, but it seemed that's one thing I've noticed is the older vehicles, you could hear those brakes. You're like, okay, when you start hearing them and feeling them, some of the newer vehicles, you just kind of feel them. You don't hear them as much.
5: Yeah, yeah. And a lot of vehicles now, they're putting brake pad wear sensors into them to where they're basically telling you, hey, you need brakes before you get down to a metal situation.
4: Yeah.
5: Or, you know, a lot of times you get that that brake tab on there basically makes the brake squeal.
4: Uh-huh.
5: Yeah, the brake wear indicator, kind of old school way of doing that.
4: Now, you know, back in the day, too, you know, just like I mean, they said, well, we can turn the rotors. Now, are the newer vehicles allowing you still to do that, or is that one of those things?
5: Most vehicles, we don't recommend it, simply because two big reasons that we've seen. One, most of the time, the rotors, by the time they're turned, they're right at the wear thickness. And two, with, I don't know if it's a different material or just they're making them thinner, parts more throwaway. Most of the time, if we've ever turned them, within 6 weeks, the customer's back. Either they've got a vibration or a squealing noise, things like that. Basically, that rotor's been through so many heat cycles that it winds up just giving problems down the road. And most people don't know is your, you know, oh, my brakes are warped.
4: Yeah.
5: That rotor doesn't warp. What actually happens is it gets hot enough that that brake material actually welds itself to that rotor surface. And you have, you know, it's like welding cast iron to stainless steel. It's two different materials on there. So when you turn that down, you've got that cast iron or iron of that brake rotor, and then you've got the semi-metallic of that brake pad.
4: So it's two different.
5: Yeah. So that, and that's a lot of times, too, why you wind up getting a pulsation afterwards. So just for a better complete service, we always recommend to change the rotor with the brakes.
4: How do they get in touch with you, buddy?
5: Best way is give us a call at 615-688-3835.
4: Where are you located?
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4: All right, man. It's always good to see you. Keep those dad jokes coming.
5: We always try to. 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
4: All right. And looks like she's got a good spread. Go over and get you back there.
5: She does, yeah. 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
4: There you go. 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
3: 748, 79 degrees in Lafayette. 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
4: for joining us. We're having a good morning here at Coffee Talk. 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
18: Good morning, Don. How are you?
4: I'm good, ma'am. I started to say man. Good man. But
18: Well, if you're like my teenage daughter, you're like, bruh.
4: Yeah. Yeah, we get to hear all that stuff, don't we?
18: Oh, yeah. I'm like, I'm not your bruh.
4: Yeah. Could you have gotten away looking at your mom saying, what's up, bruh?
18: Probably not.
4: I couldn't either.
18: No. But, oh, man.
4: We were just talking before we came back live about some of the things that people can do to increase the value of their home, or nothing else, make it appear to be more valuable. It's little things.
18: Absolutely. It really is little things. And you can, it goes from, I told Don while we were talking that the absolute cheapest, most efficient thing that you can do to increase the value of your home is clean it. That sounds, you're like, what? But really, that's how clean a home is the first thing that a buyer sees,
4: right,
18: when they walk in the door. And that first appearance is, and first impression is huge. It determines how long they stay in the house, really.
4: Yeah.
18: You want them to stay around and linger and imagine their furniture there and things like that. So
4: less clutter will help with that, too.
18: Absolutely.
4: I mean, if you're going to be moving anyway, go ahead and start boxing that stuff up.
18: Yes, the little things. Yeah. So I talk to sellers. We always get professional photos of my listings, and they ask, you know, what can I do to prep the house, you know, to get it ready for photos? And so I'm like, clean countertops, you know, less clutter. We don't make pictures of the inside of closets. So if you need to, that hallway closet, if we need to stuff in there for the photos, then that's what we need to do, and you can box it up and put it in a storage building later, you know. So, yes, definitely no clutter. You don't want people to feel claustrophobic when they come in, you know. You want them to feel like, okay, I can live here. I can see my family actually in the home.
4: Well, it makes the place look so much bigger, too, on
18: the inside. Yes, and I would then say the next thing is paint, especially if I had three kids in my house and there's riding toy marks on the baseboard and, you know, all that kind of stuff. So, yes, you live in your home, but the next probably most economical thing is just paint your house. You know, a house probably needs to be painted every 5 to 10 years for sure, you know, so it might be ready for a new paint on the walls and stuff. So definitely paint. And updating bathrooms and kitchens. Anything that is going to be what you see when you walk in the house, what's the first thing? Is it an open floor plan? Do you see the kitchen? Then the kitchen needs to be appealing. You know, things that the ladies usually look for, you know. Mm-hmm. So the kitchen and the bathroom and the master suite, needs to be appealing.
4: When we looked at homes back when we were getting ready to buy, a lot of times you'd see certain things in the bathroom or the kitchen that you'd normally expect. And we'd say, well, why don't you have a paper holder or a towel rack or anything? Oh, we don't do that. Mm-hmm. And that's some houses. I'm not going to say that was every house.
18: Mm-hmm.
4: That's what we were told by a couple of places. They said, we let the owners distinguish it and choose what they want by providing it themselves.
18: Sure, yeah, it's personalizing and themselves.
4: And I'm like, I'm a guy, I'm like, well, just go and throw some up there.
18: yes, but definitely going from like the cheapest thing that you can do to the most expensive things, deferred maintenance.
4: Yeah.
18: So not maintaining your home year after year is going to end up costing you. Either you're going to have to end up replacing that roof, and especially now since insurance and so say if it's a VA loan that you're getting and the VA appraiser comes out and there's less than a few years life, they determine that there's less than a few years life on that roof, they're not going to approve that loan. And so you're either going to have to replace the roof now, or you're going to have to significantly reduce the price of your home that you're willing to take.
4: Your decks and stuff, too.
18: That's right. Yes. So if there's rotten wood or if there's chipping and peeling paint, broken windows, window screens that are torn, those are just a few things that you need to just take a walk around your house and just make sure all the gutters are attached, and make sure that there's no broken windows, no torn window screens, and your deck is structurally appropriate. And so those are things that appraisers are going to look at, and they will definitely say, before we give a loan on this house, that's going to have to be fixed.
4: And a lot of it's cosmetic. I mean,
18: it is.
4: Simple things.
18: It is. So if you, at your listing appointment, if you decide to list your house, hopefully your realtor's walking around with you and saying, and offering some advice of, I would consider having this fixed. This is going to come up
4: right at
18: some point. I would consider having this fixed. And if you're not willing to do anything and you're like, as is, I have one seller right now that said, I just don't want to fool with any of that. I said, okay. So we limit ourselves to a conventional or cash buyer. And then also we have to price it appropriately. The buyer will come in and go, that roof's going to cost me $12,000. That flooring's going to cost me. So automatically when they walk into your house, they're deducting their offer price. So pricing is huge. I do see that as an issue. Sellers think sometimes that it's an elevated price, you know.
4: Well, I grew up here. These are my memories. You know how precious they are to me?
18: Yes, that's right. But what we have to realize is sentimental value has no market value.
4: Exactly.
18: And so that is a hard conversation sometimes to have. But I definitely want to go into it. If I'm consulting a seller, I want to go into it with, I'm going to be real with you. Here are the facts. Here are the numbers. If I stand here and say I can sell your house for $500,000 and then it's on the market for 8 months with zero showings, who's going to look like they're at fault? You know, so I would rather be real with you and be able to sell your house. Yeah.
4: Landscaping, make sure the trees are pruned, hedges trimmed, stuff like that. That's something simple, too.
18: It is. And then if you're like, I don't know anybody that does this or don't have any help. No, your family, you don't have anybody in your family that can help you. We know people, you know, so we can get you trusted people that can come in and do those repairs and those upkeep things for you.
4: And you know, I talked to about, you know, I know a guy who bought a couple of those little buildings, outbuildings in the back, and then when he was selling, I said, you just bought those. You know, he goes, I'm leaving them. And he said, because the value increased so much more with them.
18: He says,
4: I'll buy another one.
18: Yeah, it's kind of like washers and dryers. Sometimes those are negotiated in contracts, and if you get the price that you want, you can go to DT's and get you another washer and dryer right after you close, you know. So
4: exactly. We're
18: not going to let a washer and dryer deter a deal from happening, you know. So, there's definitely some things to look at and see, am I willing to pay this up front and do this up front, or am I willing to take less later?
4: It's not only just visual, too. I've heard, you know, if you bake some cookies or bread and leave them on the table.
18: I'm huge on smell. So, you know, again, going back to, you want them to stay in the house as long as possible during showings. So if it smells like cats and dogs and just, you know, one time I showed a house in it was really nice neighborhood in Lebanon, and the lady had just boiled broccoli with some kind of seasoning. That house stunk so bad. It stunk so bad. And we're talking, this was a $1 million house in a very nice neighborhood in Lebanon. And my people were like, can we just go to the next one? Because it was, you know, it was a very nice home, but it smelled.
4: Right.
18: It smelled terrible.
4: How long am I going to have to scrub this out?
18: Yeah, it's going to get in the walls, well, you know. So, yes, smell is big. We got to make sure that it smells good and it's clean, and we want people to stay in there as long as possible.
4: Sounds good.
18: Yeah.
4: Sounds good.
18: Yeah.
4: Well, you know, I'm going to ask because people have asked me if you might have a story for today.
18: I do. This one is about my grandfather. I have no idea how much time I've got, if I'm good on time. But so my grandfather was Fred Thomas, and my grandmother was Sally Thomas. And they were over, I don't know if you know where Gladys is, over in the edge of Jackson and Smith County.
4: Okay.
18: So defeated Kentville, Gladys area, all right through there. That's where all my people is from. And so they were just good old country granny and pa, you know. And so my grandfather's name was Fred Edward. Now, when my granny got really upset at him, which was often, you know, I remember these conversations. They're probably exaggerated in my head as a childhood memory, but she'd talk really fast. And instead of saying Fred Edward, she would say Fred Ebert. And it was Ebert, you know.
4: Okay.
18: And so, you know, as a good Southern woman, when you're fussing, you can't just say somebody's first name. You got to say first and middle. Okay.
19: Oh, of course.
18: I mean, you know, and so like when you're if you're pregnant and you're thinking about naming a kid, you got to make sure it fusses good. You know, you got to say that first and last name with authority and make sure that it fusses good. You know, so, but one night they were laying in the bed, and he woke up from a loud noise, and he said. And her name was Sally Bell. I don't know why people over there in my part of the world go first and last name, but that's what he called her, was Sally Bell. So he woke her up and said, Sally Bell, Sally Bell, I hear angels singing. And she said, angels sing? What in the world? You know, in the middle of the night. And he seriously thought the Lord is coming back, you know. And so they get up and they're like looking all through this house for this angels singing. And he said it was pretty. You know, he was looking for it and looking for it. So it was around Christmas time. And I don't know about your people, Don, but my granny always used to hang up Christmas cards over the archway there and right. going in her living room. So they were all taped up there, you know. And they looked and looked and looked. Well, she was so aggravated because he woke her up in the middle of the night. And she said, Fred Ebert, I found you angels. Well, what it was one of those cards had fallen off, and it was one of those that sung like Christmas
19: right,
18: music.
19: When you open it up.
18: And it had fell open, and it was singing, you know. And my mama told that story about him the other day, and I remember, you know, I remember that happening. My granny was so upset with him for waking her up in the middle of the night for that, but he was so serious. He thought the Lord was coming back. He didn't know what in the world
19: I
18: it was.
19: I guess if I hear angels singing, I might want to just stay asleep myself too.
18: Yeah.
19: Peacefully.
18: Yes. So, tip of the day: if you're pregnant and having a baby, just make sure that it fusses good. The name fusses good. Yes. Like, you know, I've heard so many stories about Dawson, my son Dawson. So his name's Dawson Andrew. So Dawson Andrew. I can't tell you how many times I've said that in my life.
19: Oh yeah.
18: So we just got to make sure.
19: Donald Anthony.
18: Yeah. We just got to make sure that it fusses good. So.
19: Well, all right. Well, thank you for that story. It's always a pleasure. How'd they get in touch with you?
18: Yeah, call or text me anytime, 615-489-6821, and follow along on social media, Whitney Shrum Realtor.
19: All right. Sounds good, Whitney. It's always good to see you.
18: All right. Thank you.
19: All right. Thank you. We'll head back to the station, and we'll be right back with more Coffee Talk here at Casino Bookkeeping Services.
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3: 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Keith Williams, Pa, age 62, from his buddies at Webtown Propane, happy birthday to Keith. 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It's 8:02 and 81 degrees in Lafayette. We'll head back out to Casino Bookkeeping to Don and more Coffee Talk.
19: Thank you so much. We're here at Casino Bookkeeping Services. And now from Christy Keene, Linden Team, I've got the lady herself, Christy Keene. Good morning, Christy. I'm good. Good to see you.
21: Thank you. Good to see you, too. Beautiful sunny day again.
19: It is. Yeah. I like those beautiful sunny days without the hot.
21: Yeah, I'm kind of ready for fall.
19: Yeah, definitely.
21: Yeah, fall is would be nice.
19: I think most of us are falling already because of the heat.
21: Yeah.
19: But, yeah, it'd be good to have some fall weather coming in soon, you know. So tell us what's going on in your world.
21: Well, you know, I was going to talk a little bit about the market. You know, I think we're all wondering what's going to happen, and I don't think any of us really knows. You know,
19: right.
21: We can make our guesses and stuff, you know. But rates have actually been a little better here lately, you know, and they're still, I believe it's 1% less than they were last year at this time. So I'm seeing some people that were sitting on the sidelines, you know, maybe coming back because, you know, the market – It's good, you know. It's not terrible. It's just a little volatile, as they're saying.
19: Somebody asked me, and I said I try to remember to ask that, about rates themselves. Are those universal across the country, or different regions have maybe a different rate?
21: We're all pretty close, I guess you would say. We have what we start with is called par, you know. That would be what the bottom. You can pay points. You know, to get those rates to be a little less if you chose to. It's all about the borrower. There's so many things that affect those rates. So, yes, there is a margin that is across the board. But what affects that is your credit score, you know, the loan to value, the debt to income ratios. There's a lot of factors that actually go into that rate, more so than a lot of people actually realize.
19: Right.
21: Yeah.
19: Now, say everybody's got you're talking with someone now who's got everything, all their ducks in a row, good credit and everything like that. Explain how the points would work.
21: And the points, so you can pay, and that is actually affected by your credit scores and those things too. But we have what's called a rate sheet. So, and we can run scenarios basically. So say you give me your, what you're thinking about, a purchase price and how much you want to pay down, and you give me an estimation of what you think your credit scores are and that sort of thing, then I can run those scenarios and it would give us a rate sheet of about where it would be. And in those, it would be, it wouldn't cost you any points. That was what we would call a par rate. Say that would be 6.5 or something like that. You know, you may be able to pay points, and it would give us how many points you have to pay, and they're incremented, of course. But basically, that would reduce that rate. And it could say you pay 1% of the loan amount, you know, whatever that loan amount is, that might reduce your rate from 6.5 to maybe 6.25 or 6.125, something like that. You know, just in not quoting those rates, that's just an idea.
19: Exactly.
21: Basically.
19: And you know, we all love lower rates.
21: Yeah.
19: And, you know, a lot of people I know watch, and when it goes down from 6.5 to 6.25, they think, oh, maybe I should refinance. But really, you should probably wait and get a little bit more significant reduction.
21: It's always a good idea. You want to at least get 1% or less on your interest rate, because you're going to have to pay closing costs, you know, every time you do this. And those, you know, some are more than others, but we try to keep ours very reasonable, you know, but there are costs involved, you know, so you want to at least get 1% off your interest rate if you're going to refinance.
19: There you go. Of course, you know, people all over the county are showing up from all around the world.
21: They are.
19: They
21: yeah.
19: really are.
21: We've had people coming in from everywhere for a long time.
19: I think, you know, they look at a little slice of heaven on earth, and Macon County is on that list.
21: I don't blame them. It's awful beautiful. So.
19: Now, is there any advice you would give anybody, which I know that's what you do. That's what you do.
21: Yeah.
19: But right now in this market, is there any advice that you could think that would be prominent?
21: You know, I wouldn't worry so much about interest rates. I would worry more about your budget, you know, in this market. Interest rates are still not, they're not bad. They're not bad. They're just not where we want them to be, you know.
19: Right.
21: But I would worry more about your budget and what you can afford, and worry about the payment more than the interest rate. Hopefully, here in the near future, those are going to level out. We're going to see some relief in the next year.
19: Grandparents, a great-grandparents' day, it was a lot more than what we have now.
21: I think in the 80s, they were paying 18%. You know, that's, I know people.
19: That's crazy.
21: Yeah, I can't even imagine that.
19: With the day's economy.
21: Sure. Yeah, I mean, they made way less money back then. I know they owed less, but they still, that's crazy interest, you know. So, but yeah, so there, it's just, you know, I would worry more about what you can afford than interest rates these days.
19: There you go. What are some of the things you think people should have prepared if they want to have an appointment with you?
21: So I would get, when I need to do an application, actually have a great thing. It's a secure application link that I can actually email. I can text it to you. We can also meet in person. Always glad to do that. But a lot of people work out of town, don't have that. And I can meet after hours too, but they don't have the ability to come in. Right. So we have that. We can send that to you. It allows you to upload your documentation that you may need. To do an application, I would need 2 years of W-2s, 2 years of tax returns, 2 months of bank statements, and then 30 days, did I say pay stubs, I think? Well, 2 years, let me start all over then. 2 years of tax returns, 2 years of W-2s, 60 days bank statements, and then 30 days of pay stubs. Yes.
19: There you go.
21: Yeah.
19: Because, I mean, that's right there, you know, that gives you a good idea of what's going on with them.
21: It does,
19: and
21: yeah.
19: Combine
21: yes.
19: it with credit
21: yeah.
19: scores and everything
21: yeah.
19: like
21: and
19: that.
21: And then I can do a soft pull, and that doesn't even hurt your credit. If you don't know where you're at, you just want to get a good idea, we can always just do a soft pull, which doesn't hit your credit, doesn't hurt your scores or anything, and kind of just get a good idea of where you land.
19: Mm-hmm. So when is the best time to plan on buying a house?
21: I don't know if there is a best time to plan on buying a house. I think it's whatever the best time is for you
19: yeah.
21: And what situation you're in. And, you know, I always think buying is better than renting because you are putting your money towards something instead
19: yeah, getting
21: of
19: that
21: just.
19: Equity built
21: yeah,
19: up and everything.
21: Yeah, so I think it's just about the timing in your life and what's right for you and what you can afford. And I'm always glad to talk to whoever and, you know, get a game plan if you got a payment that you want to keep at, you know, or,
19: right.
21: you know, those kinds of budgeting. Just give me a call. We'll take a look at that and see where you're, you know, what you can afford.
19: Renting has its place with somebody who may only be there for a short time or
21: yeah.
19: something, or they're making plans for their future. But yeah, if you're going to pay as much rent as you would for a mortgage.
21: And these days rent is high. You know, it is. I mean, I've always thought rent was high because it's at a 100% interest, as my husband says,
19: yeah.
21: you know, yeah, because you're not getting anything for it. So except for a roof over your head, I guess that
19: right.
21: counts for something. But yeah, so that's, yeah, I would always recommend buying over renting. Renting is just not beneficial, in my opinion. So,
19: how can they get in touch with you, Chris?
21: Call me at 615-388-2133. I'm available during and after hours. If you get in late in the evenings, I'll be glad to meet you at my office if you want to meet in person. My office will have that, like I said, that secure application link. Give me a call, text me, or you know, stop by my office. I'll be glad to
19: help you.
21: Where's
19: that located?
21: It is at 303 Ribble and Springs Road, right across from the hospital. So,
19: there you go.
21: All right.
19: All right. Well, Christy, thank you so much. Anything you want to add?
21: Nope. That's it. I think everybody have a wonderful day. Enjoy the sunshine.
19: You as well. Yeah. Enjoy this beautiful day.
21: Yeah.
19: Try not to get overheated.
21: That's right.
19: All right, Christy.
21: All right.
19: Thank you,
21: Dawn.
19: All right. We'll head back to the station, and we'll be right back with more Coffee Talk here at Casino Bookkeeping Services.
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2: There'll be a public hearing taking place September 21st. That's on a Monday night. It'll be at 6:30 at the Macon County Commissioners Meeting in the Commissioners Meeting Room at the Macon County Administration Building. The purpose of this hearing is to provide public comments on the proposed adoption of the amendment to the Macon County Zoning Code. Now, the text of this proposed amendment to the Macon County Zoning Code is as follows. Data centers are hereby declared as a prohibited use of any real property in Macon County, Tennessee, until such time that studies relative to the demands on the electrical grid, the water demands of a data center and its impact on Macon County's water capacity, the effect of environmental noise to the residents of Macon County, can be completed and a determination made if any property in Macon County exists that would be a fit that would not impact the health and welfare of Macon Countyans. Further, no data centers can be established in Macon County until this zoning code is amended to provide specific rules and regulations that govern the zoning of property upon which a data center could be located. This prohibited use is not subject to special exception request under the Macon County Zoning Code or variance request under the Macon County Building Code, nor any other appeals process under the Zoning Code. Likewise, no request to rezone to establish a data center will be considered by the Planning Commission or the County Commission. The stated purpose of this enactment is not to engage in the taking of property from landowners or to prohibit businesses in engaging in lawful activity, but to protect the rights, interest, health, and welfare of all Macon Countyans. And again, the first part of this, data centers are hereby declared as a prohibited use of any real estate in Macon County, Tennessee. And this public hearing again will be September 21st. That will be on a Monday night at 6:30 at the Macon County Administration Building.
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22: 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Driver is survived by his wife, Mildred Davis Driver, son, Russell Driver, and wife, Lauren, brothers, George Driver and wife, Teresa, Johnny Driver and wife, Deborah, Danny Driver, and Tim Driver and wife, Mary Lynn, sisters, June Summers, Linda Capps and husband, Jerry, and Patricia Mungle and husband, Joe.
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3: It's 8:16 in Lafayette, 82 degrees and sunny. Let's head back out to Casino Bookkeeping to Don and more Coffee Talk.
19: Much. We sure do appreciate you joining us for Coffee Talk. And we are here at Casino Bookkeeping Services. Now I got my friend Mr. Tim Key here from Metter Enterprises. Good morning, Tim.
23: Good morning, Don. Waza. Caught you off guard with that.
19: Oh, yeah, but I caught right back. Didn't yeah, that's yeah. like one of those advertising things from way back in the day, wasn't it?
23: Yeah. One of the more memorable advertising ploys.
19: Well, you know, that's something, you know, we think about because certain things you see, certain things you hear, if it's branded good, you're going to remember it, right?
23: Yeah, it works really well. And how well it works sometimes. You know, like, there's a few of them that are real memorable. Melts in your mouth like a hand.
19: Yeah.
23: 1950.
19: Yeah.
23: That branding, you know.
22: Exactly.
23: So, yeah, it works. And the trick is being consistent over time.
19: Yeah. Yeah, and if you come up with something good, people recognize it, people like it,
23: yeah.
19: Stick with it.
23: And there's something, you know, some things change is good.
19: Yeah.
23: Become better. And some things, like marketing and branding, consistency over time is better than constantly changing.
19: Well, I think we all know that at one time there was a franchise restaurant who changed a little bit too much.
23: Yeah.
19: People...
23: Yeah, trying to reinvent, you know, and you could argue on paper and make it make sense,
19: right?
23: But then, you know, the things that's harder to measure is how people feel about, how passionate they are about your brand that
19: exactly.
23: they're loyal to,
19: that's had history,
23: you know,
19: and that symbol right there that was removed, that was something that people
23: it was
19: were.
23: Huge impact.
19: It did,
23: and it was so bad that people had to lose their jobs over, and that, unfortunately, that's what happens. So yeah, consistency, and that's what we try to do is, you know, if you don't have a branding strategy, Metter Enterprises can help build a branding strategy, and we'll build the best brand that we can to represent what you do. But we would also encourage you, that once you agree and settle on it, to kind of leave it alone the way it is.
19: Now, you remember years and years ago, Coca-Cola changed their formula. Now, visually... there's nothing.
23: Right.
19: It's all about the taste.
23: Mm-hmm.
19: But they had to do something visually afterwards, like, hey, we're back, baby.
23: Yeah.
19: The original.
23: Just bring back the original. Yeah.
19: And to let everybody know it in print, too.
23: You know, marketing and brand strategies, it's a complicated thing because it's so broad. Reaching,
19: right.
23: You know, like right here in Lafayette, Tennessee, you know, I don't know, you might have 10,000 people that might know your business, but when you start thinking globally and you're talking billions of people that you're trying to satisfy and keep, you know, coming
19: what
23: back,
19: stands out.
23: And then so subtle changes become exponential when the feedback hits,
19: right.
23: And that's where a lot of these companies get in trouble. Is in the exponential size of the impacted market.
19: I was looking for this business, but gee, all I can find is this one, and that's not the same simple I remember. You know.
23: Yeah. You know, Metter, we've got maybe 100, somewhere around 100 clients. That's small in the scope of the world.
19: Exactly.
23: But you take a bigger company that's got 4 billion customers paying attention. Mm-hmm. And that impact is grossly exponential.
19: Yeah.
23: So,
19: and, you know, sometimes that's all you got to do is show, hey, look, we here at Metter Enterprises, we've been around a long time. We know what we're doing. And we realize that if it's not broken, we don't try to fix it.
23: Yeah,
19: we're
23: not trying to generate business by altering your brand strategy.
19: Yeah.
23: Those things need to remain. And I think it's how Metter Enterprises can fit, or how any small business can really fit in the bigger economy, is, you know, being consistent. And we can, because of our size, we can provide a level of service that you cannot get by going online, yet you might save a few bucks going to some major billion-dollar company and buying a print job. But I promise you, you're going to be missing the service side of that, the detail orientation, because at a billion-dollar company, don't have time to deal with your one-off, you know, $1,000 order.
19: If you have issues too, we're going to talk to the same person.
23: I had a newer customer I got this year, and she was so frustrated with what she was buying some embroidery work outside. Over the internet, and she had gotten 600 pieces through multiple repeat orders because there was something wrong with her file or whatever. But they just print what you send them.
19: Right.
23: They don't try to talk to you about it. They don't test it to make sure it's going to work. They're,
4: even if they look at it,
23: you upload it. You said you wanted this printed this way, and we're just putting it on there whether it works or not.
4: Their job is like, we don't care. If we think it's a bad idea. It's what you want, so that's what we're going to do.
23: So what we can provide is add that conversation back in the beginning, and I'll go way out of my way to get something right the first time. Because once we get it right and it works, now I've got a repeatable process that you can just... So first orders might take a little longer to get design approval, testing, and prototypes out. But once we get that approved, it's just now I'm just like pushing a button, except I won't ship you 600 pieces you can't use on purpose.
4: And that's one thing I like about you, too. You try to think, you know, let's start at the beginning.
23: Yeah.
4: You know, if somebody said, oh, well, you don't change grandma's pork chops to grandma's French toast. You started out by just saying it's grandma's.
23: Yeah. Yeah. You have to be real careful and make sure whatever you're...
4: Don't want to pigeonhole yourself into a corner.
23: Yeah, you don't want to paint yourself into a corner you can't get out of, you know. But, you know, you want to be memorable, but I think beyond, especially where, you know, the vast majority of businesses are small business, like us, like the radio station. Like, we're small businesses. But we have to be consistent to remain relevant, you know. And to do that, we have to show up every day to be excellent.
4: Yeah.
23: To strive for excellence, to go the extra mile, you know.
4: It's really not always that hard to be excellent either, is it?
23: It's not. You just got to be intentional about what you're doing, why you're doing it. Understand your why is really important.
4: Mm-hmm.
23: You know, why do I do it? And over the years talking to you, we constantly talk about, you know, this consistent brand, you know, strategy and walking billboards. And so I'm fairly consistent.
4: Yeah.
23: But
4: exactly.
23: That's the way I actually think and believe and live my own life and in my own business affairs. That's the way I do business. So I'm trying to give people that same level that I expect.
4: You know, and if you're a business owner that wants to do certain things, like you think about advertising, well, sure, T-shirts are great. I mean, they really are. But, you know, you also got to look outside the box, too, and think, well, you know, there's a lot of big sporting events here in this town. Mm-hmm. People love to go to watch sports. Mm-hmm. Let's try one of those stadium seats.
23: Have
4: I bet you we get the name out there. There's so many people there, somebody's going to see it.
23: Exactly. And, you know, practical products is what I like to talk about, you know, because there's an unlimited amount of promotional products that you could buy give away that have no practical purpose.
4: But if you have something you might use every couple of days, if not every day.
23: Yeah, you know.
4: Billy's letter opener, little things.
23: Yeah, that's a Billy's letter, and I didn't even do that one. But I have one of Billy's letter openers, and I use it because it's very practical. So it lives on my desk. I say, Billy opens all my mail. So, you know, so it's a practical product. And, you know, some things are more inexpensive depending on your budget and your purpose or what you're trying to do. Pens are practical, but everybody does them.
4: Mm-hmm.
23: You know, so how many pens do you need?
4: Right. Out at the fair at the Sally Wills building, some people would have like little squishy toys with a name on it. And that's great if you have a lot of stress on your desk, you want to grab it and choke it.
23: Yep.
4: But if
23: I have two of those sitting on my desk that other people have given me, but
4: it may not be practical for everybody.
23: Though. Right, but it's there and
4: not
23: it's memorable.
4: Has the stress that you and I have.
23: Right. You know, USB drives was a big thing a few years ago to give people, but then people started installing viruses on.
4: Yeah.
23: On them, and now you've got a problem. So you have to be careful, but. You know, absolutely make practical and thoughtful things that has your brand on it. Because you don't want people to, you don't want to invest, you know, several thousand dollars in a marketing strategy to give people a product with your brand on it and then it wind up in a drawer that nobody ever uses or sees. So, but I think that's why apparel is kind of like a leading edge brand because people need clothes, they need hats. You know, and so I think that's why we see so much shirt branding and hat branding.
4: And if you've got an idea, you know, you're like, okay, here's my vision.
19: talk to Tim about it. Talk to any up there at Metter Enterprises about it. They may help you enhance that vision.
6: Yeah,
19: make
6: absolutely.
19: It more attainable. And if you don't have any idea, like, look, I need to do something.
6: Yeah.
19: You've been doing this for a while now, haven't you?
6: Yeah.
19: So just you can come up and help them with something, a starting from point anyway.
6: Yeah, we will take the time up front to talk to you to make sure whatever we're doing is the right outcome that you're trying to get with your promotional effort.
19: If Tim gets good results, it's because he gets results for you.
6: Yeah, absolutely.
19: How can they get in touch with you, bro?
6: Well, you can always give us a call, 615-666-6215. I'm an extension 7.
19: Like a number 7.
6: Number 7. And you can find us online at metterent.com. In fact, just yesterday, somebody sent us a message through our website portal.

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1: I thought I was too old.
2: I thought I was too young.
1: I didn't think I had what it takes.
3: How would I find the time? I figured I'd get around to it someday.
4: Besides, it's probably too expensive.
5: Too difficult.
1: Too complicated.
5: Then one day I sat down at the piano.
4: The drums.
1: Keyboard.
5: Guitar.
4: Bass.
5: Ukulele.
4: I went into a music store and tried some percussion.
5: Tried a clarinet.
1: A sax.
5: And I learned a few simple notes.
1: Simple chords.
4: A few simple rhythms. Before I knew it,
5: I could actually play a song.
3: A pretty simple one, but I did it. Me. I couldn't believe it.

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1: Forecast for today, sunny with a high near 86. Tonight, patchy fog after 4 a.m., otherwise mostly clear with low around 65. For Wednesday, patchy fog before 7 a.m., otherwise mostly sunny with a high near 91. And for tomorrow night, showers likely, possibly a thunderstorm, partly cloudy with low around 70. The chance of precipitation is around 60%. Let's head back out to casino bookkeeping to Don and more coffee talk.
2: Folks, thank you so much. We sure do appreciate you. And we have got from our hometown hospital, Macon Community Hospital, the one and only Stacy Bronner. Good morning, Stacy.
3: Oh, that's right. The one and only.
2: The one and only.
3: There's also another Stacy Bronner out there, too.
2: Yeah, well, he don't talk about him. We're not going to aggravate him right now.
3: We'll aggravate him later. It's funny, though. I get all these real estate calls all the time because they think they're calling Stacy Bronner. And
2: yeah.
3: So I put a big joke at him all about it.
2: There you
3: but
2: go.
3: Needless to say, it's the hometown hospital right here, Macon Community Hospital. We're so glad to be here today. So anyway, just wanted to drop in, Don, and talk a little bit about our services over at the hospital. And in general, we've got a diabetes support group meeting today at noon. At the Macon County Senior Center, it's a free diabetes support group.
2: It's not too late for you to show up.
3: It's not. So you can get on over there today at 12 noon at the Macon County Senior Citizen Center.
2: Don't have to be a senior, do you?
3: You do not have to be a senior. So just stop in and visit with Miss Michaela Pettigo, who's our registered dietitian at the hospital. And she's got also our therapy services. Miss Benita Hudson and her crew will be over there talking about some therapy services and things like that, and for diabetes education.
2: There you go.
3: Physical activity is huge for diabetes.
2: It should be huge for everybody.
3: It should be.
2: Once you get that sedentary lifestyle, I believe that right there even adds to the dangers of diabetes.
3: Right.
2: That's what I believe.
3: Absolutely. So anyway, but just if you're out and about today and you want to attend that diabetes support group, go join them. They'd love to have you. Also coming up, we will also

0: be having our Parkinson's support group meeting, and that will be at the Senior Center as well. We're going to move that location over to the Macon Senior Center, and actually that will be tomorrow. So the Parkinson's support group will be tomorrow at 3 o'clock p.m. at the Senior Citizen Center. So if you're interested in either one of those support groups, you can always give me a call at the hospital. I'd be glad to talk more about that to you. Just call me over there. Some other things going on. Of course, this is August, and we are doing the low-dose lung scan. So low-dose lung scan is a CT of the lung. And so, again, that's just looking to see if there's any nodules or anything like that on the lung. And, you know, a lot of people are probably out there thinking, okay, should I have that done? Well, if you have a history of lung cancer, if you're a previous smoker or you're a current smoker, it might be a good time for you to have that low-dose lung scan.
1: You've got a family history as well.
0: Absolutely. Family history is also huge. So just remember that. And so that will soon be ending in August. And so men in September, which is right around the corner, I'm just going to go ahead and talk a little bit about that PSA that we'll be doing in September. So, you know, go ahead, guys. You're out there. You know you're listening. You've not had a prostate blood test. This would be the time in September to have that done at no charge. Again, we can't do that till September. But go ahead, mark your calendar, get it in your mind, start thinking about it, because it's important for our men, especially for men's health. That's one of our important tests that we urge the guys to have.
1: You reach a certain age, you know, it might save your life.
0: Mm-hmm.
1: Wouldn't you rather know and take care of something than
0: absolutely
1: not go and find out the hard way?
0: Yes, most definitely. Preventative always is the best way, instead of waiting till it's there. So anyway, other things going on at Macon Community Hospital, of course, is all of our outpatient services that we have to offer, all the way from radiology, which is CT, the MRI services, ultrasound. You know, I had someone the other day said, "You mean to tell me y'all do ultrasounds at Macon?" Absolutely. We have two ultrasound techs at Macon Community Hospital that can do those. There's no need to drive out of town. And if your provider is telling you to go out of town, question them.
1: Right.
0: Ask them why.
1: Because they work for you.
0: That's right. You're the one paying for the test. They're not. They're giving you the order. That's what you have to have, but you end up paying for it. So you need to go to where you want to go. And so anyway, but, urge the importance of supporting our local hospital and having those things done locally. So, you know, we're here for everyone's health, and that's what it's all about. I had to drive down to Gallatin the other day, and, oh, my gosh, Don, it was a nightmare.
1: Yeah.
0: I mean, just to Gallatin.
1: Got to pick and choose your time, Stacy.
0: I think so.
1: Find out when rush hour is and avoid it.
0: I was just like, okay, it's taken me an hour to get to Gallatin.
1: Yeah.
0: So anyway, and you know, I know that's not all the time, and it's during.
1: That's in Hendersonville. Rush hour is all the time.
0: yes. But oh my goodness, it was just like backed up and set in traffic for, you know, I'd much rather be able to be right here. Drive to my local hometown hospital.
1: Stuck in traffic, worrying about the results, and getting hot and bothered, and
0: right.
1: Just stressing up.
0: Right. And so, anyway, our emergency room services, they're available 24/7. I just had to try them out just recently. Yeah. I've been out of pocket for a little while, Dawn. So, anyway, and I had a medical issue. I had to go to the ER. They were outstanding in our hospital emergency room.
1: That's one of the places you hope you don't have to
0: use.
1: Isn't
0: that
1: right? Glad it's there when it is.
0: Absolutely.
1: Right.
0: And so I had to go twice back to back. And so, anyway, it was a great experience overall. Everything that I had done and was amazing. I had to see Dr. Taylor as well, who's a general surgeon here in our county, and he done amazing work as well. So anyway, and a lot of people say, "Where did you have your surgery?" I'm like, Macon, community hospital. And so, it is great to have that locally, and you don't have to drive out of town, and then you can follow up right here in town with him. And so everything really turned out good. He was a great doctor, and I knew I was in great hands.
1: Imagine driving over an hour on a Tennessee road with potholes and you got stitches.
0: I know. That wouldn't be too well, would it, Dawn?
1: That's right.
0: But anyway, so amazing doctors here in our county. We just love them all. We're very fortunate to have good doctors and providers in our community. And then the specialists, we're still trying to work on a few specialists to get up here in our county as well. So, just growth. We're growing every day. And so, just excited about the growth that's in the future for our hospital.
1: There you go.
0: Yes.
1: At Hometown Hospital, if they want to know any questions, I'm sure they can call, but check out that website, right?
0: Absolutely. And another thing, too, is we have several job openings available right now.
1: Oh, they find that on the website?
0: Yes. Go to the career page and search for job openings. And we have everything from an x-ray technician to food service worker. So if anybody loves to cook, we have food service worker. We have security officer position. So actually, we have two security officer positions. And we have a housekeeping aide. So if you like to clean, right there is a good time to come in and maybe apply for that position. We have a medical laboratory technician position. 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So a lot of job opportunities right there to work close to home.
1: A lot of great opportunities.
0: Yes. But, Dawn, you can reach us at coming by the hospital at 305 West Locust Street right here in Lafayette. 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
1: There you go.
0: All right. Sounds easy
1: enough.
0: Easy peasy.
1: All right.
0: Well, all right,
1: it's always good to see you.
0: It's always
1: you up
0: good
1: and
0: to
1: around.
0: See. That's exactly right.
1: All right.
0: Thank you.
1: Thank you. All right. We'll head back to the station, and we'll be right back to finish up here at Coffee Talk at Casino Bookkeeping Services.
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16: It's 844, 84 degrees in Lafayette. Sunny outside. We'll head back out to Casino Bookkeeping to Don to finish out today's Coffee Talk.
1: 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And with me, I got Miss Maria Casino herself. Good morning, Maria.
17: Good morning, Don. How are you?
1: Very good. Thank you for hosting Coffee Talk again. It's been a pleasure.
17: And my pleasure.
1: I sure do appreciate you doing that.
17: Thank you, thank you. And before I go on, I want to give a big shout-out to Anthony over at C3 Coffee House for providing the tasty eats this morning. I appreciate it, so thank you, Anthony, for that.
1: Him and his group, they do pretty good, don't they?
17: They do, they do. Him, wonderful people, him and his wife Jill, love them to death. They're really wonderful people, so...
1: Well, you know, you opened up for us and told us a lot of important things, but there's some people may not have had a chance to hear it. And there's some people I can almost guarantee you, they said, wait a minute, no, what did you, they're going to need to hear it again, because this is important stuff, especially if you own a business.
17: Yes. So bookkeeping, let me just, what the basics that a bookkeeper should be doing for you. Obviously, a lot of clients that I have, this is the way I practice in my business. Most of my clients, I will download their bank statements offline. We categorize, you know, and a lot of people think it's just data entry, but it's not. At least with me, it is not. We look at the numbers very closely. We get used to client patterns on what they spend, where their money's going. I think I've used this example before. I've had many clients that say, you know, I'm just not selling. I don't know. So we go back to their P&L and we look at whatever widget they're selling, and I tell them, look, during these months, you did really well with this product. During these months, you did phenomenal with this product. Maybe we need to, you know, everything is in the numbers. You can't make up the numbers. If you do financials at least at a minimum once a quarter, you will know exactly where your business is at. What are financials? Your profit and loss and your balance sheet. Any business owners out there that have needed funding from a bank, that's the first thing a bank will ask you. Your tax return and your year-to-date P&L. And those are things that if you are not keeping your books, you're going to have to scramble. Right. And I have had a couple of people here in Lafayette ask me, hey, can you make up a P&L for me? And then because I need a loan, I'm sorry, I cannot sign off on something that I know I haven't worked the numbers and I have audited myself, because I have to make sure that what I'm putting on there is true financial information. So those are some of the things that doing monthly bookkeeping will help your business, is really to know where you're at. And for the other specific reasons that I've mentioned, you know, loans and all that. But also, I'm all about education. There's a lot of business owners don't know how to read those financial statements. They don't know that they need them. Right. A lot of people operate, well, you know, as long as I can pay my bills, I'm good. That's not necessarily true.
1: That's surviving, not thriving.
17: Absolutely. And it's also mitigating taxes. You know, how can we avoid, not the word avoid, how can we make you, obviously everybody wants to pay less taxes, what can we do for you through your business so that you can save tax dollars? You know, some clients, we have to start 401ks through their S-Corps, you know, so that you can defer tax dollars for later in life. Some people do IRAs, you know, all of those things. Again, those are now things that you would have to also talk with your financial planner and your CPA. To everybody's tax situation is unique and different. Right. Taxation is not a cookie cutter for everyone. Everybody has a different, you know, some people own homes, some people don't. People have dependents, some people don't. You know, all of those things go into play. So all of that starts really at the bookkeeping level. And having a bookkeeper that really knows your situation and really gets to know your finances so that they can help you. You know, your bookkeeper should be the person to, your starting person to help you make better financial decisions.
1: When you want to start a business or even own a business, the idea is to make money.
17: Correct.
1: But sometimes you got to spend money, and, you know, it's always good to have somebody that's keeping your book saying, all right, we need to focus on this right here. I need to get this. Is it in my budget? Can I do that this month, or do I need to put it off? That's a great question that they can ask you as well. Help them focus and plan ahead.
17: And not just that, also entity formation. Some people are really quick to just go, well, I'm going to just form an LLC. Well, wait a minute. Maybe an LLC is not, you know, what's good for you as far as taxation. Again, there's so many factors that go into it. You have to really look at your financial. Before you make that decision, talk to your tax preparer, talk to your CPA, talk to your bookkeeper. Sometimes being a sole proprietorship is the better route. Sometimes being an S corp, being identified through the IRS as the S corporation is a better route for you. An LLC for certain business types, that's better for you. But you don't know that until you really put the numbers, to the paper and say, okay, this is what, you know, would happen if I did this route or if I went that route. But besides all that, you know, I'm kind of going into a deep dive into that. But, you know, we can help you even simple things. You know, if you have problems budgeting, we can create budgets for you. If you have trouble, you know, balancing your checkbook or, you know, really knowing where your money goes, that's really what we do, because we enter the transactions, we analyze them, we say, hey, you know, you're spending this dollar amount here, this dollar amount. Maybe we can help you by saving money. Let's see if we can bundle. There's some clients sometimes don't know about bundling insurance. You know, that's a big thing. You know, there's ways that you can save money, and all of that comes from being able to read your financial statements every month.
1: The money you can probably help people save, but most times would go ahead and pay for the services you provide.
17: That is correct. And we also do, we're a full cycle payroll, so we can do everything the big box companies do. We can do 401k contributions, garnishments, any of that. 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I know that's a big thing now in the payroll world.
1: Right.
17: But that's one thing we don't do. But we can do direct deposits and checks and all that. What I always tell people, the one advantage is with us is if you do payroll with us, you'll always get either myself or Jennifer on the phone. You know, not a random representative. It'll always be one of us.
1: How can they get in touch with you, Marie?
17: You can call my office. My office number is 615-200-6469, or my direct cell is area code 818-288-4669. 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We're right next door to Clean and Clear Pools, and I'm usually here Monday through Friday from 8 in the morning to about 4 or 5 o'clock in the afternoon, unless, you know, I'm playing hooky or going to the lake or something. I've recently discovered Dale Hollow.
1: Yes.
17: Lake. I've never been there. My husband and I with the kids, we went, and what beautiful, beautiful water.
1: Yeah.
17: Beautiful weather. We picked the right dates to go. It was really pretty out there.
1: Well, I'm glad you discovered that. All right. Well, people need to discover you here and what you can offer. So.
17: Thank you. And I appreciate you guys coming out here and doing this for me today. So.
1: Well, we appreciate you hosting Coffee Talk. You did all the heavy work. But thanks again, Maria.
17: Thank you, sir.
1: Okay, that's Miss Maria Cassino from Cassino Bookkeeping Services. Come by and check it out. Give her a call. That pretty much wraps up Coffee Talk today. For Linda McDonald, I'm Don Blankenship, and we'll talk to you next Tuesday on Coffee Talk.
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19: 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In your calendar of events today, Brother Lucas Johnson will preach at Meadowville Missionary Baptist Church Sunday at 11. Brother Austin Smith will preach at Union Missionary Baptist Church Sunday night at 6. Lafayette Missionary Baptist Church will have Bring Someone New to Church Day on Sunday. Old Rocky Hill Missionary Baptist Church will be moving this Sunday's church service to Brother Stephen Carter's residence at 3246 East Denson Road in Lafayette. Weather permitting, the service will be outside, so please bring your chairs. Pastor Kyle Gammons will be preaching. Corinth Church of Christ will have a gospel meeting Thursday through Sunday with services at 7 each night, and Sunday school at 10, and Sunday worship at 11. The Macon County Regional Planning Commission will hold their regular monthly meeting this evening at 5 at the Welcome Center. All interested persons are invited to attend. The food pantry at Lafayette Methodist Church, located at 506 Bratton Avenue, will be open Thursday from noon until 2. The Mount Hermon Community Center will have a family-friendly dance Saturday night featuring Busted Flat. Doors open at 6 and the dance starts at 7. East Allen Volunteer Fire Department fundraiser will be Saturday evening at 5. Come out and enjoy a tenderloin dinner plate for $15 or a hot dog plate for $10, and they'll also have a cakewalk. American Legion Post 117 will meet this evening at 5 at the VFW Hall. Lafayette Masonic Lodge No. 543 will have their official visit Thursday. They'll have a potluck supper at 6, and the visit will begin at 7. During the month of August, Macon Community Hospital is offering $50 low-dose computed tomography lung cancer screenings. 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

0: is Jeannie Pruitt from the Grand Ole Opry. 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
1: Here's your weather forecast for today. Sunny skies today with a high near 86 degrees. Tonight, patchy fog after 4 a.m., otherwise mostly clear with a low around 65. Wednesday, patchy fog before 7 a.m., otherwise mostly sunny with a high near 91. Wednesday night, showers likely and possibly a thunderstorm, partly cloudy with a low around 70, and the chance of precipitation will be at 60%.

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0: right. And grovel when you call your parents to tell them that you're doing this with your college career. Arizona State University announcing that they are now offering a bachelor's degree in content creation. It's a four-year degree in content creation. In other words, it's a four-year degree with all of the associated cost to be a good social media influencer is what this degree is for. I had to call my parents and tell them I was dropping out of nursing school in order to go into radio. 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
1: 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We do like to take the high road. However, we still got some friends in low places. Heck, we play country music for everybody.
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19: Here's your weather forecast for today. Sunny skies today with a high near 86 degrees. Tonight, patchy fog after 4 a.m., otherwise mostly clear with a low around 65. Wednesday, patchy fog before 7 a.m., otherwise mostly sunny with a high near 91. Wednesday night, showers likely and possibly a thunderstorm, partly cloudy with a low around 70, and the chance of precipitation will be at 60%.
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1: Here's your weather forecast for today. Sunny skies today with a high near 86 degrees. Tonight, patchy fog after 4 a.m., otherwise mostly clear with a low around 65. Wednesday, patchy fog before 7 a.m., otherwise mostly sunny with a high near 91. Wednesday night, showers likely and possibly a thunderstorm, partly cloudy with a low around 70, and the chance of precipitation will be at 60%.
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15: Here's your weather forecast for today. Sunny skies today with a high near 86 degrees. Tonight, patchy fog after 4 a.m., otherwise mostly clear with a low around 65. Wednesday, patchy fog before 7 a.m., otherwise mostly sunny with a high near 91. Wednesday night, showers likely and possibly a thunderstorm, partly cloudy with a low around 70, and the chance of precipitation will be at 60%.

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2: Here's your weather forecast for today. Sunny skies today with a high near 86 degrees. Tonight, patchy fog after 4 a.m., otherwise mostly clear with a low around 65. Wednesday, patchy fog before 7 a.m., otherwise mostly sunny with a high near 91. Wednesday night, showers likely and possibly a thunderstorm, partly cloudy with a low around 70, and the chance of precipitation will be at 60%.

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1: Breaking news this hour from Town Hall, Amit Shamason. Cleanup is underway across parts of the country battered by days of deadly and destructive storms. 7 deaths in Indiana, 1 in West Virginia. And Hawaii is starting down the long road to recovery following a powerful tropical storm.
2: Lala never made landfall, but even as it weakened from a hurricane to a tropical storm, it lashed Hawaii with intense rainfall and flash flooding from Honolulu to the Big Island, where communities on the southern end were cut off from communication and roads blocked by debris. Officials announced one fatality, a 90-year-old woman found dead in Na'alehu. Hawaiian Electric said more than 100,000 customers were without power as of Monday afternoon after Lala's winds took down trees, utility poles, and transmission towers. I'm Ben Thomas.
1: South Korean President Lee Jae-myung says a solid alliance with the United States underpins national security. His remarks follow President Trump's order to substantially reduce military exercises with South Korea. Although a 60-day window for talks with Iran over the Strait of Hormuz has now closed, President Trump insists that nothing is set in stone.
3: According to Fox News, Trump claimed that the 60-day deadline was irrelevant because there was no timeline and that the U.S. has a back channel for talks with the Islamic Revolutionary Guard.
1: Correspondent Luke Garrett, President Trump says the U.S. has no talks planned with Iran, but he's insisting the Strait of Hormuz is operating despite limited traffic. The United Nations reports nearly 17,000 Ukrainian civilian deaths since Russia invaded Ukraine in early 2022. On Wall Street this morning, stocks are in the red. The Dow is down about 61 points, while the Nasdaq is off 367 and the S&P 49 points lower. More on these stories, townhall.com.
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1: Brazil's president is applauding the discovery of oil near the country's Amazon coast.
7: President Lula is seeking re-election in October, and he's often keen to portray himself as a protector of the environment. That image jars with the sight of him dressed in orange overalls, brandishing a vial of oil, and declaring, "It smells so good." Mr. Lula was celebrating the discovery of new reserves by the state energy firm near the mouth of the Amazon River. He wants Brazil to phase out fossil fuels, but insists it still needs oil revenues to fund the transition to clean energy. More exploration is needed to establish just how much oil is buried deep beneath the sea and how much money Brazil could earn.
1: The BBC's Rory Callamore. Belgium is battling one of its largest wildfires despite cooler temperatures and some rain. The blaze is moving toward Germany. It has burned roughly 12 square miles. Firefighters from several countries are assisting, but some areas are still inaccessible. News and analysis, townhall.com. A judge has halted efforts to relocate FBI headquarters to a D.C. office building.
8: The judge ruled President Trump's administration illegally discarded a previously approved plan to build a new facility in Maryland. A site in Greenbelt, Maryland was chosen during former President Biden's administration. But Trump appointees sought to reverse that decision last year in favor of repurposing the Ronald Reagan Building, a federal office complex a few blocks from the FBI's existing headquarters. Maryland and Prince George's County filed the suit. The Maryland location was selected over Virginia following an intense competition between the two states. Mike Hempen, Washington.
1: As the primary season nears its end, attention turns to key states. including Florida, Wyoming, California, and Alaska, today's primaries highlight Republican-led redistricting and battles between Democrat establishment candidates and progressives.
5: 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They're on Highway 52 East, right here in Lafayette. There'll be a public hearing taking place September 21st. That's on a Monday night. It'll be at 6:30 at the Macon County Commissioners Meeting in the Commissioners Meeting Room at the Macon County Administration Building. The purpose of this hearing is to provide public comments on the proposed adoption of the amendment to the Macon County Zoning Code. Now, the text of this proposed amendment to the Macon County Zoning Code is as follows. Data centers are hereby declared as a prohibited use of any real property in Macon County, Tennessee, until such time that studies relative to the demands on the electrical grid. The water demands of a data center and its impact on Macon County's water capacity, the effect of environmental noise to the residents of Macon County, can be completed and a determination made if any property in Macon County exists that would be a fit that would not impact the health and welfare of Macon Countyans. Further, no data centers can be established in Macon County until this zoning code is amended to provide specific rules and regulations that govern the zoning of property upon which a data center could be located. This prohibited use is not subject to special exception request under the Macon County Zoning Code or variance request under the Macon County Building Code, nor any other appeals process under the Zoning Code. Likewise, no request to rezone to establish a data center will be considered by the Planning Commission or the County Commission. The stated purpose of this enactment is not to engage in the taking of property from landowners or to prohibit businesses in engaging in lawful activity, but to protect the rights, interest, health, and welfare of all Macon Countyans. And again, the first part of this, data centers are hereby declared as a prohibited use of any real estate in Macon County, Tennessee. And this public hearing again will be September 21st. That will be on a Monday night at 6:30 at the Macon County Administration Building.
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10: This is your obituary report for the day. Funeral services for R.E. Driver, age 85, of Lafayette, are scheduled to be conducted on Wednesday at 2 p.m. from the Chapel of Alexander Funeral Home and Terminal following the Macon County Memorial Gardens. Visitation will begin at the funeral home today from 10 a.m. until 8 p.m. and on Wednesday from 8 a.m. until service time at 2. R.E. Driver is survived by his wife, Mildred Davis Driver, son, Russell Driver, and wife, Lauren, brothers George Driver and wife Teresa, Johnny Driver and wife Deborah, Danny Driver, and Tim Driver and wife Mary Lynn. Sisters June Summers, Linda Capps and husband Jerry, and Patricia Mungle and husband Joe.
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10: Here's your weather forecast for today. Sunny skies today with a high near 86 degrees. Tonight, patchy fog after 4 a.m., otherwise mostly clear with a low around 65. Wednesday, patchy fog before 7 a.m., otherwise mostly sunny with a high near 91. Wednesday night, showers likely and possibly a thunderstorm, partly cloudy with a low around 70, and the chance of precipitation will be at 60%. 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

0: If Kendra was going to be paying attention, she would have by now. That's Morgan Wallen's new one. A woman named Kendra North, she's in the news. She was fast asleep when she heard glass shatter. She thought it was an accident outside, and she went back to sleep. And then her phone started ringing repeatedly. It was her sister calling her. She kept ignoring the phone calls until finally she was like, "What?" And her sister, who lives across the street from her, said, "A bear just walked out of your house." The glass that she heard breaking was the bear breaking into the house. He stole the fast food chicken that was sitting on her kitchen table. And she was unhappy about the chicken being gone. 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
14: Here's your weather forecast for today. Sunny skies today with a high near 86 degrees. Tonight, patchy fog after 4 a.m., otherwise mostly clear with a low around 65. Wednesday, patchy fog before 7 a.m., otherwise mostly sunny with a high near 91. Wednesday night, showers likely and possibly a thunderstorm, partly cloudy with a low around 70, and the chance of precipitation will be at 60%.
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0: 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I mean, unless you really have an awesome fire pit in your backyard and everything's totally contained. 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
2: 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Let's start off with a happy belated birthday to Sue Presley. Sue turned 81 years young yesterday, and that's called in from her friend Barbara. So, Sue, hope you had a great birthday yesterday. Also, a happy belated birthday from yesterday to Charles Keene. Charles, that's called in from friends, and hope you had a happy birthday yesterday as well. Happy birthday to Sky White. Sky, that's called in from friends. Hope you have an awesome birthday today. And a happy 62nd birthday to Keith Williams, also known as Pa. Keith, that's called in from your buddies at Webtown Propane. We hope you have a very happy birthday as well. So, folks, if you have a birthday you'd like announced, call us at 615-666-2169, because all birthdays are special.
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5: Here's your weather forecast for today. Sunny skies today with a high near 86 degrees. Tonight, patchy fog after 4 a.m., otherwise mostly clear with a low around 65. Wednesday, patchy fog before 7 a.m., otherwise mostly sunny with a high near 91. Wednesday night, showers likely and possibly a thunderstorm, partly cloudy with a low around 70, and the chance of precipitation will be at 60%.

I knew it. I knew you. And we're so focused on her and her husband. They actually, I saw a news story about how you could see Travis Kelce's wedding ring during the game. And listen, either make with the picture of you in your wedding dress, or I'm not talking about this anymore.

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9: 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Lighten Up is a dose of joy to encourage your day. I'm Dr. Wes Stafford of Compassion, encouraging you to listen carefully as author, speaker, and comedian Ken Davis shares another fun look at truth.
10: The church secretary was driving to work, and her four-year-old daughter was in the car with her for an event at church. It was the season, and they were listening to Christmas music. As they approached the church, the song Sleigh Ride was playing. When her mom parked the car and turned off the radio, her daughter continued to sing, "Idiot, idiot, idiot, let's go." Her mother said, "Honey, that's not the word they're singing. It's giddy up, let's go. Besides, idiot is not a very nice word." Her daughter replied, "Why? That's what you always say about the people when we are driving and they aren't going fast enough." Wow, children learn more from what we do than what we say. Every honest parent has found themselves in this position. During a visit from grandma, a little girl kept pestering her dad. "When are we going to climb, Dad?" Since he had no idea what she was talking about, he ignored her until everyone was sitting at the dinner table. "When are we going to climb, Dad?" Finally, he said, "What are you talking about?" Big mistake. She said, "You said that when Grandma got here, she would have us climbing the walls. Can we do it after dinner, Dad?" "Nope. There was a big family meeting after dinner. My dad used to say little pictures have big ears." I say, lighten up and live what you preach.
9: 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For more information, you can visit us on the web at compassion.com. I'm Dr. Wes Stafford, encouraging you to lighten up.
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2: Here's your weather forecast for today. Sunny skies today with a high near 86 degrees. Tonight, patchy fog after 4 a.m., otherwise mostly clear with a low around 65. Wednesday, patchy fog before 7 a.m., otherwise mostly sunny with a high near 91. Wednesday night, showers likely and possibly a thunderstorm, partly cloudy with a low around 70, and the chance of precipitation will be at 60%.
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0: I still think he should do a part two, but it's like a really super happy Sleepless in a Hotel Room. 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
2: In your calendar of events today, Brother Lucas Johnson will preach at Meadowville Missionary Baptist Church Sunday at 11. Brother Austin Smith will preach at Union Missionary Baptist Church Sunday night at 6. Lafayette Missionary Baptist Church will have Bring Someone New to Church Day on Sunday. Old Rocky Hill Missionary Baptist Church will be moving this Sunday's church service to Brother Stephen Carter's residence at 3246 East Denson Road in Lafayette. Weather permitting, the service will be outside, so please bring your chairs. Pastor Kyle Gammons will be preaching. Corinth Church of Christ will have a gospel meeting Thursday through Sunday with services at 7 each night, and Sunday school at 10, and Sunday worship at 11. The Macon County Regional Planning Commission will hold their regular monthly meeting this evening at 5 at the Welcome Center. All interested persons are invited to attend. The food pantry at Lafayette Methodist Church, located at 506 Bratton Avenue, will be open Thursday from noon until 2. The Mount Hermon Community Center will have a family-friendly dance Saturday night featuring Busted Flat. Doors open at 6 and the dance starts at 7. 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American Legion Post 117 will meet this evening at 5 at the VFW Hall. Lafayette Masonic Lodge No. 543 will have their official visit Thursday. They'll have a potluck supper at 6, and the visit will begin at 7. During the month of August, Macon Community Hospital is offering $50 low-dose computed tomography lung cancer screenings. 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
4: Here's your weather forecast for today. Sunny skies today with a high near 86 degrees. Tonight, patchy fog after 4 a.m., otherwise mostly clear with a low around 65. Wednesday, patchy fog before 7 a.m., otherwise mostly sunny with a high near 91. Wednesday night, showers likely and possibly a thunderstorm, partly cloudy with a low around 70, and the chance of precipitation will be at 60%.
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6: In your calendar of events today, Brother Lucas Johnson will preach at Meadowville Missionary Baptist Church Sunday at 11. Brother Austin Smith will preach at Union Missionary Baptist Church Sunday night at 6. Lafayette Missionary Baptist Church will have Bring Someone New to Church Day on Sunday. Old Rocky Hill Missionary Baptist Church will be moving this Sunday's church service to Brother Stephen Carter's residence at 3246 East Denson Road in Lafayette. Weather permitting, the service will be outside, so please bring your chairs. Pastor Kyle Gammons will be preaching. Corinth Church of Christ will have a gospel meeting Thursday through Sunday with services at 7 each night, and Sunday school at 10, and Sunday worship at 11. The Macon County Regional Planning Commission will hold their regular monthly meeting this evening at 5 at the Welcome Center. All interested persons are invited to attend. The food pantry at Lafayette Methodist Church, located at 506 Bratton Avenue, will be open Thursday from noon until 2. The Mount Hermon Community Center will have a family-friendly dance Saturday night featuring Busted Flat. Doors open at 6 and the dance starts at 7. East Allen Volunteer Fire Department fundraiser will be Saturday evening at 5. Come out and enjoy a tenderloin dinner plate for $15 or a hot dog plate for $10, and they'll also have a cakewalk. American Legion Post 117 will meet this evening at 5 at the VFW Hall. Lafayette Masonic Lodge No. 543 will have their official visit Thursday. They'll have a potluck supper at 6, and the visit will begin at 7. During the month of August, Macon Community Hospital is offering $50 low-dose computed tomography lung cancer screenings. 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
7: Here's your weather forecast for today. Sunny skies today with a high near 86 degrees. Tonight, patchy fog after 4 a.m., otherwise mostly clear with a low around 65. Wednesday, patchy fog before 7 a.m., otherwise mostly sunny with a high near 91. Wednesday night, showers likely and possibly a thunderstorm, partly cloudy with a low around 70, and the chance of precipitation will be at 60%.
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0: I got a message on my Facebook page from Hillary regarding the study I just mentioned that dogs understand more words than cats do. Yeah, don't misunderstand me. I think cats are amazing. I love my dog very, very much. Don't tell him I said this, though. I'm more of a cat person. I really am. Hillary was wondering about that. No, I admit that cats are smarter than I am, is what it comes down to. I'm okay making that distinction.
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3: Here's your weather forecast for today. Sunny skies today with a high near 86 degrees. Tonight, patchy fog after 4 a.m., otherwise mostly clear with a low around 65. Wednesday, patchy fog before 7 a.m., otherwise mostly sunny with a high near 91. Wednesday night, showers likely and possibly a thunderstorm, partly cloudy with a low around 70, and the chance of precipitation will be at 60%.

0: Yeah, it's only Tuesday. You definitely got to keep carrying on at this point. That's Kenny.
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3: The future of USMCA now in negotiators' hands. I'm Thomas Camps, and this is Tennessee Home and Farm Radio. The U.S.-Mexico-Canada trade agreement is undergoing serious renegotiations. And as Chad Smith explains, its future will have a big impact on American agriculture.
4: U.S. farmers and ranchers are closely watching the U.S.-Mexico-Canada trade agreement negotiations. Virginia Houston, the Senior Director of Congressional Affairs for the American Farm Bureau Federation, said Mexico and Canada as trading partners are vital to the success of U.S. farmers and ranchers.
5: It's critically important for U.S. agriculture. Since the precursor agreement to USMCA, NAFTA, went into place in the early 90s, U.S. ag exports to those two markets have absolutely skyrocketed from about $9 billion in 1993 to nearly $60 billion in 2024.
4: Houston said the three neighbors are currently locked into an annual renewal of the agreement, assuming all parties actually do eventually renew the agreement.
5: So by July 1st, if any of the three countries did not agree to renew the agreement, USMCA would fall into an annual review process, which is where we are right now. If the countries don't agree to renew in 10 years by 2036, the USMCA will be terminated.
4: Houston said it's hard to put a timeline on how long the negotiations could go on or if there will be a new agreement soon.
5: So the U.S. has held three rounds of bilateral negotiations with Mexico. Canada is not yet formally at the table, but the Canadian Trade Minister has been in Washington, D.C., several times over the past few weeks to meet with his counterpart. And the hope is that these bilateral negotiations will soon turn into trilateral negotiations between the three countries.
4: Stay tuned to FB.org for updates. Chad Smith, Washington.
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1: News this hour at Town Hall. I'm Bob Agnew in Washington. A top Trump administration official is heading to a key battleground state on this primary election day. Here's Willie Nelson.
2: Secretary of War Pete Hegseth is traveling to Iowa to campaign for Republican candidates. Hegseth is scheduled to appear at an event for Congressman Zach Nunn, who holds one of the more competitive Republican seats in the state. Another closely watched race involves Congresswoman Marionette Miller Meeks. The visit is part of a broader push by Trump administration officials to support GOP candidates in Iowa this cycle. Willie Nelson, Washington.
1: Thousands of people were without power on Monday after Tropical Storm Lala uprooted trees from downtown Honolulu to the Big Island, where intense flash flooding and strong winds isolated already remote communities.
3: It is the flood damage that's caused the most damage, more than the wind.
1: That is Hawaii Governor Josh Green.
3: Without a doubt, wind has affected roofs in some areas. It certainly blew down trees all over the place, but it's the flood and the mud and the rock that poured through Nalehu, Pahala, Waiohinu.
1: Lala had weakened from a hurricane to a tropical storm on Sunday after lashing the state without making landfall. Intense rainfall and flooding caused a muddy mess as the storm moved past Hawaii's main islands, also causing damage by knocking about 100 homes off of their foundations. Opening arguments set to begin today in Meta's federal trial over child safety. It's a case that is expected to last 6 to 8 weeks as there is growing concern about the impact of social media on children.
4: Attorneys general from California, Colorado, Kentucky, and New Jersey are seeking extensive financial damages, plus changes to how the company operates Facebook and Instagram. 29 states sued the tech giant in 2023 over child safety and privacy. The other 25 will go to trial later. The company also faces lawsuits in state courts. Meta said in a statement that it believes it has a strong case.
1: And that is correspondent Elaine Carroll.
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1: OpenAI is launching a version of ChatGPT designed just for teenagers.
7: The San Francisco-based company says ChatGPT for teens is tailored for youngsters 13 to 17 with stronger protections, including content restrictions around things like suicide, self-harm, and romantic or sexual chats. It also provides homework and study support designed to help students learn rather than spit out answers in school essays. The company says the idea is to guide teens toward healthy AI use in an age-appropriate environment. Rich Thomason reporting.
1: Disney has filed a free speech lawsuit against Federal Communications Commission, which is reviewing 8 broadcast licenses held by Disney-owned ABC. The broadcast license review comes well before those licenses are due to expire. It follows President Trump's calls for the firing of the late-night host Jimmy Kimmel. You'll find breaking news and analysis at townhall.com. A judge has stopped efforts to relocate FBI headquarters to a D.C. office building.
8: The judge ruled President Trump's administration illegally discarded a previously approved plan to build a new facility in Maryland. A site in Greenbelt, Maryland was chosen during former President Biden's administration. But Trump appointees sought to reverse that decision last year in favor of repurposing the Ronald Reagan Building, a federal office complex a few blocks from the FBI's existing headquarters. Maryland in Prince George's County filed the suit. The Maryland location was selected over Virginia following an intense competition between the two states. Mike Hempen, Washington.
1: Another court battle for the Ten Commandments. U.S. Supreme Court being asked to review a Texas law that requires the state's public schools to display the Ten Commandments. The petition on Monday tees up a case that could set a new national standard. You'll find more of these stories.
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10: Here's your afternoon with the forecast. Sunny skies this afternoon with a high near 86. Tonight, patchy fog after 4 a.m., otherwise mostly clear with a low around 65. Wednesday, patchy fog before 7 a.m., otherwise mostly sunny with a high near 91. Wednesday night, showers likely and possibly a thunderstorm, partly cloudy with a low around 70, and the chance of precipitation is 60%.
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15: The Shelby County Sheriff's Office says a 5-year-old boy is dead after a shooting on a Monday. A runaway pet tortoise back home after turning up 6 miles away. That from Liz Kennedy.
16: Tennessee Titans stadium staff spotted the land reptile just outside Nissan Stadium late last week after recognizing her family's missing pet flyers online. Staff reconnected Jenny with owner Phil Shea, who says his family bought the young tortoise after his kids survived the Covenant school shooting in 2023. Shea says Jenny has helped them process the trauma. The family searched for 2 weeks before getting the stadium tax, and Shea says he has since reinforced their Nashville backyard gate. I'm Liz Kennedy.
15: I'm Scott Kimbler.
14: Number one for news from across the state. 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
15: A Knoxville woman is fighting an ordinance that would close her monkey sanctuary. The city's proposal would limit private homes to 4 monkeys. Jamie Fuller has a federal license to keep 30 rescued or rehomed monkeys. A dozen rural hospitals are in immediate danger of closing, says a new report from Thomas Cage.
19: A recent report by the Centers for Healthcare Quality and Payment Reform highlights that 12 small rural hospitals in Tennessee are at immediate risk of closure, adding to the state's high hospital closure rates. The report identifies the state as ranking sixth in the nation in the number of small rural hospitals facing imminent closure. Tennessee Lookout reports that the state has lost 10 rural hospitals since 2015, with the main driver of closures being losses from private insurance payments that do not cover the real cost of services. I'm Thomas Cage.
15: The murder of a former Chattanooga police officer charged with the 2023 killing of his ex-girlfriend is underway. Lawrence Goodine faces multiple charges. I'm Scott Kimbler, Tennessee Radio Network News.
20: There'll be a public hearing taking place September 21st. That's on a Monday night. It'll be at 6:30 at the Macon County Commissioners Meeting in the Commissioners Meeting Room at the Macon County Administration Building. The purpose of this hearing is to provide public comments on the proposed adoption of the amendment to the Macon County Zoning Code. Now, the text of this proposed amendment to the Macon County Zoning Code is as follows. Data centers are hereby declared as a prohibited use of any real property in Macon County, Tennessee, until such time that studies relative to the demands on the electrical grid, the water demands of a data center and its impact on Macon County's water capacity, the effect of environmental noise to the residents of Macon County, can be completed and a determination made if any property in Macon County exists that would be a fit that would not impact the health and welfare of Macon Countyans. Further, no data centers can be established in Macon County until this zoning code is amended to provide specific rules and regulations that govern the zoning of property upon which a data center could be located. This prohibited use is not subject to special exception request under the Macon County Zoning Code or variance request under the Macon County Building Code, nor any other appeals process under the Zoning Code. Likewise, no request to rezone to establish a data center will be considered by the Planning Commission or the County Commission. The stated purpose of this enactment is not to engage in the taking of property from landowners or to prohibit businesses in engaging in lawful activity, but to protect the rights, interest, health, and welfare of all Macon Countyans. And again, the first part of this, data centers are hereby declared as a prohibited use of any real estate in Macon County, Tennessee. And this public hearing, again, will be September 21st. That will be on a Monday night at 6:30 at the Macon County Administration Building.
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10: This is your obituary report for the day. 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Driver, age 85, of Lafayette, are scheduled to be conducted on Wednesday at 2 p.m. from the Chapel of Alexander Funeral Home and Terminal following the Macon County Memorial Gardens. Visitation will begin at the funeral home today from 10 a.m. until 8 p.m. and on Wednesday from 8 a.m. until service time at 2. R.E. Driver is survived by his wife, Mildred Davis Driver, son, Russell Driver, and wife, Lauren, brothers, George Driver and wife, Teresa, Johnny Driver and wife, Deborah, Danny Driver, and Tim Driver and wife, Mary Lynn, sisters, June Summers, Linda Capps and husband Jerry, and Patricia Mungle and husband Joe.
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10: Here's your afternoon weather forecast. Sunny skies this afternoon with a high near 86. Tonight, patchy fog after 4 a.m., otherwise mostly clear with a low around 65. Wednesday, patchy fog before 7 a.m., otherwise mostly sunny with a high near 91. Wednesday night, showers likely and possibly a thunderstorm, partly cloudy with a low around 70, and the chance of precipitation is 60%.

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14: Here's your afternoon weather forecast. Sunny skies this afternoon with a high near 86. Tonight, patchy fog after 4 a.m., otherwise mostly clear with a low around 65. Wednesday, patchy fog before 7 a.m., otherwise mostly sunny with a high near 91. Wednesday night, showers likely and possibly a thunderstorm, partly cloudy with a low around 70, and the chance of precipitation is 60%.
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2: 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Let's start off with a happy belated birthday to Sue Presley. Sue turned 81 years young yesterday, and that's called in from her friend Barbara. So, Sue, hope you had a great birthday yesterday. Also, a happy belated birthday from yesterday to Charles Keene. Charles, that's called in from friends, and hope you had a happy birthday yesterday as well. Happy birthday to Sky White. Sky, that's called in from friends. Hope you have an awesome birthday today. And a happy 62nd birthday to Keith Williams, also known as Pa. Keith, that's called in from your buddies at Webtown Propane. We hope you have a very happy birthday as well. So, folks, if you have a birthday you'd like announced, call us at 615-666-2169 because all birthdays are special.
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4: Here's your afternoon with the forecast. Sunny skies this afternoon with a high near 86. Tonight, patchy fog after 4 a.m., otherwise mostly clear with a low around 65. Wednesday, patchy fog before 7 a.m., otherwise mostly sunny with a high near 91. Wednesday night, showers likely and possibly a thunderstorm, partly cloudy with a low around 70, and the chance of precipitation is 60%.

0: His new album will be out in exactly a month. It comes out on September 18th. That's Luke Bryan. 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
9: The U.S. Treasury quietly released its official financial report for 2025. It appears by its own numbers, the U.S. government seems insolvent. It's reported that the Treasury shows about $6 trillion in assets and over $47 trillion in liabilities. Add it all up, and it looks like the U.S. owes more than $130 trillion it doesn't have. If that were a family, they'd earn $52,000 a year, spend $73,000, and already be more than $1 million underwater. Any accountant would call that insolvent. So how does the government fix this? It can print money, which erodes your purchasing power, it can raise taxes, or it can cut benefits. 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

0: No, you just hate how hot she is now that you've broken up with her. 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
2: In your calendar of events today, Brother Lucas Johnson will preach at Meadowville Missionary Baptist Church Sunday at 11. Brother Austin Smith will preach at Union Missionary Baptist Church Sunday night at 6. Lafette Missionary Baptist Church will have Bring Someone New to Church Day on Sunday. Old Rocky Hill Missionary Baptist Church will be moving this Sunday's church service to Brother Stephen Carter's residence at 3246 East Denson Road in Lafette. Weather permitting, the service will be outside, so please bring your chairs. Pastor Kyle Gammons will be preaching. Corinth Church of Christ will have a gospel meeting Thursday through Sunday with services at 7 each night, and Sunday school at 10, and Sunday worship at 11. The Macon County Regional Planning Commission will hold their regular monthly meeting this evening at 5 at the Welcome Center. All interested persons are invited to attend. The food pantry at Lafette Methodist Church, located at 506 Bratton Avenue, will be open Thursday from noon until 2. The Mount Hermon Community Center will have a family-friendly dance Saturday night featuring Busted Flat. Doors open at 6 and the dance starts at 7. East Allen Volunteer Fire Department fundraiser will be Saturday evening at 5. 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Lafette Masonic Lodge No. 543 will have their official visit Thursday. They'll have a potluck supper at 6, and the visit will begin at 7. During the month of August, Macon Community Hospital is offering $50 low-dose computed tomography lung cancer screenings. 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
5: Here's your afternoon weather forecast. Sunny skies this afternoon with a high near 86. Tonight, patchy fog after 4 a.m., otherwise mostly clear with a low around 65. Wednesday, patchy fog before 7 a.m., otherwise mostly sunny with a high near 91. Wednesday night, showers likely and possibly a thunderstorm, partly cloudy with a low around 70, and the chance of precipitation is 60%.
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There is one really large stipulation that goes with this study. I'll tell you about that coming up.

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0: New album is out on Friday, the Stan and Shay and Say So. And if you're stressed right now, there's a new study showing really conclusively that if you're really stressed out, ponder something that is really super important to you. Put your thoughts on the thing in your life that is really, really important to you, and it'll make your stress drop. However, they do point out that you need to ponder that thing in your life that's really important to you, but is also going well at the moment. Don't ponder something that is very important to you, but that's the thing you're stressed out about because you're trying to figure out how to fix it. Ponder the thing that is going well in your life. Scientists are so literal. They wanted to make sure you understood that part of the equation. 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
10: In your calendar of events today, Brother Lucas Johnson will preach at Meadowville Missionary Baptist Church Sunday at 11. Brother Austin Smith will preach at Union Missionary Baptist Church Sunday night at 6. Lafayette Missionary Baptist Church will have Bring Someone New to Church Day on Sunday. Old Rocky Hill Missionary Baptist Church will be moving this Sunday's church service to Brother Stephen Carter's residence at 3246 East Denson Road in Lafayette. Weather permitting, the service will be outside, so please bring your chairs. Pastor Kyle Gammons will be preaching. Corinth Church of Christ will have a gospel meeting Thursday through Sunday with services at 7 each night, and Sunday school at 10, and Sunday worship at 11. The Macon County Regional Planning Commission will hold their regular monthly meeting this evening at 5 at the Welcome Center. All interested persons are invited to attend. The food pantry at Lafayette Methodist Church, located at 506 Bratton Avenue, will be open Thursday from noon until 2. The Mount Hermon Community Center will have a family-friendly dance Saturday night featuring Busted Flat. Doors open at 6 and the dance starts at 7. East Allen Volunteer Fire Department fundraiser will be Saturday evening at 5. Come out and enjoy a tenderloin dinner plate for $15 or a hot dog plate for $10, and they'll also have a cakewalk. American Legion Post 117 will meet this evening at 5 at the VFW Hall. Lafayette Masonic Lodge No. 543 will have their official visit Thursday. They'll have a potluck supper at 6, and the visit will begin at 7. During the month of August, Macon Community Hospital is offering $50 low-dose computed tomography lung cancer screenings. 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
11: Here's your afternoon with the forecast. Sunny skies this afternoon with a high near 86. Tonight, patchy fog after 4 a.m., otherwise mostly clear with a low around 65. Wednesday, patchy fog before 7 a.m., otherwise mostly sunny with a high near 91. Wednesday night, showers likely and possibly a thunderstorm, partly cloudy with a low around 70, and the chance of precipitation is 60%.
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0: fog before 7 a.m., otherwise mostly sunny with a high near 91. Wednesday night, showers likely and possibly a thunderstorm, partly cloudy with a low around 70, and the chance of precipitation is 60%.
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0: It has to be one of those song ideas that made every other songwriter in Nashville go, ah, it's so blatantly obvious. What other blatantly obvious ideas am I missing right now? That's John Morgan.
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0: He wrote it because he was inspired by his parents' divorce. 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
1: This Weather Watch is brought to you by Mike's. Here's your afternoon weather forecast. Sunny skies this afternoon with a high near 86. Tonight, patchy fog after 4 a.m., otherwise mostly clear with a low around 65. Wednesday, patchy fog before 7 a.m., otherwise mostly sunny with a high near 91. Wednesday night, showers likely and possibly a thunderstorm, partly cloudy with a low around 70, and the chance of precipitation is 60%.
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9: 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Also brought to you by Pepperoni's at 1012 Scottsville Road. Let's start off with a happy belated birthday to Sue Presley. Sue turned 81 years young yesterday, and that's called in from her friend Barbara. So, Sue, hope you had a great birthday yesterday. Also, a happy belated birthday from yesterday to Charles Keene. Charles, that's called in from friends, and hope you had a happy birthday yesterday as well. Happy birthday to Sky White. Sky, that's called in from friends. Hope you have an awesome birthday today. And a happy 62nd birthday to Keith Williams, also known as Pa. Keith, that's called in from your buddies at Webtown Propane. We hope you have a very happy birthday as well. So, folks, if you have a birthday you'd like announced, call us at 615-666-2169, because all birthdays are special.
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9: Here's your afternoon with the forecast. Sunny skies this afternoon with a high near 86. Tonight, patchy fog after 4 a.m., otherwise mostly clear with a low around 65. Wednesday, patchy fog before 7 a.m., otherwise mostly sunny with a high near 91. Wednesday night, showers likely and possibly a thunderstorm, partly cloudy with a low around 70, and the chance of precipitation is 60%.
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6: I'm not okay. You're not okay. But he's okay, and he loves us just the way we are. He knows we're goofy. You know, we ought to be able to laugh more. That's why Sunday morning is one of the worst mornings on the face of the planet. I believe, I said it one other time, that God is the author of joy. And he's the author of joy because he makes it possible to deal with our not okayness. He's the author of joy. Otherwise, why would Sunday be such a hassle day? How many of you parents found yourself this morning with your hands around the throat of a child that you love very much? And you were saying something like this: you get ready for church and you get ready now, so we can get there on time to learn about the love of Jesus.
7: 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People should be breaking down the doors to our churches to find out what all the laughter is about. It's time to lighten up and live.
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1: Here's your afternoon weather forecast. Sunny skies this afternoon with a high near 86. Tonight, patchy fog after 4 a.m.

0: AM otherwise mostly clear with a low around 65. Wednesday, patchy fog before 7 a.m., otherwise mostly sunny with a high near 91. Wednesday night, showers likely and possibly a thunderstorm, partly cloudy with a low around 70, and the chance of precipitation is 60%.
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0: We got a health update from Dolly. Dolly Parton said she's dealing with some dizziness, dehydration. Doctor's orders are to rest and to not travel. She's got projects that she's working on, including a musical on Broadway that's going to be kicking off next year. So we're wishing her well.
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2: In your calendar of events today, Brother Lucas Johnson will preach at Meadowville Missionary Baptist Church Sunday at 11. Brother Austin Smith will preach at Union Missionary Baptist Church Sunday night at 6. Lafayette Missionary Baptist Church will have Bring Someone New to Church Day on Sunday. Old Rocky Hill Missionary Baptist Church will be moving this Sunday's church service to Brother Stephen Carter's residence at 3246 East Denson Road in Lafayette. Weather permitting, the service will be outside, so please bring your chairs. Pastor Kyle Gammons will be preaching. Corinth Church of Christ will have a gospel meeting Thursday through Sunday with services at 7 each night, and Sunday school at 10, and Sunday worship at 11. The Macon County Regional Planning Commission will hold their regular monthly meeting this evening at 5 at the Welcome Center. All interested persons are invited to attend. The food pantry at Lafayette Methodist Church, located at 506 Bratton Avenue, will be open Thursday from noon until 2. The Mount Hermon Community Center will have a family-friendly dance Saturday night featuring Busted Flat. Doors open at 6 and the dance starts at 7. East Allen Volunteer Fire Department fundraiser will be Saturday evening at 5. Come out and enjoy a tenderloin dinner plate for $15 or a hot dog plate for $10, and they'll also have a cakewalk. American Legion Post 117 will meet this evening at 5 at the VFW Hall. Lafayette Masonic Lodge No. 543 will have their official visit Thursday. They'll have a potluck supper at 6, and the visit will begin at 7. During the month of August, Macon Community Hospital is offering $50 low-dose computed tomography lung cancer screenings. 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
6: Here's your afternoon weather forecast. Sunny skies this afternoon with a high near 86. Tonight, patchy fog after 4 a.m., otherwise mostly clear with a low around 65. Wednesday, patchy fog before 7 a.m., otherwise mostly sunny with a high near 91. Wednesday night, showers likely and possibly a thunderstorm, partly cloudy with a low around 70, and the chance of precipitation is 60%.
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0: Think As You Drunk Riley Green recently bought a guitar off Facebook Marketplace in Florida. 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
3: I've been married 9 months now. 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All we're going to have to do is send up two women in a rocket ship up to the sun, because it doesn't matter how hot it gets. One of them's always going to go, I'm cold. I'm cold. Are you cold? I'm cold. I'm cold for no reason. I'm just cold. What is it with you and the cold? We'll walk out of the house. We live in Colorado. My wife is like, should I bring a jacket? You should bring fire.
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15: Here's your afternoon weather forecast. Sunny skies this afternoon with a high near 86. Tonight, patchy fog after 4 a.m., otherwise mostly clear with a low around 65. Wednesday, patchy fog before 7 a.m., otherwise mostly sunny with a high near 91. Wednesday night, showers likely and possibly a thunderstorm, partly cloudy with a low around 70, and the chance of precipitation is 60%.
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0: Morgan Wallen, and don't we? So, do you have a favorite type of pasta? For Americans, spaghetti is the most popular, followed by penne, fettuccine, and rotini, which are little corkscrew-looking ones. I mean, to me, it all tastes the same. It's all delicious. Just depends on who's making it.
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12: 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And this Saturday our Macon County High School Tigers have their first scheduled season game. 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
0: Here's your afternoon weather forecast. Sunny skies this afternoon with a high near 86. Tonight, patchy fog after 4 a.m., otherwise mostly clear with a low around 65. Wednesday, patchy fog before 7 a.m., otherwise mostly sunny with a high near 91. Wednesday night, showers likely and possibly a thunderstorm, partly cloudy with a low around 70, and the chance of precipitation is 60%.

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0: That's happened to me from Russell Dickerson. Well, Hayden Panettiere passed away, sadly, at the age of 36. Best known for Heroes in Nashville. She played Juliet Barnes, remember the Titans, and the Scream franchise. She was found unresponsive in her South Carolina home on Sunday, pronounced dead at the scene. Really sad about this because she was in some stuff that I really liked growing up, and she was obviously beautiful and far too young for anything like this to happen to her. So her father released a statement asking for privacy. She was 36 years old, so all right.
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2: In your calendar of events today, Brother Lucas Johnson will preach at Meadowville Missionary Baptist Church Sunday at 11. Brother Austin Smith will preach at Union Missionary Baptist Church Sunday night at 6. Lafayette Missionary Baptist Church will have Bring Someone New to Church Day on Sunday. Old Rocky Hill Missionary Baptist Church will be moving this Sunday's church service to Brother Stephen Carter's residence at 3246 East Stinson Road in Lafayette. Weather permitting, the service will be outside, so please bring your chairs. Pastor Kyle Gammons will be preaching. Corinth Church of Christ will have a gospel meeting Thursday through Sunday with services at 7 each night, and Sunday school at 10, and Sunday worship at 11. The Macon County Regional Planning Commission will hold their regular monthly meeting this evening at 5 at the Welcome Center. All interested persons are invited to attend. The food pantry at Lafayette Methodist Church, located at 506 Bratton Avenue, will be open Thursday from noon until 2. The Mount Hermon Community Center will have a family-friendly dance Saturday night featuring Busted Flat. Doors open at 6 and the dance starts at 7. East Allen Volunteer Fire Department fundraiser will be Saturday evening at 5. Come out and enjoy a tenderloin dinner plate for $15 or a hot dog plate for $10, and they'll also have a cakewalk. American Legion Post 117 will meet this evening at 5 at the VFW Hall. Lafayette Masonic Lodge No. 543 will have their official visit Thursday. They'll have a potluck supper at 6, and the visit will begin at 7. During the month of August, Macon Community Hospital is offering $50 low-dose computed tomography lung cancer screenings. 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
5: Here's your afternoon weather forecast. Sunny skies this afternoon with a high near 86. Tonight, patchy fog after 4 a.m., otherwise mostly clear with a low around 65. Wednesday, patchy fog before 7 a.m., otherwise mostly sunny with a high near 91. Wednesday night, showers likely and possibly a thunderstorm, partly cloudy with a low around 70, and the chance of precipitation is 60%.
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0: It's a story, a tale, a beat, some licks, a tune that stays in your head. A journey shared, a soul that's bared, words that just need to be said. It's a friend and a lover, a memory uncovered, a family, a house, and a dog. A six-string guitar and a...
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2: News this hour from Town Hall. I'm Keith Peters in Washington. It's another primary day, and a Republican incumbent faces an independent newcomer for Alaska's only House seat. Details from correspondent Bernie Bennett.
3: Independent commercial fisherman Bill Hill is challenging Republican Congressman Nick Begich in a race for Alaska's only House seat. Hill, a former educator, has focused on issues such as affordability and reining in the influence of ultra-wealthy people and special interests in politics. Hill lives in a fishing community of about 425 people in southwest Alaska, where goods are brought in by plane or barge. In July, the highest-profile Democrat in the race, Pastor Matt Schultz, suspended his campaign and urged voters to back Hill. Bernie Bennett reporting.
2: Voters in the Alabama, Florida, and Wyoming primaries are deciding which candidates to advance to the general election in races for governor, U.S. Senate, and the U.S. House. California is holding a special election to fill Congressman Eric Swalwell's seat after his resignation. Florida's primary will choose candidates to complete Secretary of State Marco Rubio's term in the U.S. Senate. There are also races to succeed Florida Governor Ron DeSantis, who is term limited. Opening statements started Tuesday in a pivotal trial for Meta Platforms in a California federal court, where states are seeking billions of dollars in damages for social media harms to children. Lennon Torres with Heat Initiative says Meta knew about potential harm to children.
4: The courtroom doors are open, and it is time that the public see what the executives at Meta have known all along, that their products are designed to addict and harm children.
2: On Wall Street, the Dow down by 116 points. The NASDAQ dropped 355. More at townhall.com.
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2: OpenAI is launching a version of ChatGPT designed for teenagers.
7: The San Francisco-based company says ChatGPT for teens is tailored for youngsters 13 to 17 with stronger protections, including content restrictions around things like suicide, self-harm, and romantic or sexual chats. It also provides homework and study support designed to help students learn rather than spit out answers in school essays. The company says the idea is to guide teens toward healthy AI use in an age-appropriate environment. Rich Thomason reporting.
2: The U.S. and Canada are negotiating in an effort to reach a truce on tariffs. If no deal is reached, President Trump has threatened to impose 50% tariffs on $20 billion worth of Canadian products. That includes hockey sticks. News and analysis at townhall.com. From Washington, I'm Keith Peters. A judge has stopped efforts to relocate FBI headquarters to a D.C. office building.
8: A judge ruled President Trump's administration illegally discarded a previously approved plan to build a new facility in Maryland. A site in Greenbelt, Maryland was chosen during former President Biden's administration. But Trump appointees sought to reverse that decision last year in favor of repurposing the Ronald Reagan Building, a federal office complex a few blocks from the FBI's existing headquarters. headquarters. Maryland and Prince George's County filed the suit. The Maryland location was selected over Virginia following an intense competition between the two states. Mike Hempen, Washington.
2: A historic preservation group that sued to block construction of President Donald Trump's White House ballroom has urged the U.S. Supreme Court to suspend the project while it considers whether the work can continue. More on these stories at townhall.com.
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10: There'll be a public hearing taking place September 21st. That's on a Monday night. It'll be at 6:30 at the Macon County Commissioners Meeting in the Commissioners Meeting Room at the Macon County Administration Building. The purpose of this hearing is to provide public comments on the proposed adoption of the amendment to the Macon County Zoning Code. Now, the text of this proposed amendment to the Macon County Zoning Code is as follows. Data centers are hereby declared as a prohibited use of any real property in Macon County, Tennessee, until such time that studies relative to the demands on the electrical grid, the water demands of a data center and its impact on Macon County's water capacity, the effect of environmental noise to the residents of Macon County can be completed and a determination made if any property in Macon County exists that would be a fit that would not impact the health and welfare of Macon Countyans. Further, no data centers can be established in Macon County until this zoning code is amended to provide specific rules and regulations that govern the zoning of property upon which a data center could be located. This prohibited use is not subject to special exception request under the Macon County Zoning Code or variance request under the Macon County Building Code, nor any other appeals process under the Zoning Code. Likewise, no request to rezone to establish a data center will be considered by the Planning Commission or the County Commission. The stated purpose of this enactment is not to engage in the taking of property from landowners or to prohibit businesses in engaging in lawful activity, but to protect the rights, interest, health, and welfare of all Macon Countyans. And again, the first part of this, data centers are hereby declared as a prohibited use of any real estate in Macon County, Tennessee. And this public hearing again will be September 21st. That will be on a Monday night at 6:30 at the Macon County Administration Building.
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11: 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Driver, age 85, of Lafayette, are scheduled to be conducted on Wednesday at 2 p.m. from the Chapel of Alexander Funeral Home, and interment will follow in the Macon County Memorial Gardens. 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Driver is survived by his wife, Mildred Davis Driver, son, Russell Driver, and wife, Lauren, brothers, George Driver and wife, Teresa, Johnny Driver and wife, Deborah, Danny Driver, and Tim Driver and wife, Mary Lynn, sisters, June Summers, Linda Capps and husband Jerry, and Patricia Mungle and husband Joe.
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11: Here's your afternoon weather forecast. Sunny skies this afternoon with a high near 86. Tonight, patchy fog after 4 a.m., otherwise mostly clear with a low around 65. Wednesday, patchy fog before 7 a.m., otherwise mostly sunny with a high near 91. Wednesday night, showers likely and possibly a thunderstorm, partly cloudy with a low around 70, and the chance of precipitation is 60%.

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13: In your calendar of events today, Brother Lucas Johnson will preach at Meadowville Missionary Baptist Church Sunday at 11. Brother Austin Smith will preach at Union Missionary Baptist Church Sunday night at 6. Lafayette Missionary Baptist Church will have Bring Someone New to Church Day on Sunday. Old Rocky Hill Missionary Baptist Church will be moving this Sunday's church service to Brother Stephen Carter's residence at 3246 East Denson Road in Lafayette. Weather permitting, the service will be outside, so please bring your chairs. Pastor Kyle Gammons will be preaching. Corinth Church of Christ will have a gospel meeting Thursday through Sunday with services at 7 each night, and Sunday school at 10 and Sunday worship at 11. The Macon County Regional Planning Commission will hold their regular monthly meeting this evening at 5 at the Welcome Center. All interested persons are invited to attend. The food pantry at Lafayette Methodist Church, located at 506 Bratton Avenue, will be open Thursday from noon until 2. The Mount Hermon Community Center will have a family-friendly dance Saturday night featuring Busted Flat. Doors open at 6 and the dance starts at 7. East Allen Volunteer Fire Department fundraiser will be Saturday evening at 5. Come out and enjoy a tenderloin dinner plate for $15 or a hot dog plate for $10, and they'll also have a cakewalk. American Legion Post 117 will meet this evening at 5 at the VFW Hall. Lafayette Masonic Lodge No. 543 will have their official visit Thursday. They'll have a potluck supper at 6, and the visit will begin at 7. During the month of August, Macon Community Hospital is offering $50 low-dose computed tomography lung cancer screenings. 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
14: Here's your afternoon weather forecast. Sunny skies this afternoon with a high near 86. Tonight, patchy fog after 4 a.m., otherwise mostly clear with a low around 65. Wednesday, patchy fog before 7 a.m., otherwise mostly sunny with a high near 91. Wednesday night, showers likely and possibly a thunderstorm, partly cloudy with a low around 70, and the chance of precipitation is 60%.
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0: You know, air travel can be tricky. 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Flying on quieter days usually means shorter lines, less stress, and a much smoother airport experience. 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
2: 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Also brought to you by Pepperoni's at 1012 Scottsville Road. Let's start off with a happy belated birthday to Sue Presley. Sue turned 81 years young yesterday, and that's called in from her friend Barbara. So, Sue, hope you had a great birthday yesterday. Also, a happy belated birthday from yesterday to Charles Keene. Charles, that's called in from friends, and hope you had a happy birthday yesterday as well. Happy birthday to Sky White. Sky, that's called in from friends. Hope you have an awesome birthday today. And a happy 62nd birthday to Keith Williams, also known as Pa. Keith, that's called in from your buddies at Webtown Propane. We hope you have a very happy birthday as well. So, folks, if you have a birthday you'd like announced, call us at 615-666-2169, because all birthdays are special.
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2: Here's your afternoon with a forecast. Sunny skies this afternoon with a high near 86. Tonight, patchy fog after 4 a.m., otherwise mostly clear with a low around 65. Wednesday, patchy fog before 7 a.m., otherwise mostly sunny with a high near 91. Wednesday night, showers likely and possibly a thunderstorm, partly cloudy with a low around 70, and the chance of precipitation is 60%.
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0: phone keys wallet, Miss Lainey Wilson. Oh, Riley Green, recently at a show in Bangor, Maine, a fan threw their underwear on stage. Riley grabbed a drumstick, picked them up without touching them, and hung them on the guitar player's mic stand. He then joked into the mic, "Ma'am, you dropped those." Classic. Apparently he's got a whole bin of bras he's got to donate after this tour's over.
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13: 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Utility cows, 112 to 134.5. Canner, low cutter, 101 to 124. Slaughter bulls, 143 to 159.5.

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4: Here's your afternoon weather forecast. Sunny skies this afternoon with a high near 86. Tonight, patchy fog after 4 a.m., otherwise mostly clear with a low around 65. Wednesday, patchy fog before 7 a.m., otherwise mostly sunny with a high near 91. Wednesday night, showers likely and possibly a thunderstorm, partly cloudy with a low around 70, and the chance of precipitation is 60%.
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0: 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If you want to get stuff done, Tuesday is the day. It's associated with positive energy and productivity. Many people feel a renewed sense of motivation and enthusiasm on Tuesdays. It's often considered a day for getting things done, making progress towards your goals, and it's a popular choice for important meetings and deadlines as well.
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2: In your calendar of events today, Brother Lucas Johnson will preach at Meadowville Missionary Baptist Church Sunday at 11. Brother Austin Smith will preach at Union Missionary Baptist Church Sunday night at 6. Lafette Missionary Baptist Church will have Bring Someone New to Church Day on Sunday. Old Rocky Hill Missionary Baptist Church will be moving this Sunday's church service to Brother Stephen Carter's residence at 3246 East Denson Road in Lafette. Weather permitting, the service will be outside, so please bring your chairs. Pastor Kyle Gammons will be preaching. Corinth Church of Christ will have a gospel meeting Thursday through Sunday with services at 7 each night, and Sunday school at 10, and Sunday worship at 11. The Macon County Regional Planning Commission will hold their regular monthly meeting this evening at 5 at the Welcome Center. All interested persons are invited to attend. The food pantry at Lafette Methodist Church, located at 506 Bratton Avenue, will be open Thursday from noon until 2. The Mount Hermon Community Center will have a family-friendly dance Saturday night featuring Busted Flat. Doors open at 6 and the dance starts at 7. East Allen Volunteer Fire Department fundraiser will be Saturday evening at 5. Come out and enjoy a tenderloin dinner plate for $15 or a hot dog plate for $10, and they'll also have a cakewalk. American Legion Post 117 will meet this evening at 5 at the VFW Hall. Lafette Masonic Lodge No. 543 will have their official visit Thursday. They'll have a potluck supper at 6, and the visit will begin at 7. During the month of August, Macon Community Hospital is offering $50 low-dose computed tomography lung cancer screenings. 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
9: Here's your afternoon weather forecast. Sunny skies this afternoon with a high near 86. Tonight, patchy fog after 4 a.m., otherwise mostly clear with a low around 65. Wednesday, patchy fog before 7 a.m., otherwise mostly sunny with a high near 91. Wednesday night, showers likely and possibly a thunderstorm, partly cloudy with a low around 70, and the chance of precipitation is 60%.
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Still see her pink bow and her brown hair. She's in the big city now, but she still calls home.

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12: In your calendar of events today, Brother Lucas Johnson will preach at Meadowville Missionary Baptist Church Sunday at 11. Brother Austin Smith will preach at Union Missionary Baptist Church Sunday night at 6. Lafayette Missionary Baptist Church will have Bring Someone New to Church Day on Sunday. Old Rocky Hill Missionary Baptist Church will be moving this Sunday's church service to Brother Stephen Carter's residence at 3246 East Stinson Road in Lafayette. Weather permitting, the service will be outside, so please bring your chairs. Pastor Kyle Gammons will be preaching. Corinth Church of Christ will have a gospel meeting Thursday through Sunday with services at 7 each night, and Sunday school at 10, and Sunday worship at 11. The Macon County Regional Planning Commission will hold their regular monthly meeting this evening at 5 at the Welcome Center. All interested persons are invited to attend. The food pantry at Lafayette Methodist Church, located at 506 Bratton Avenue, will be open Thursday from noon until 2. The Mount Hermon Community Center will have a family-friendly dance Saturday night featuring Busted Flat. Doors open at 6 and the dance starts at 7. East Allen Volunteer Fire Department fundraiser will be Saturday evening at 5. Come out and enjoy a tenderloin dinner plate for $15 or a hot dog plate for $10, and they'll also have a cakewalk. American Legion Post 117 will meet this evening at 5 at the VFW Hall. Lafayette Masonic Lodge No. 543 will have their official visit Thursday. They'll have a potluck supper at 6, and the visit will begin at 7. During the month of August, Macon Community Hospital is offering $50 low-dose computed tomography lung cancer screenings. 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
13: Here's your afternoon weather forecast. Sunny skies this afternoon with a high near 86. Tonight, patchy fog after 4 a.m., otherwise mostly clear with a low around 65. Wednesday, patchy fog before 7 a.m., otherwise mostly sunny with a high near 91. Wednesday night, showers likely and possibly a thunderstorm, partly cloudy with a low around 70, and the chance of precipitation is 60%.
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0: Costello Lefty in Boston. Well, at her Fort Worth show, Ella Langley opened Choosin' Texas with the video of Matthew McConaughey's bluegrass cover from The Tonight Show. She had previously reacted saying that she'd never recover from it. Very perfect moment for her. Ella also revealed her favorite Eric Church song recently during a live stream, saying that it's a deep cut. When it's over, it's over. She also loves Springsteen for the nostalgia.
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13: 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Hey. Oh, Deb, come on in. 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
14: The who test guys?
13: Didn't you see the paper Sunday? The Surgeon General issued another warning.
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13: Exactly. 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
13: First, you go to the EPA website.
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4: Here's your afternoon with a forecast. Sunny skies this afternoon with a high near 86. Tonight, patchy fog after 4 a.m., otherwise mostly clear with a low around 65. Wednesday, patchy fog before 7 a.m., otherwise mostly sunny with a high near 91. Wednesday night, showers likely and possibly a thunderstorm, partly cloudy with the low around 70, and the chance of precipitation is 60%.
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0: yet you never thought you'd be such a wonderful, irresistible human being listening to all this great country music. But we have always had faith in you, and you are killing it. So how about another song?
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1: 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How much alone time do you think that you legitimately get? 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
8: Here's your afternoon with the forecast. Sunny skies this afternoon with a high near 86. Tonight, patchy fog after 4 a.m., otherwise mostly clear with a low around 65. Wednesday, patchy fog before 7 a.m., otherwise mostly sunny with a high near 91. Wednesday night, showers likely and possibly a thunderstorm, partly cloudy with a low around 70, and the chance of precipitation is 60%.
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8: 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Let's start off with a happy belated birthday to Sue Presley. Sue turned 81 years young yesterday, and that's called in from her friend Barbara. So, Sue, hope you had a great birthday yesterday. Also, a happy belated birthday from yesterday to Charles Keene. Charles, that's called in from friends, and hope you had a happy birthday yesterday as well. Happy birthday to Sky White. Sky, that's called in from friends. Hope you have an awesome birthday today. And a happy 62nd birthday to Keith Williams, also known as Pa. Keith, that's called in from your buddies at Webtown Propane. We hope you have a very happy birthday as well. So, folks, if you have a birthday you'd like announced, call us at 615-666-2169, because all birthdays are special.
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8: Here's your evening weather forecast. Today's high was near 86 degrees, and tonight we're looking at patchy fog after 4 a.m., otherwise mostly clear with a low around 65. Wednesday, patchy fog before 7 a.m., otherwise mostly sunny with a high near 91 degrees. And Wednesday night, showers are likely and possibly a thunderstorm, partly cloudy with a low around 70 degrees, and the chance of precipitation is 60%.
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0: I can feel it. That's Kane Brown. What is your favorite type of pasta? Believe it or not, spaghetti in America is the most popular, followed by penne, fettuccine, and rotini, which are those little corkscrew guys. Nice.
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5: Here's your evening weather forecast. Today's high was near 86 degrees, and tonight we're looking at patchy fog after 4 a.m., otherwise mostly clear with a low around 65. Wednesday, patchy fog before 7 a.m., otherwise mostly sunny with a high near 91 degrees. And Wednesday night, showers are likely and possibly a thunderstorm, partly cloudy with a low around 70 degrees, and the chance of precipitation is 60%.
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0: releasing children from poverty in Jesus' name. I'm Dr. Wes Stafford, hoping you will consider the wisdom as author, motivational speaker, and comedian Ken Davis makes a case for being a little pushy.
1: I think I inherited some of my dad's boldness. My family thinks I'm crazy, insensitive to people's personal space. Personally, I think personal space was made to be invaded. The following advice must be taken with a healthy dose of common sense. Never pass up the opportunity to talk to a baby. Whether I'm in a restaurant, on the street, or in church, I cannot pass up a baby. I must say hello. I must get a peek at those chubby little cheeks and perhaps be rewarded by a toothless, slobbery smile. I'm compelled to tell the parents that this is a beautiful child and that they did a good job. What parent doesn't want someone to recognize the beauty of their baby? Isn't that why they take them out in public? Second, never pass up the opportunity to compliment someone. After watching a father entertain his two small children in an ice cream shop, I got up to talk to him. My family tried to stop me, but they were too slow. I walked right over and said, "You are an amazing dad. These kids will remember this night as long as they live." I didn't take up any more of his time. I just went back to my embarrassed family and sat down. On his way out, the man stopped to thank me. He said that he needed the encouragement. Let me invade your personal space today. You were created for life fully alive. Lighten up and live like it. You have a beautiful baby.
0: 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For more information, you can visit us on the web at compassion.com.
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3: Here's your evening weather forecast. Today's high was near 86 degrees, and tonight we're looking at patchy fog after 4 a.m., otherwise mostly clear with a low around 65. Wednesday, patchy fog before 7 a.m., otherwise mostly sunny with a high near 91 degrees. And Wednesday night, showers are likely and possibly a thunderstorm, partly cloudy with a low around 70 degrees, and the chance of precipitation is 60%.
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0: us how long a country mile actually is? Well, we don't know either. 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

0: South of Sanity, Zach Top. He's got tons of shows that he's playing this year, trying to fill the... There's a huge demand to get out and see him, by the way. It's insane. If you are traveling by air, you know, it can be a pain in the butt. The airport's very busy sometimes, so choose to fly on the right day. Flying on quieter days means shorter lines, less stress, and a much smoother airport experience overall. According to travel experts, the best days to fly, Tuesdays and Wednesdays. They're consistently the least crowded days of the week to fly, largely because business travel slows down and most vacationers fly closer to the weekend. So there you go. If you have to travel, you got to go on an airplane, make it Tuesday or Wednesday. More than likely, those are some of the cheaper days to fly as well. That's what I've heard.
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2: 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Brother Austin Smith will preach at Union Missionary Baptist Church Sunday night at 6. Lafayette Missionary Baptist Church will have Bring Someone New to Church Day on Sunday. Old Rocky Hill Missionary Baptist Church will be moving this Sunday's church service to Brother Stephen Carter's residence at 3246 East Denson Road in Lafayette. Weather permitting, the service will be outside, so please bring your chairs. Pastor Kyle Gammons will be preaching. Corinth Church of Christ will have a gospel meeting Thursday through Sunday with services at 7 each night, and Sunday school at 10, and Sunday worship at 11. The Macon County Regional Planning Commission will hold their regular monthly meeting this evening at 5 at the Welcome Center. All interested persons are invited to attend. The food pantry at Lafayette Methodist Church, located at 506 Bratton Avenue, will be open Thursday from noon until 2. The Mount Hermon Community Center will have a family-friendly dance Saturday night featuring Busted Flat. Doors open at 6 and the dance starts at 7. East Allen Volunteer Fire Department fundraiser will be Saturday evening at 5. Come out and enjoy a tenderloin dinner plate for $15 or a hot dog plate for $10, and they'll also have a cakewalk. American Legion Post 117 will meet this evening at 5 at the VFW Hall. Lafayette Masonic Lodge No. 543 will have their official visit Thursday. They'll have a potluck supper at 6, and the visit will begin at 7. During the month of August, Macon Community Hospital is offering $50 low-dose computed tomography lung cancer screenings. 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
4: Here's your evening weather forecast. Today's high was near 86 degrees, and tonight we're looking at patchy fog after 4 a.m., otherwise mostly clear with a low around 65. Wednesday, patchy fog before 7 a.m., otherwise mostly sunny with a high near 91 degrees. And Wednesday night, showers are likely and possibly a thunderstorm, partly cloudy with a low around 70 degrees, and the chance of precipitation is 60%.
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4: News this hour from Town Hall. I'm Keith Peters in Washington. Voters in several states weigh key races for governor, Senate, and House races.
5: Alaska, Florida, and Wyoming hold primaries as California voters pick a successor for Representative Eric Swalwell, who resigned from Congress amid sexual assault allegations earlier this year. In Florida, Trump-backed Byron Donalds is running to become the state's first black governor. Redistricting has created skirmishes for Democrats in Florida House races. Wyoming sees open seats for governor, U.S. Senate, and U.S. House. In Alaska, incumbent Republican Senator Dan Sullivan, a Trump ally, faces another candidate also named Dan Sullivan. These contests will shape the fiercely contested midterms this fall and offer a referendum on President Trump's second term.
4: Correspondent Julie Walker. President Trump is asserting that the Strait of Hormuz is open for traffic.
6: President Donald Trump says the U.S. has